0: come.
1: Weakness in prayer has made kings become beggars, and beggars are riding on horses. 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For this reason, Freedom Time Praying Partner, FTPP, is inviting all to join this power-packed prayer program every Sunday, Monday, Tuesday, and Wednesday midnight, 12 p.m. on... 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
1: 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Therefore, be part of this program. For any information, call 0244-115-618. 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
1: FTPP.
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5: I am the Sandra, the Sandra, the Sandra, the Sandra, the Sandra, the Sandra, the Sandra, the Sandra, the Sandra, the Sandra, the Sandra, the Sandra, the Sandra, the Sandra, the Sandra, the Sandra, the Sandra, the Sandra, the Sandra, the Sandra, the Sandra, the Sandra, the Sandra, the Sandra, the Sandra, the Sandra, the Sandra, the Sandra, the Sandra, the Sandra, the Sandra, the Sandra, the Sandra, the Sandra, the Sandra, the Sandra, the Sandra, the Sandra, the Sandra, the Sandra, the Sandra, the Sandra, the Sandra, the Sandra, the Sandra, the Sandra, the Sandra, the Sandra, the Sandra, the Sandra, the Sandra, the Sandra, the Sandra, the Sandra, the Sandra, the Sandra, the Sandra, the Sandra, the Sandra, the Sandra, the Sandra, the Sandra, the Sand

0: Maha Dipangia Namaha Ananda Maha Rangku Sada Maha Ayanda Maha Dada Dipangia Maha Dipangia Maha Aranda Maha Dada Maha Ayanda Maha Dada Dipala Maha
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0: Ancients of days, the I am that I am. Jehovah Nisi, Jehovah Makadish. And I what did the devil anymore? 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Otiase. And I'd be a cassa and you yam and it come for a inicabia and come woo a radidin. And I was say, Ura, we thank you so much, King of Glory, for counting us among the living in the name of Jesus Christ. Amen. All right, quick one. I want us to pray the next prayer topic. We are asking God for forgiveness. Oh God, show me your grace. 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Oh Lord, wash me with your cleansing blood and forgive me of all my sins. Please lift up your voice and pray for forgiveness. 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
1: Forgive me of all our sins. 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In Jesus' name. Amen. Thank you, Holy Ghost.
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0: 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Yes, not the one brain in your heart. So name mum say, who are more than one? And I would meet the chief one so. 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
1: 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I'm Paduma working. I'm a Jimmy Paduma, but you feel me in another say. Let me clear the dinner. The animal part. La Carrera de Bassa, La Carrera de Balina Bassa, La Badina Bada.
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3: 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I am Panda Gadaba. I am Panda Gadaba.

Fire, fire, fire, fire, fire, fire, fire, fire, fire, fire, fire, fire, fire, fire, fire, fire, fire, fire, fire, fire, fire, fire, fire, fire, fire, fire, fire, fire, fire, fire, fire, fire, fire, 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

0: 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In the name of Jesus Christ, the Son of the Living God, King of Glory, have your way. Bless our life as never before. In the name of Jesus Christ, the Son of the Living God. Thank you, Jesus. And you be bon pa ye pa me strong to be a den yan and a mammy why. Me strong pa menda menda menda. Na ye mo said ya sassy and temno. Yonko. Na ye mom pa ye pa nebe boa why. Said ye kesia. Ye be a metaka. Ewe fi di kisi so. It's a gift of prayer. You don't need to expect it from anybody. You don't need to expect it from anybody. Gift of prayer. It's very important. And ye bebo pa, ye bebo pa pa pa pa pa pa pa pa pa pa pa pa and run up me here research be about prayer. I love doing research. And then one of the areas of prayer, the purpose of prayer is speaking to the highest authority and giving him reverence, as in letting someone that you know that he's superior. You are petitioning supreme. You are petitioning supreme. Obi a oson. Oye owo haya. Ese bibia. And they say, Obi say, I am going to petition the president. Or I'm going to petition the judge.
1: For the law is.
0: What do you mean petition lawyer? Your song on him. Thank you, Jesus. It's in Pabo no no. Says ye dear how be called dine the was so. On was so see by you wolf, you know. On was so see mochi and the wolf, you know. It's in Pabo Nas Chanumu. Yet the Kodania catches a radi. I dear went in how or soon Tinano trust him see your bonny dean Jesus Nimpa. Nidini Kakanaya Bono Babro say, I'm homony in upper baby fat. And Yabon Piper. We are going to petition the King of Kings, the Lord of Lords. Me a catch and say yes, Sereno. Now what we dear? Onya yadom. Onya yabwa. He should show us grace. I pray that this week the Lord will show us grace.
2: Amen.
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2: Amen.
0: You receive divine grace and divine favor of God. Receive it by the power of the Holy Ghost. Receive divine grace in the name of Jesus Christ. This week, may the Lord show us divine grace.
2: Amen.
0: May the Lord show us mercy.
2: Amen.
0: In every area of our life.
2: Amen.
0: In Jesus' mighty name.
2: Amen.
0: Amen.
1: It is my prayer this afternoon.
0: We are going to now enter into the prayer section. Pijansa Enramiku 2 scripture be about Judges chapter 16 verse number 18. Judges chapter 16 verse 28. Sorry. 16 verse 28. Judges chapter 16 verse number 28. Was it then Samson called to the Lord, saying, O Lord God, remember me, I pray. Strengthen me, I pray. Just this once. Was it just this once, O God, that I may with one blow take vengeance on the Philistines for my two eyes.
1: Let me hear your
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0: Se u free nya me se won ka wa na se wadru ba bia. 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There be also or your second option. There be he's not a second option. He is the last option. I mean, well, apart from onu you know, Samson who you. I wish I have time. Was in our call radio ni musiri ni amisugu radio. So say our radio. 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
2: oh lord
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0: Remember us in this new man. 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Now what chain will sum you? When you on Kayo, what when you on Kayo, on your Adom, on your Emwa, the son of watching when you on Kayo, on your Adom, everybody on your Emwa. In the name of Jesus Christ, we want to go for the next prayer topic. One of the powerful prayer that Samson also prayed is that, oh Lord, strengthen me. 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

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I am a man. I am a man. I am a man. I am a man. I am a man. I am a man. I am a man. I am a man. I am a man. I am a man. I am a man. I am a man. I am a man. I am a man. I am a man. I am a man. I am a man. I am a man. I am a man. I am a man. I am a man. I am a man. I am a man. I am a man. I am a man. I am a man. I am a man. I am a man. I am a man. I am a man. I am a man. I am a man. I am a man. I am a man. I am a man. I am a man. I am a man. I am a man. I am a man. I am a man. I am a man. I am a man. I am a man. I am a man. I am a man. I am a man. I am a man. I am a man. I am a man. I am a man. I am a man. I am a man. I am a man. I am a man. I am a man. I am a man. I am a man. I am a man. I am a man. I am a man. I am a man. I am a man. I am a man. I am a man. I am a man. I am a man. I am a man. I am a man. I am a man. I am a man. I am a man. I am a man. I am a man. I am a

0: Thank you, Holy Ghost. Thank you, Holy Ghost. Thank you, Holy Ghost. Thank you, Holy Ghost. Thank you, Holy Ghost. 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Ivando balagadias. Show us grace. 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

0: Jesus. Thank you, Jesus. Quick one, let me remind you, Mommy and Yadi, Mammy. Freedom, baby, Yadi, Mammy, Miss Row. Go to Facebook and share the link. Go to Facebook and share the link. I beg you in the name of God. If I have freedom, mind, share the link right now. Let us be a blessing to people. Freedom, you're selfish. So please go to Facebook. Those of you on TikTok, on Snap, on Instagram, on Facebook, I beg you in the name of God, post it on your status right now. Let us be a blessing to people around the world. It will shock you, sir. We'll be posting and I will be share and I will be share with status. That will be a home. No, a booby. And you're made in a sack candy panel. Yes, I wouldn't mean she didn't have bro. When you share it and somebody found it and pray and the Lord blesses the person, do you know how the Lord will favor you for doing that? So I beg you in the name of God, freedom mind, let us do this real quick. Let us not be selfish. Let us be a blessing to people around the world, and I believe it will really be a blessing. So quick one, freedom mind, shoot it right now. Shoot it right now. Come on now, shoot it. Share the link, and please, we are live on Adom TV. Your demo pay praise TV. Your demo war Angel TV. Yes, I demo life war GH1 TV. 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I feel me patch of famous TV. Famous TV subject to your tour order and then make us add the trouble. Se Ben had many me medaso. I yen in your memory bomb pint. Miss Rocket will be no funny TV in Toby. Or some more Adom TV, Tifato, or more Breeze TV, Fato, or more a GH1 TV, Fato, no a booby. Now, mommy, a mom pie. Why? Yamin Shra, mommy. Have you so forgive me the scripture once again? Judges chapter 16. Ah, Jesus. Or say, strengthen me. Remember me, O Lord. I pray. Strengthen me. I pray. We are not see just this once. And then pampers here, Bosofo. And I do dear just this once. Come mobo wate. Come mobo. Just this once. Just this once. Show me grace. My bread, rather my bread. Just this once. So for something who said baby would do you kuno. Or several would you woman mobile crowd would ya madomba kope. Me fan niagro. Yeah, mammy be the woo yen ya dear baku pibi, awa dear baku pibi. Visa baku pibi. A juma baku pibi. A war baku pibi. When him said all that David needed was one stone to kill Goliath. All that Abraham needed was one Isaac to wipe away his tears, his shame, and the mockery. All that Elizabeth needed was one child. One child.
1: Because of tonight.
0: One child. Suffer. Hannah suffering for many years. All that Hannah needed was one Samuel.
1: Jesus.
0: Samson, all that she needed was just one grace. What's the other we here? Oh Lord, show me one

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Just this once. 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
1: Somebody begin to lift up your voice and pray that, oh Lord, show me grace just this once. Show me grace just this once. Oh Lord, just this one, show me your grace. 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Just this one. According to your word. 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Yusaya na na na na na na. Yeah. 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
0: 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Ye nina yi ishe mwola pass. Race course park and so what time why are baby? Oh, by your fast and far communion, my bra. Yeah, the bomb pie. Yeah, the bomb pie. Now, near direction, me the mama Thursday, no, a very powerful pantia, baby. I baby. You so toss the crab, baby. You will love it. Last week, part of the direction, it was powerful. Me, mommy, be a so from Becca Ruda, mommy. Ruda, mommy.
1: Papa,
0: and him say, Wooty, Manti, be when the testimony of me phone is over. I say, Daddy. I'm going to go to the house. The page up that no cost to go and one also tenacy and another banana for mama. I'm with the visa, mammy.
1: Your
0: man of 5 years. 5 years visa. America.
1: I am in fact.
0: So, wow. Was it papa? One of the gifts in your media, Chawaya, and I am a famer corner here. Directions in your media, Yamia, my ya wada we watch Nechi. But more than a fat communion, why nibi? The Fabra La Paz. Race course park and so. La Paz Race Course Park. Get the bomb pie. 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Na you will never regret it. Afisofu, put the scripture there for me again. You call the next prayer topic. And I do you don't hope and be see one pie bunim. Something beautiful is happening in this prayer. Last once oh God, that I may with one blue take vengeance on the Philistines for my two eyes. So for country in my mother came free EFN say beginning on 28 ono. Kai mami.
2: Me kai atemu fo enwo ma etidu nsia. 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
0: unyakopon aha
2: mamento matamfo so re
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2: eni mani so
0: eni mani so
1: ewura
0: mani so mani so odi urade mamani ni hunu se menso matomatanfo so re ye mpa ibo we ni we say oh lord show me thy grace that I will see. Oh Lord, your money simple that you say, oh Lord, open my eyes to see your grace in my life. Already be many, na mi unhunu wa doye. 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Akwento nefiyame sume tubi. and now you'll be a dancer or see, eh, and then you'll be a graduate. I'm ready, my name will be. Mensumenkas and Mensum, you're graduate. Be a master's holder. Travel graduate in the master's and the end of so. Master's and a PhD in the master. No PhD in the social and I didn't associate PhD doctor. Pro dear doctor, now boy, PhD in one doctor. I have bomb doctor and mutual PhD. And I made a nom who mobile on the bachelor. Ordinary doctor. Some doctor, me just a mean packet.
3: We can't even mention the name of God, but we are here because
0: I was to say,
3: I give you a yen, and you to me, no.
0: I give you a
3: woman, yen, like say,
0: I give you a woman, yen, yen, yen. Ah, yet, mama, doctor,
3: and the old yen, say, God has highly anointed you.
0: I'm a doctor. Internet me pan, I'm Monsieur Kaiska for a boom in the county. You're right in the minute, I'm meeting you see dying. I am here right in the minute, I'm meeting you. Internet, I'm betting me university. You're right in the minute, I'm also meeting you. Will be Samson said, I do your man in Hunuke. On Pablo, oh Lord, open my eyes to see your grace. I'm ready to be many mammy who will send your name. My dream. 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

0: Kalabadea. I feel you call the next prayer topic. You call the next prayer topic. Fawonsatu akumazwe. The next prayer topic. 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I want to walk in your grace. 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I want to walk in your mami nanti wo dum mo na so for bit me show show show those hair mami we nyame ye shira no o ze
1: o kan si mi na se mo a o kan last man na me jino me say say de ka so bi nyame a me de ma mi nsu nyame aye wo
0: de ma ho se nyame nyame ye me
1: aye wo I'm talking about grace ha ye kan wa se the evidence of God to me chief de ma me gidi se nyame wo ho. There is a God in your life.
0: Mm.
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0: 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Oh Lord, help me to walk in grace. 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

0: Father, help us to walk in your grace. 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
1: Amen.
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1: know.
0: Fadancia, yum, say, and I
1: know.
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1: Amen.
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1: right. Amen.
0: The Susum or Bonnie for the Arabia Bono. Yadi, I would be a ton or so. Yadi, a cabia ton or so. Yadi will hear, oh, here be a ton or so. Yadi, no, maybe a ton or soon to our
1: bread.
0: And I do to me, Mumichem.
1: Amen.
0: And I want the Mumichem.
1: Amen.
0: I ask for your blessing.
1: Amen.
0: I ask for your mercy.
1: Amen.
0: Over the life of every man.
2: Amen.
0: And every woman. In Jesus' mighty name. Fajidi Kesheka
1: Amen. Amen. Amen. Amen.
0: Thank you, Jesus. Thank you, Jesus. Fanse go akumaso. Me be say wo denya mi asem kwa so atu mpae but thank God for answering prayer.
3: Somebody bless him, bless him, bless him.
0: In the name of Jesus Christ. Father, we thank you so much for answering prayer. In Jesus' name. Fajidi kasi kame mi ensana nyawe.
1: Amen. Amen. Amen.
0: Thank you, Jesus. Freedom.
1: The Lord has done it.
0: We pray every day.
1: Amen. miracles can happen every day.
0: Powerful. Why are dear Panya Mishrawate? Why are the empire dear ye? Yanani boy ya and so umia when you
2: boah.
0: A boah pa. And I do why are dear. Mishraw. My name is Pastor Bernard Uswansa. This is Freedom Time Praying Partners, your number one prayer family. And then so soon yami adom, ya dear bro. To God be the glory. Greater things he would do,
2: yes,
0: greater things he has already done. In Jesus' name. Mamemi anya diwe. 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
1: Father, I thank you for answering my prayer.
0: I seal my prayer with this seed.
1: I seal my prayer with this seed.
0: Let it bring miracles and testimony.
1: Let it bring miracles and testimony.
0: In Jesus' name.
1: Jesus.
0: Amen. All right, Pacho, who number na bit me and send you? Uni number na mami mfa mao. You be nye biya, yebi. Yebo number no. Eye 0595. Number 57. 0595 5 7 5 7 5 7 5 7 5 7 5 7 5 7 5 7 5 7 5 7 5 7 5 7 5 7 5 7 5 7 5 7 5 7 5 7 5 7 5 7 5 7 5 7 5 7 5 7 5 7 5 7 5 7 5 7 5 7 5 7 5 7 5 7 5 7 5 7 5 7 5 7 5 7 5 7 5 7 5 7 5 7 5 7 5 7 5 7 5 7 5 7 5 7 5 7 5 7 5 7 5 7 5 7 5 7 5 7 5 7 5 7 5 7 5 7 5 7 5 7 5 7 5 7 5 7 5 7 5 7 5 7 5 7 5 7 5 7 5 7 5 7 5 7 5 7 5 7 5 7 5 7 5 7 5 7 5 7 5 7 5 7 5 7 5 7 5 7 5 7 5 7 5 7 5 7 5 7 5 7 5 7 5 7 5 7 5 7 5 7 5 6 7. Yanko Pong. The bona bani be may 0 5 9 5. No about 5 7 6 7 5 7. Bobium 0 5 9 5. No about 5 7 6 7. Nessan about 5 7. When ya 0 5 9 5 5 7 6 7 5 7. It didn't ever be freedom, never be freedom time praying partners. Yamishra no city, Yamishra Panu city. But your number we also count. We see a 0244. We hear my number. TB. I am 0244 number 115 618. But your number will be to me from also time be a me bon number ni beam 0244. Not what about 1 1 5 6 1 8 0 2 4 4 1 1 5 6 1 8 0 2 4 4 1 1 5 6 1 8 0 2 4 4 1 1 5 6 1 8. Me body chat 0 2 4 4 1 1 5. Patro bo 6 1 8. It didn't ban your Bernard Nebeba. We didn't Nebeba Bernard who swansa. Patro be out in your Vodafone cash and I tell us Patro G number way. And also see a 0 5 0 6 number 3, 5, number 8, 2, 9, 2, bibo 0506, number 3, 5, 8, 2, 9, 2, we your Vodafone Cash Telecell 0506, number 3, 5, 8, 2, 9, 2. Okay, Nyami Shana, no su dear bandy a Bernard, sir. Nyami Adomwa, watching out your Wednesday. Watching out Wednesday, no. Yena, your best I share with you, Sonia Bompaya Najo. I have for video to her. The Bobby Nampai body a year. I didn't yet the Thursday, I ya what are Yina ye fast and ye bala pass risk cause parking us by half a communion wine bra. Oh God, show me your grace. Yeah, the be ye serious direction ever the first wakasa. And I'm patrol more war a year branches no. Me ma so for na mamma directions in ye. What's your baby? I'm yad me fiada. Freedom from wukumase. And freedom from what tema tema crowd me see me ba who fear them you mele tema who fear them you mele monem ne ba be ya solin to wa shamai who spin test who aji kwadwo who pram pram lingo be bia wo bia na Gulf City nungwa teshi munyina mumla tema nyame ad me fear them you mele me ba ho monem ne ba be ya osom no isu to se de kwe bigina park ne so. Oh yes, I am coming like a caterpillar with a brick. Very powerful. Next week is tsunami de mania chere kofodia. 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if you could do an web yada come be your serious deliverance power be ye bia ubu on met me when in do team suspect is a call word deli fanibla. I tell you we won't met me when in do team is a call we dear wabing wabing yes I saw the dead then because young conny and copy bibi wa antoni fanibla. Only at me fear them you mle. Okay, as also for Derek Yanko Kumasi, Yami had me fear that. Yes, my war.
2: Papa Yami had me fear that said ya, or the Alconcha gets ya betujan. Yami had me fear day. Yenina Yeshia, a war. Cassie Wood Village, Wabi Yeshiana.
0: My one that my one direction will be one more my hold that. But if you had no Bebel Kumasi branch war.
2: Papa, near all my hold the piano. Omo free, wa wo free tech aside e bebia bebia
0: na wa wo free Kumasi Kurum o dia bra amakum na anraga junction
2: bra anraga junction
0: anraga junction
2: me patcho ane bra anraga junction e ka se ope Wood Village car Wood Village car wo fa Wood Village car no a ka che mate ne se wo be si wo JP filling station. 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Kubera no hon omi sano se or ko freedom baby a yampire bon or no other man on direction. Ahint baby a wokumasi bia ane.
0: Baby a wokumasi bia an oba and raga junction.
2: Me patro ane.
0: No afa Wood Village.
2: Me patro ane.
0: She say in ya ekura.
2: Me patro honya kumasi ni no muton ya.
0: Wood Village.
2: Me patron.
0: Oh nice. Too far Wood Village can and wanna say UBC with JP.
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0: Filling station. 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
2: So be a meko freedom.
0: Be a bachelor.
2: Could be run on a bachelor.
0: Could be run on.
2: See the communion one study a papa akan.
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5: papa kofodia for baby a ofiriba kofodia bia papa ye ho de enya yira kwan
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0: for
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0: ah
5: odo nya duro ha eh ono once last me ka say eh ono taxi no ne say cars no en shada nya adwuma papa ho na ye adwuma ho papa
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0: 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And also be Busase
5: Park and Gardens.
0: Park and Gardens.
5: Unya trotro car and Unya Pradiana. 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
0: Okay,
5: street.
0: Now Nipano drew Park and Gardens or better home freedom.
5: Papa Udru Park and Gardens entrance for now. Your banner can see your
0: okay.
5: And to do I'll be by banner and head direct about Park and Gardens street.
0: Oh, nice.
5: The
0: oh,
5: Adubaba
0: nice.
5: Street.
0: Wow. Okay, young Kokaswa.
6: Bra oba tampa station and as a new market station in minu ti wo kaso mpata mu a bra new market ba ofri malam station wo na ba malam junction wa wo be dru oba tampa station also ko kaso a wo be si o gongo me junction eye nurses quarters junction ne so a na omodo be fa elisa wo yira kaseme ko nurses quarters udu wonso benya ka aba so dan anim street ba bi a so dan won a block wo ye ye block factory ho e wa na assassin wo wa na ye ye so dan to bi amra oba tampa station ana se
0: oba tampa station
6: ana new market u benya ka ni wo ba so lo street o mexin for ba bi a etu ye to nsa for bi a wa kra a o ti papa nka se friday for communion won bi bra wa bra bo enye se ne ti god bless you
0: etu wo ka so akru mo a obefa ka aba
6: oba tampa station obetima nantin po
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0: business in prayer has made kings become beggars, and beggars are riding on horses. According to scripture, 1 Peter chapter 4 verse 7 says, the end of the world is coming soon. Therefore, be earnest and disciplined in prayer. For this reason, Freedom Time Praying Partner, FTPP, is inviting all to join this power-packed prayer program every Sunday, Monday, Tuesday, and Wednesday midnight, 12 p.m. on... This power-packed program is being led by Reverend Bernard Owusu Ansah.
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0: Don't forget that the fervent prayer of a righteous man availeth much. Therefore, be part of this program. 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

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Month of visitation, a month of favor. Month of visitation, a month of favor. And Srabosome, and it was Sumia, and it was Sumia, a year, and Srabosome. There was Sumia also in Seattle. Yankopon bofo echo Nazareth groom ababa wo bia wode no ama oberema bia ofre Joseph aware oba ndidi ndi Mary enyema sisi ewo wiase panyo na enyema gusu esisi ye yemre mu de enyema sisi eye boni nko a boni edoso boni adoso ewo wiase Esanse emre no ayeti ase Awurade ebebe bio. Obodo fo no wa intensify ne nwuma. Satan has intensified his works. Especially against the children of God. Satan has intensified his wickedness against the children of God. Using his agents and perverted people. Using his agents and the perverted people. And crow for any woman who control a coin.
onam so e wirika se bebre na so nyine mu no yesu ka se mu be ye ye mo wiase de na so ma mo bon tomo ye madi wiase so nkuni. Jesus has conquered and Satan has fallen. No matter what the devil will do, Jesus has already conquered. 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Say, Boakaya, a catch as for one year one quantity and one dinner. Then what your dear Murphy, Sunny, be annoyed, Timicasa. Your new one, dear, and so tea, I send you a new two year. Any Pedriano yet? What in can? So if our five senses are working, if our five senses are working. 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It is all the doing of the Lord. It is the doing of the Lord, and it is marvelous on our side.

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All the good things that the Lord has done for you and I, do not forget it. We need to adore him. We need to praise him. We need to acknowledge his goodness. For the Lord is good, and what he has done for us is too much. Yeah, come and see ya.

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But I quite a con above when I'm in a no. Yet in some good thing, yet in Tenta Bay. Yet you go through Janison, who can't even tell him and Tasanko. It's a true bent to our and the day you are here. Jedi and Ponya, I was saying here. Jedi and Ponya, I was saying here. A Janantic Rebre, a Janantic Rebre, Rebre.

Prince of Madu Catarina, Uncle Paul. I'm in Prequa, Utia Bunutia Coco. A bank got a crop by just said a bread. Autumn paintings from an attempt to come a bread. 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

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Well, here, I was also unfair question, maybe you are no. 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
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And then I done Ebiana one a dada. I don't even say, Mumma one na damo. And to be bet me a dada. And a baboon so I say, Sanya, well, one adding a nitty a quad dada or barno. San or bet dada more, one a Satan. Ah, what that if na eto Adam so. It is not that way, no. You were Satan, not that. You were so much quiet, mo be a dada wo. And I was so bet me a dada. Was it mumma or not damo? Mumma or not damo? A jama mo for. I was on some for. I was a self for. I was she for. And a mamma, when a mamma die, I bet you have you. 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There are many factories that have been collapsed because of stealing by the workers. Stealing. Government workers are stealing, especially those who work at the financial setup. They are stealing, stealing, stealing. 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

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Then he dreamed and behold a ladder was set up on the earth and its top reached to heaven, and there the angels of God were ascending and descending on it. And behold, the Lord stood above it and said, I am the Lord God of Abraham, your father, and
the God of Isaac, the land on which you lay, I will give to you and your descendants. Verse 14. And your descendant shall be as the dust of the earth. You shall spread abroad to the west and the east and the north and the south, and in you and your seed shall all the families of the earth shall be blessed. Behold, I am with you and will keep you wherever you go and bring you back to this land, for I will not leave you until I have done whatever I have spoken to you. Verse 16. Then Jacob awoke from his sleep and said, surely the Lord is in this place, and I did not know. Verse 17. And he was afraid and said, how awesome is this place? This is no other than the house of God, and this is the gate of heaven. This is none other than the house of God, and this is the gate of heaven. And was say, aha, de baby, I say, Nyankopon fie, na heaven, abubuano. Ye kwa, ah, ewo tema, is ocean power, living bread. Ye fra o heaven gate kwa. Heaven gate, eche, Nyankopon fie, and the sun ye, Jacob, a kayano, say, aha, e Nyankopon fie, if you say, well, who say, Nyankopon ada ni wodi ewo ho na ho ene Nyankopon tie baabi a Jacob eka asaa no ho ene osi temple no baabi a Jacob ka asaa osi temple no wose ahanya baabi a Nyanko. So the temple of God was built on that land, the place where Jacob declared say ahanya Nyankopon fie wo ka Nyankopon fie a obefra ho Bethel e ye house of God. House of God was a house of prayer. Ana the entire sense of quite sorry, say, I saw them, and you go share Nyankopon asem, you go sorry Nyankopon, you go church Nyankopon asem, Niani Nyami Menina, a boom, a sum on Nyankopon. The Honsu, and a yefa, and the court heaven. So, Uji Nyankopon, the Anduka, I chapter 2, no, was the one moment, Eddie Edinano, a Radi Domuka asafono. Na Adanwa, the first day, Nipa 3,000. And Ebeka as a phone. So when you come to believe in the Lord, you join the congregation of God. And the congregation of the Lord meets at the house of God. And the house of God is the gate of heaven. So up in heaven, it's a sort of question. Now, what say? Aye, umu ana wanamwa obeshira asasisu emushekwe nina wasi efumu. And then we say Jesus is the seed of Abraham. And through Abraham, Jesus came. Jesus is the seed of Abraham, the seed of David, the seed of Jacob, the seed of Isaac, the seed of Jacob, and the seed from Israel. And to ye Abraham is also one number so eventually we ask him to show you now. And Jesus is the seed. Now Moses is so a kind of was him. No, I mean now, because he said, the Macafa Hunina, Ebebem, an empire I am born on. Say, Erade. What do you want to hear? And yeah, already in ya, because he said, they walk off your wing in a bebum. That's how we see me. Yeah, a month of visitation. Say, you can't month of visitation. No, now can look at some panua. Also, as a bosumi, I talk to Enciano. Yamibo for now, or call Zacharia, or I saw them. No, what can't you say? Neither Elizabeth, a benign say, now, wow, or Barberimano. Sabo for now. 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

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before unto you shall come to pass. Mary nyao kosi se nyama kafa ho bia ebebem. Luke chapter 1 verse 26. I want to read from the New King James version. Luke chapter 1 from the verse number 26. Luke chapter 1. We are in the month of visitation, the 6th month of the year. Was it announced Christ's birth announced to Mary? Luke chapter 1, I read from verse 26. Now, in the 6th month, the angel Gabriel was sent by God to a city in Galilee named Nazareth to a virgin betrothed to a man whose name was Joseph of the house of David. The virgin's name was Mary. And having come in, the angel said to her, rejoice, highly favored. Rejoice. So we are in the month of favor. Rejoice, highly favored. Highly favored one. The Lord is with you. Blessed are you among women. Eradin shaw ewa emen yinemu. Eradin shaw emen yinemu. But when she saw him, she was troubled at his saying and considered what manner of greetings this was. Then the angel said to her, do not be afraid, Mary, for you have found favor with God. You have found favor with God. And you are born by him. So I was saying, Erade ome sraye. No, be sraye, Erade ome favor. Nanye wakan faya humbiyano. Erade emani mrem. Was na onyaye. 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That ne waka fa e hubia no. Ewrade ebe ma na bem ka se ewrade me da wase. 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

Aji brother, Kwesi Roxen, when you need me, Mr. Mutie, me, or Germany. 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Want to say, a yen a druswana. Okay, Evacasa. Was it Genesis chapter 28? You know, was it, and your descendant shall be as the dust of the earth. You shall spread abroad to the west and to the east, to the north and to the south, and in you and in your seed all the families of the earth shall be blessed. Behold, till verse 15, behold, I am with you and will keep you wherever you go and bring you back to this land, for I will not leave you until I have done whatever I have spoken to you. I will not leave you until I have done whatever I have spoken.

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of Galilee named Nazareth to a virgin betrothed to a man whose name was Joseph of the house of David. 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Mary was seen. Mary was located. So the angel was sent to a particular person. May the Lord send his angel unto you wherever you are. May you have the visitation of God's angel. 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Do you need a reason why the person is coming to you? My friend, do you know the person that God has sent to you? Be humble. Be humble. In this month, which is a month of visitation, and the favor of God can fall upon you. The favor of God can fall upon you. Ebi anaye juma kwai ne ebi amawo. Ebi anaye awariye kwai. 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Ebi anaye ayawo pono. Wase. To a virgin betrothed to a man whose name was Joseph in the house of David, and the virgin's name is Mary. I said, Rade, Miriam said, Winnimidin, a Rade Winnimidin, a Rade was small before, a Rade Bomidin children, the Rade Oba, a Rade Omomidin say, a woo and our smano, say, Omra Menchain, a Rade Soma before Dumin chair, a Rade Maminyat in Kano. Meminya atinkano, meminya atinkano.

for me shall go for Meminyatin Kano. Send the Pasonia Satin can say, where the angel of the Lord that has come to you up, you humble yourself, you listen to the angel, and whatever good things that the Lord has sent for you, you can receive it. The favor of God can fall upon you. The favor of God, the grace of God, the favor of God, the grace of God. Nyankopon Adam, Nyankopon Mabruhunu, Ebetimi Atosu, Netiede Obafonikaye. Was it? And having come in, the angel said to her, rejoice, my one in ye, highly favored. A favor, no, and your favor, a low, a highly favored. The Lord will highly favor you. You will be highly favored. May the Lord favor you. May the Lord favor you on this month. May you be favored by the Lord. May you be favored. Receive favor. Receive favor. Receive favor. Receive favor. Receive favor. Receive favor. Favor there are some brewo. Favor there are some brewo. Favor ever be a pono. Our name. Favor ever be a pono. I want him. Receive favor, my sister. Receive favor, my daughter. Receive favor, my brother. Receive favor, my sister. Receive favor, my granddaughter. Receive favor, my grandson. Receive favor. Receive favor. Receive favor. Favor. Favor. Favor. Say favor. And I am Facebook, no, and to me, I near Juma. Nelson, I'm here, Duma. Nelson, be able to try the same message, so. Because if you are in the month of favor and the month of visitation, may you receive an angelic visitation and may you receive the favor of God. We thank God, we bless him for the favor that has been sought upon us in Jesus' mighty name. I feel the radiase, Father, we thank you for what you give to us is what we've given to your people. Bless your world, bless your word. Shirawa senuso, nenyem faso, na enyen shira, na emfa adinya kese emre wuma. The Rado be better, I won't cross sorry. A rather man in cross sorry. If there was some say, I sorry if you know a gate of heaven, gate of heaven, according to Genesis chapter 28, verse 17. Genesis chapter 28, verse 17. Was it the house of God is the gate of heaven? The young Pofie, and to a sorry, I open heavy, I couldn't see, and I'm sorry, I was sorry them. Then she tried my one, so on and Tim, Yankupan Semu, I was sombre moi, a Rebecca could peer heaven, a radin shroud, radin tin and Michel. So I had a radi favor toss on a fire somehow. So I pay our rear, a radi favor toss on a bema be shell. I was Abu Simin Semu, a radiman with Shelby, a radiman with Shelby, a radiman with Shelby. So I pay Juma, a radiman, Unia Juma applications, I watch Rono, a radiman with favor and tussle, a because a contract to be open, a radi favor and tussle, maybe I will crash. I could do a radi favor and my one throw, and repay all my throw be, and repay all my throw be, and repay in Sabaka at a debi, and repay in Sabaka and Comobia, a beman and a jay, a year pay, a radi that was it, a radi that was it. What would you in Kuma am I? Our Jesus Christ in the name. Amen and amen. Amen and amen. Amen and amen.

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They've been acquired, I am home, I guess, Saturday, 1st August, and I, oh, my me, and Basso. 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There's a for many in a Friday, and you may know a Boka Koye, a sorry, Ewo, a hope, a baby a bed danono, and Sana, a dear chairman danua, pre burial service, a Bekoho. If you are in a Yako, Comte 7. A joint church, a honey, a quaquay, for someone, a ceremonial clue no, a gusso, is opibia, felidia, and our felizzi, a sewa, obiti me, a quajibi amount, and to make a year, and I will be abbe frebi, and tea, and to money a buho, nacopibi, and tea, da Emmanuel Kofi da copreco, a busha penny, or free mono, maybe there be any a year, our table come to nine. And the bar festos, or Yajma or Senate, and the Senate for Yina, Mumrameta, Festus, a cheat, no any papay. And I know pay a bet, yeah, sorry, and Pabwe a bet to us so. And the prayer for visitation, the prayer for favor, a bet to us so, a welcome to nine nation, Tema, and Tia no pay, no watch any fun, yeah, I see any upon Dubak when a fan, sa, and I. Dan so man so father's house bishop bishop ocean sign of media why I say no to us so and on what you could see no sin could see no what she they do me no then you know to us so and then you more but 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rocks once again good morning Benis whenever kunu good morning to you ama samana good morning with you our Australia Mrs. Nyako wofanko Michelle Bibri Mrs. Nimakon Boateng
Mama Esther, good morning to you. A queer child, Marco, good morning. Bishop Dr. Yoshan, say good morning, my brother. How are you? Namincha, retired police woman, Auntie Equia Free. Why a Juma or police service mu and our home GMU Sabre and Jack Ruffy, a retired police woman. Namenka Upa, na Uncle Somo by na Omawasum J. Auntie Equia Free, retired police woman. We are Okoye. Now we had the Interpol, or police headquarters. Why are you more? I'm a crafty. What do you do? So, I'm a bitch. I'm a bitch. I'm a bitch. I'm a bitch. I'm a bitch. I'm a bitch. I'm a bitch. I'm a bitch. I'm a bitch. I'm a bitch. I'm a bitch. I'm a bitch. Good morning to you. Abena Pokuya. Chenka so for US Aba. Abena Pokuya Ahenie. Nana ma edutwa se wutie me e wo Holland. Good morning to you. Efia Doris, my wife. Good morning. What to say Efia? Me cha commentary for you na. Amen cha masen so e wo du kromo e. Auntie Gloria, good morning. It's also power living bread for me and Shannon. So, pass a Friday and you may ye be called Sicily or the Preco Fear Hall, ye acquire a year, acquire a sorry and you may know. And Sana, a dear chairman, may die acquire you for some so a war, Jen Church. I won't talk and too many be able modern sorry and attend them. And a pay me in share our tema, Nashon. Come tonight. So I'm quite sorry. I may come from my side. I'm sorry for you, and I'm hope echo heaven. The house of God is the gate of heaven. Meet my friend 0244-694-978. 0244-694-978. Father's Day, Eba. And the boy, I'm and yet, I won't go on a fatter and memano, a memman swing and near my emu dry pay. Every Tiakon, good morning. We had more PURC. Sister Vic, also welcome to six. Good morning to you. We share my mobile fellowship in a queer Osia. I want to say, Auntie Matilda, good morning. Mama Adelaide, Owa Pampram. Mama Adelaide, Owa Pampram, good morning to you.

Alright, Urade Nyankopo bema waye se obunte ntimu a ehihim. Aya Dom 106.3 FM. What is Ofo Senior Stephen Johnson ajikumu enka. Ne a man's affair. Ai, woman yina ene di ache. I'm going to go to the house. I'm going to go to the house. I'm going to go to the house. I'm going to go to the house. I'm going to go to the house. I'm going to go to the house. I'm going to go to the house. I'm going to go to the house. I'm going to go to the house. I'm going to go to the house. I'm going to go to the house. I'm going to go to the house. I'm going to go to the house. I'm going to go to the house. I'm going to go to the house. I'm going to go to the house. I'm going to go to the house. I'm going to go to the house. I'm going to go to the house. I'm going to go to the house. I'm going to go to the house. I'm going to go to the house. I'm going to go to the house. I'm going to go to the house. I'm going to go to the house. I'm going to go to the house. I'm going to go to the house. I'm going to go to the house. I'm going to go to the house. I'm going to go to the house. I'm going to go to the house. I'm going to go to the house. I'm going to go to the house. I'm going to go to the house. I'm going to go to the house. I'm going to go to the house. I'm going to go to the house. I'm going to go to the house. I'm going

0: 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Assuming we a young person, yeah, we are first more. Someone, yeah, can you see the wedge? Ni for the dear Mawaja. Yeah, Dominus will be a said the wood tea no unanimous. And there's crumbling pong at him could see. I am for you, yeah, Jack. 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The 91. And I'm a shishia. A shishia. A shishia. Were the 91. 91. Oh, since we need a friend of ma. Sanom, dear ma. Hello, Reverend. Good evening. Hope you are doing very well. Tomorrow is my 91st birthday, so do not, so do please pray for me. Thanks so much. May God richly bless you for your hard work. Stay blessed. All right, ma. And they, when you every year, at your crown, back
1: that's right.
0: 91.
1: 91, yes.
0: Ma, happy. Happy birthday. Radio shows no more by an insan cosu and yekesye and femmao na on tre wishim. Okay, my brother Bako say this is your brother, yes, bro. I say and then the firstborn birthday nana kwame amwa or UCC Cape Coast. Level 300 student. And I got me amwa from your father. Your father amwa was so happy. Happy birthday. So, bro, Michia, put him off when you know I kind of blew me. Kurumho, a beer butun. Also, I think you're more in the cock, my job, breaking. I ever see ya.
2: 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Message from the Leader Network.
0: 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Adamani Mgwane Nimi Jumedi Edikan, Ene De Brawi. 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
1: Anopay, Etif, Kosu Tiamu Nina, Bishop, Baby, I will be asked, Yachi, Awa, Eja, Namishra, will be pray, only Mama Monica. 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
0: I don't want 06.3 FM, Genesis 27, and a yeshi. There, Janamo, a conno dear. As a wee jack conno dear manua, ne cra bishra. Brenda Tremono Econ. 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That's a number canoe soon soon. The opposite of the moon in Anno. What the amount? The few hocon, both a papa said dinner, what tienin, and what dinner and was sra, and was so the age meaning I was in number also. Then only in 50 preoccupies any and Saka, but I was a duetja, and you win any. Now we are, sir, so quite a beware. And T. Isaac, or baby free moon. And our friend, but Penny in a back and say, we know be Simanai, and you are nice Manai. Now, I was say, I don't want any more dear woman, so it she would do goose. Now, Emma Quasa, yeah, sorry, I'm not back or say, ye be mammy foul or giant or cogram. Quiet, hiyo. Now, Pack Rantier, and shows Isaac no or Pack Rantier. 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
0: 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So we got to ask. A gentleman to go out who do be brave.
1: Oh, yes.
0: You were jaw, you were jaw or no adopt to
1: adopt.
0: You were jaw or no, and you were soft. You were jansua, but can you make some chill
1: away?
0: Was a sigh, yeah. I was so with some cacacacacacacra. And they wouldn't say, hey, daddy. Would you say, papa? To what about dinner, papa? That is so. What can dear no? 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
0: 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Nemum, ye what juma was of
1: papa. 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
1: Yabi.
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1: Waso we. 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
0: Papa no ye. There are small kinds who say trust service to all. Who lay principle be say. So upa dia. Efie urade ho a se wo pade ofi obi ho a ana se wo pinhire efie agano ho a e wo se oba afode e
1: sana asem ne tie
0: e wo se wo tu anamo obi
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1: Boko papa eh we die me hu wa che na me se me ba ba chia wo me bu ama hwe se dia wo te and san na bia wo de de wo na e de atwaso
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1: I'm in the metro.
2: Hey, we want to go to my school and my university. 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
1: I didn't know from
2: and to go what is crime ban of a first one who beat me at the table. You didn't know me.
1: I didn't know from.
2: I'm sure you can development in who I come home. I said, no one can now worry.
1: Was assassinous.
2: And you don't want to call you. Na what say dey
1: adiye
2: ohunu papa
1: na awie wiye
2: awie
1: na ona ware wasase so
2: eh
1: be wiye wiye enuye wupone
2: bone
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2: o o ware o papa o papa nim o ba kra wa no
1: dabi
2: o so ware
1: eh
2: eh hwe papa mai ye hwe Hey, Papa, my nephew, why you want some crowns?
1: Oh,
2: why my nephew? When I say nephew, and I'll be with a nephew.
1: Papa, and dinner a cramu no go for baby, can you do more cramu? Our little baby are a sinny trassy in Yano, a cram back or so, and no, because it's Miko Hine, a jabby or baby. I won't even move you, and cry away be a merry papa war, some connie.
2: And
1: touch my side.
2: And the crowd,
1: eh, was Sabronum war, sa, a crying so. Oh, no, make us say, me papa, Miss Me won't cry, and Pesame worry, men go can't jam papa, men ya papa be ha, who could you meet you? No, I papa. Oh, no, sa worry, and ya quoted the end, so
2: Ninina swap. 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
1: you
2: are the key person,
1: the key person, why you have to
2: go? Why you
1: have to go? I have to go, the old wound shroud, or the bishrano. Send me penny, me free me, munina, mishrano. 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
1: 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We said no. I did not know you. What me? What the chairman? 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
0: Sir,
1: yebi. I don't know if you want to me as Adrian, but I just a minute. Jihonse me ye. I wish I had a power with you. I saw my aircon. 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Ready? 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I will ya. 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Eddie has
2: so for menti bibi ase. 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But most of times no. 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Sometimes me tears.
1: One tears. And as you compare with Anson, he be some didn't tear me. But so, he is na isubain. Where is isubain?
0: Isubain.
1: And that is one. Isubain. And a two. He be an chire na ye chire karan papa na titi womano. 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
0: Omunfa.
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1: 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And e du bi na pom di na ye yin. 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
1: 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So I'm good. 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Where that money? Me go me. I'm not doing it.
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1: They say ne na mfu ba jinsa.
0: 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Oh no, her papa one evangelist be on Nigeria or Sydney Baba Abofrano AP. Oh no, or a lawyer and now Oshatadi and Whoopie. Oh, Piano Atadi and Papa no Shatadi and yet. And no catching his air, Ebra Atadi and Ubet Miasano. Or any Mudin or say Papa Satariano and Fumzubi and who into what they call and or a lawyer when you need or a lawyer. And papa na say we o bia me ma show school me di me sika show school na o ko ma me ka chose atare ni sha oh that is okay e ye normal and was ma me ngan chiro me o beto me e wo crow we say mu
1: me dum tare e
0: she o beto me o me crow we mu me di nti me mimi dia meja to hunti kose satade no said ye be na wo mfanke ka ye make community go and change
1: uduru de so a
0: uduru de so a na wa ye ne sa
1: sa onti brand just mo bi say so for be be on say ye di kan en kwada no e bia ye kire wo mu no wo mamfa
0: wo mamfa
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0: coach coach
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1: 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Na first nishuna mishulonu. Eti wande na megada carriage kubisa, ah, wane lebe uuti yewu, radio station ba kufano si ae. Also, for who's answer our homes here. It's actually, I mean, she has a meet ye, what some it's you preaching, more bombire, because you're so much in the new bombire the same thing. Did you do one? I'm a debby, I'm a cool school in our mommy radio, or say, Fatu Hanun say, it's your don't buy and no new frequency now. Say, I'm what is our radio for some catching one. And see, me, you should station, Miss Your number, but see me, you may search it. But to me, I'm sure I'm watching that. No, my searches are me. Why was I ditching my horse? I should share the next day. It's in less than a pressure, I never am too. I'm not sure that I'm in search it. And I'm starting 17. You know who say I do my 106.3 for so many years. The story of my chair, the station means changing. Fiti ya humache, wana ya beso wia, medibeto wana, memite wana, medibeto wetie, twichi mbia, ni osofu vio webi bia, yesu ya no pa, nwe bisa mse, ni uti osofu usu ansa mse, hai, usu se ya nwa kana ye, 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Miss many are my womb, may. Menusa men and may, they be our do my family, and then and it's a ma, minimum relationship. And then church, I obey you, and now I saw you. Almost on Galanus, and I'm said that I remember that the Wilson and I stuck in you. Menu surely, I was now found to open one because I'm back with me. I park was a sister's ever got to station because they are two way in changing. Me, mommy, introduce you, woo, about my bra boom, and Betty will preach him. A baby, yeah, oh, mama, Ben Christo.
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0: 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Genesis chapter 50. Na Yan Shusha verse 20, you call a Yankin kind in Termina Yan Twasso. Ebra Joseph, or can be betrayed in Uniano. It's me see, and I do meet you in room and you mean in a horn at the me echo. 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Now, Ocasano or Chichi won't read. Cowom a coma et so on yem. Brofon the barco, and it will be kind of my brofon the barco car, and the Lord will visit you, me pen.
2: Obey the Lord will visit you.
0: Rough on the back, okay.
2: 12.
0: Where from? Genesis 50, 20, 21.
2: Okay.
0: 2021.
2: But as for you, you thought evil against me, but God meant it unto good, to bring it to pass, as it is this day, to save much people alive. Now, therefore, fear ye not. I will nourish you and your little ones. And he comforted them and speak kindly unto them.
0: Yes. Erade asemuni.
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0: 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And a pay baby, I would tell you, Nibia, Adum 106.3 FM, as soon as she a Adum Ahiwano, and Nim and I a war. Metome Safra will say, Becayahon. Now, who Cayahon on Yame or Srau? On Yan Copon S. Rebusiebi.
1: Yes.
0: Or say, On Yame Babesrau. On Yame or Babesrau. What's your 21 now? Was it not or Srau? 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
2: yes God
0: 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As I see any painted, taught that any padrin pony, but on yan coupon, or no ordain a paba, on yan make consrashe, na ordain a paba. I feel in our join a yenia. Kayaho, a yam piebo. Bosumi, a yam piebo, send a yam papa, Bishop Doctor Yahusuasa, washisha eddy amayeno, sapper pepper, and a yer corner. Yen ye be frimo, yam fabin so and canon, sapper pepper, and a yer corner. Bosumi what the see what the first day 6 days in June ye bom paye anopa area ene anadjo. Se umami bo be da fan who shell. Umai an I won't say anopay na wati efi manua. Ye bom paye ye pomfi ha pepe pepe 6 AM naano. 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Yebe bom paye and opay 6 AM. 12 PM we bebo. Na enumere 8 PM we assign abo. 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

0: 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I don't say I know Uni, but Yamia. Sir, what was said, Gidino? 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
1: Amen.
0: Who should share visa? 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A beba, a delay, but a new denier. Obisi, my cossa, this the third time, cosso co, Yehoa or the Bemma.
1: Amen.
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0: Kai ore kai ni nyana.
1: Joshua 24:15.
0: Yeah.
1: And if it seems evil unto you to serve the Lord, choose you this day whom you will serve, whether which your fathers served that were on the other side of the flood, or the gods of the Amorite, in whose land ye dwell. But as for me and my house, we will serve the Lord. This is the word of God.
0: Thanks be to God. 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We will serve the Lord. And opay, I was a jebby sorry, but so me ye can a janum, a jebby a semoa or kayeni, a jebby one shirt environment, one shirt baby, an old jina, one shirt say, a hen and me way, what one shirt near no ma femunina. Who said, and yammy be was there. I'm worried for and yammy. And yammy be a near page on Mukosirium no more ho. 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But Joshua di a Moses Yano, O sir Bibi, Moses mentored him. And see, one who said a bit, ne mentor na no dinner, chino, ne fee, ne mentor no in a nanti and was share near maybe, and see, before Moses bewuno, na Joshua ye groom na kasa, na and was Samu wono, so Bible say he was full of power, na and what day wony mo. Wase me ni mi fie ano pe e wase eja bimpon bi kase me eja bimpon me ni mi fie wa chim kisiya we will serve the Lord. Amen. 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Amen. E a bold decision and o make e no he make a bold statement say there be obi ekọ abusua nya ba bi obi akọ na wuko wo de wonni mu nyame a wo somo no wonni mu nyame a wo as a father wonni mu nyame a wo so wo de ma wo ma. When you feel one of best summon, or say ye day, a best summon, ye best summon rat. I was say a timidity, a man of my own Christo, no almost so best sum a raddy. I was say a timid mentor, a full front almost so almost sum a raddy. When you feel one of best summon, or say choose for yourself this day. Choose the old best house summon. Open so soon we are seeing if we are seeing a dahoka cray. Choose. Upasa usum on yan ko power. Summon on a summon ye. Choose for yourself.
1: Yes.
0: I didn't know what you so. 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A quine no a ye munchy monka. Choose for yourself. 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A won mispay. Choose for yourself. 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Choose. I was said, ye make a bold decision, my busia. 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I was so timid, and I said, Mimima busia de every week, ye be one day a bear faxing. 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I'm running to pastor, I'm running to church. No, choose this day. Choose any wukwa day. 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
1: 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And I'm just sad anyway free honum. Because I say, Nipape, na right, na this is my freedom, this is my right, I have the right to do this, I have the right to do that. But despite say, ye war, ye freedom, say, ye timi di ye dear ye pen. 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And they say, no, but if I say, yes, Adia, you haven't made any choice. But Bible say, decide for yourself today. Decide, make a firm decision and stand by it. Meaning, say, Joshua, you're ready. Now, when you're ready to me, it's a meme, you're best soon ready.
0: Richard, for 1 minute, fuck on, uncle, you're a grandpa, but Mrs. Say, 1 minute.
2: Mommy, that's it. 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Yeah, Joshua, some more kind. 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Okay, Baba Joshua, and you mean encounter be brie. And in tea, a bedroom baby. Sa chapter, ya can I, Joshua, a wee you. Nancy will be. And now, what throw a mining in an hour, Trom say? She. Somebody, I'm back because why a bonny was as I snare at Tosona, I bought some four or so. And tis the sound crop only be now, Ubers, my media mimi, mini identity. 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
0: 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or to me and make a bold statement. Emma or to me age snaya and Edrume so some and so me leading my bushing to Christ. Edrume so some me so me choose near Messumo no and ne anna pay Edrume so baby I will be a for a coma. Any one to the dim pie boy at you, oh, prepra, when I'm quite more quite juma, oh, juma, oh, trim, oh, bassim, oh, camel, oh, taxinum, Sarah de, lift up your prayer, Sarah de, who am in a meal so, Mama, I don't to make bold decisions, I don't to serve you, I don't, I'm what the answer, I'm assuming, I'm not pay piano, ever yes, so didn't lift. Up your prayer. Sanya or did Joshua Eye Emma or to me tonight. A seat tonight. Some minimum fear. We will serve the Lord. Minimum fear. We will serve the Lord. Minimum fear. Minimum fear. Erad inquire. Help us to serve you. Help us to make bold decisions. Help us, oh Lord, and none of pain. We call on you. We call for grace. Yet I don't to make bold decisions. Yet I don't to live for you. Yet I don't lift up your prayer. Lift up your voice. The grace to serve God. And do my disumunyame. To
1: reject the influence in the name of Jesus. 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
4: urade phantom ye yenye
1: and with Jesus,
0: the boy. I will be a bomb pie. Joshua, now I had a man of faith. I had a man of faith. Timmy, a china, a cast, as a wound niched down to me, Cassamon. Assemble why I can wound you near unto me, cabby. Yes, sir, Raddy, if you will lead the end. Yes, sir, Raddy, on my engineer to lead our house, yet to lead our household. Faith to lead.
4: Yes.
0: Faith to lead our family. Won't need you dear, won't me lead the Ebusiano. A radimoye. For our pipe wall, why you didn't pipe boy, baby, I will be out for a
3: dream. Your vampire and I know pay ever Jesu Christo demo. Whilst them say, Gidia, and more been to me so a radini. A radi and none of pay your bomb pay away a fifth was only 2 inches. A radi 2 inches. Nanny Gidiasa, never top bah and none of pay a radi 2 inches. Radimoa Basaka said, I was going to make a decision for our family, for ourselves and our family and descendants, ya bomb pay and none of pay say radi. So what to him, Joshua. To me, Jana, I am so a drill, so I could draw so GDM, rather fat dummy. Moa do my trial doing now, so I meant to mean Jana Maya Bushia, rather to mean Jana Maya Bushia, Nobeka send a mean podia, Yamme Ben, I'm a sum, rather down one di treno, rather down one di treno for who does send him, not to infant Tina Bushia, GDM Mapa, GDM Mapa, our young coupon dim, our Jesu Christo dim.
1: Amen.
0: Abusaya cost to our bomb pie, who catch her, rather said, Lord. Make my home a place our presence were home.
3: Yes.
0: Your baby be brain ya me anyhow. Your baby be brain and can ya me dee wo ho. Your baby be brain and can ya me a some of fear ho. And pray wo catch a radi. Let your presence found in my home. My yehu a radi, a wo me fear. Be one, lift up your prayer. Lift up your prayer. Lift up your prayer. Lord, let your presence found in my home. In my home,
3: We are praying
0: for divine covering.
3: Yes.
0: Ye bompaya se radi. Se nyame ankata abusuano so a. 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Decisions we mu make you be bagu. Se wo ko gina wo ka se fie ha de ba sum nyame obi be sori aka se who are you? Ye wo da ben. 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Ye bompaya asre divine covering. E wo abusuano. Se emo aye e wo decision bi a ye make him. Lift up your voice. The next one man. Divine covering. Speak into the atmosphere of your family members. Speak into
1: my family in the name of Jesus.
0: Speak into the life of my family members. Divine covering is what we ask for.
1: I pray that you have
0: your shadow in the name of Jesus. Lord, cover us. Lord, cover us. Lord, cover us. Lord, cover us. Lord, cover us. Lord, cover us. Lord, cover us. Lord, cover us.
1: I'm not going to be able to do that.
0: Who decided craft family be or what? So, but soon, Yamia, you face

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3: Sorry, Brea, see you soon, Yami.
4: Yes,
3: oh, Yami, more one will lift up your voice.
4: In the name of Jesus, and I don't pay your mama shall come to a bravo to say the strength, the ability to say, I and my family, we will serve the Lord.
5: Jesus.
4: Comes upon you in the name of Jesus.
5: Amen.
4: I declare divine covering over you and your household in the name of Jesus. It is written that no weapon formed against you shall prosper. Therefore, I declare upon your life any demonic opposition that will rise against you, they will not prosper in the name of Jesus.
5: Amen.
4: You are divinely protected. We will receive the ability, the grace,
5: Amen.
4: And the power to say no to the devil. You, together with your family, you will serve the Lord
5: Amen.
4: In Jesus' mighty name.
3: Wasi eradili, one more omni abusia ham. Let the wicked fall.
6: Yes.
3: Let them fall.
5: Yes.
3: Lift up your prayer.
7: Ewo Yesu Kristo di. Erade ye bom paye.
6: Amen.
7: One na woni ye ko. Adani David say Erade woni wona woni me ko ne nko. Na woni wona woni me ham ne ham.
6: Jesus.
7: Ewo Yesu di mu. Tumia authority abusia.
6: Jesus.
7: Tumia authority ye die ewo abusia mu. Esa se obesuma Erade nti sa tumi ni wo authority awa. 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
6: Amen.
7: Tumi biara ebe ma ne ho so atia nyame sompa. 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
6: Amen.
7: Tumi a authority ye die, authority adwuma, authority aware e ma wo tumi nsum nyame. 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
5: amen
7: essence he frustrate the devices of the crafty so that their hands cannot carry out their enterprises. Today any enterprises against your life,
6: Jesus,
7: I declare it be thwarted now in the name
6: Jesus
7: of Jesus. Tumi a ema ne ho so atia o se ebe chechire o ema wo nko wanim ema wuntimi sori nyina Naso ends to Muradi. That too many and your bonnet from that too many your bonnet from that too many your bonnet from and now bet the one what the one who ever yes to Christo Dim. Now best sumo radi one no carimu. Now best sumo radi one kunim dim.
5: It
7: was yes to Christo Dim.
3: I was here. I can wait to match it. I declare that I and my household,
4: that I and my household,
3: we will serve the Lord.
4: We will serve the Lord.
3: We will serve the Lord.
4: We will serve the Lord.
3: Best sumo ya me.
4: Me fear.
3: May the Lord help you to serve him.
4: Amen.
3: May he help you to make a bold decision.
6: Amen.
3: You and your household.
6: Jesus.
3: Fanya mi asomu inante ne.
6: Se
3: mi witni mi nimi fear we will serve the Lord.
6: Amen.
3: Mi Emma mi nimi fear we will serve the Lord. Mi Dora mi nimi fear we will serve the Lord. Choose for yourself this day.
6: Oh Jesus.
3: Ya sumu nyami bi amwaye. Ye janu sumu nyami bi emfasu.

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2: amen
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1: and
0: pay for all these things ni nyina akọ
1: amen
0: I receive opportunity new favors new doors
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0: ever yesterday
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0: I say,
2: I and my family,
0: we will serve the Lord.
2: Yes.
0: Ebu si amone yasumu yenye na onyankopon shiramo.
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0: 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Onyankopon mamo asasi su nepa.
2: Yes.
0: Musumi ju mu nepa erade mfa no mo.
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2: Yes.
0: Wone wabu si amu sumu nyame. 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
0: 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Near Titty will not to go. 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One more mukutia wa quintia wa mudada. You I can say you will serve the Lord. Send your Joshua Kayano. And I also catch her where you know, ma. Say, Agosia, Jui, we will serve the Lord.
2: Amen.
0: Quasi Jui, we will serve the Lord. If you are this month, we will serve the Lord.
2: Amen.
0: Yes, sir, Yami Obisra. Yamisra Obi Biara, only a sum and a pay, Yami Isra, or my crow, me home, Abusia Fobibre, Ewaha, Yamisra Obi Bia, only a sum, Yamamu Batik Tokina, Yami Isramo, Facebook 4, Yamisra Obi Bia, Mikai was a Mispa, and a pa 8 a.m. to 10:30. Na Miss Pano, Yapon. Bomodia, so would you be shame? Makatra will say, Jumedia, El Coso, ye gusso, El Bom Pire. Says this, I go so air bomb pie and oom me beer for who him and no pay your sis year, you know, join a year Zoom. I did no and I'm a day meeting. I did 836 480 7868 Passcode no, now about Jesus in capital letters. Yamisha se obe join ye. 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
0: Alo pay, Abusia, any and check a see a mammy and as I may papa Bishop Dr. Ya Osuan Sadadi. Yet I say, Yami and Shaw, say Oma crying. 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Now I don't pay my new way, Miss Arabranyam, was it Yehoah? 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A rubber made in Chiakas here, Emma. Now, Osher, Israel, no Tonko, no Nai, or Rana Shagana, ono ana wo show no ba koso ahwe o ene a otie ye frame tina amani ampo nyame ya aduma ye be share mu bi yo wa be

0: Nancy Badum 106.3 FM, Ebusuem Watcham Watanase, Ebia Katia, Edikan so ene anopei, yem faster than Motredi and Ponyankupon, so what's near Pijay, Nina, ye Esia. 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
0: Yes, sir, Cassiano, I say. And I don't fear them, Rasabia Fee, and Rabakua Gan and Nibiara, what I saw here, what Juniho, Upia Yano, a sanitrim. Says how, or Bangware Ba, Bemangware Bema, and you'll be a honor, my media memory, do you cram my and money? 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wajim ran out to one in what you didn't papa. If it's a bra, all free about your few hormone, send a mint mint tragum, my bed, the metina a gemono, one cassette or soon who we are, one yam ran out to me by the same, Anna and there, wajim ran out to me, no, Anna, my subject of few, a cocassiano, one more candini, a year or rat, mama, a yarriga. 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
4: it was even a surprise to me. Because I know that they were going to start the consideration of the bill. And that was the instructions I left before I went to attend to other activities. It was Friday, and members wanted to go home early to their constituencies because we were going to sit today. And so I knew they wouldn't have completed it. But all of a sudden, I read about this passage. I reacted, and later I saw on TV all the things that happened. And so this evening, I have asked the leaders to meet me in my office. So they will be here for us to go through it. This is such a critical bill that we believe there must be consensus. Well, it's not about passing bill. It's about implementing it and making sure that it benefits.
0: Brasava Jamu, Siami Penny, Ura, Agbamba, Mini, Sini, Kaina, Wunusa, Embrakro Yano, or my penny, John Romani, Mama, Umsa, Oni, O Memo de, then so, and Hunsam, a peer free about your fino, or no so, adding Simbi, Atu, a drap, a wohun, as near Sassia, Sanya, Wohua, and Sanya, Benjamin ran out to Mana, or my penny, and Sa, Ebersasiano, Ignan, Waka Hunsam, now their fee, young Concotier, a yet majority leader, Ura, Mahama, Ayariga, Ninsama, or Kafaho.
5: Well, I mean, my view is that there's really nothing to reconsider. We promised Ghanaians that we will pass a law prohibiting LGBTQ. We'll pass a law prohibiting the promotion of LGBTQ. We'll pass a law that does not allow us to recognize marriage by people of the same gender. And we'll pass a law punishing people who are luring children into the practice, and also punish those who are financing and sponsoring their promotion. Those are the key commitments that we made to the Ghanaian public. And if you take the bill, all those are clearly stated. They are defined as offenses, and nobody will go scot-free if caught engaged in any of these things.
0: Ora Mahama Ayariga, a majority leader, on Rasso and Boko Central, Mrase Bejani.
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6: Also, please note that massive cleanup exercises have taken place before and throughout June 3rd. We have vehicles, abandoned vehicles, and some other obstacles and materials along the Ojo River. After June 3rd, we cleared all the. Let me also take this opportunity to inform all of us that we still have bodies that have to be identified. And we must all work and act together. If there are any families that have lost some individuals that they cannot find them in the last 1 year, they should come so we can work together to identify everyone and to give them a fitting, lasting rest.
0: Opening pa na washe and krakruponswa. 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
1: ah, and yeah, it's here, no money, Dino.
7: Was that a foul? Referee says not. Let's take a closer look at this then. Now, Nico Williams, I think, has a case here. Clumsy, Kwasi Sipo, the interception from Thomas Asante. Now, picking up the run in is Nuama, still going, great run, good save, and the rebound off the post, and then the follow-up is in, and Ghana go in front.
2: And elation.
7: For the Ghana fans, deflation for Wales. Caleb Jerenki, who hasn't been on for long, has got the opening goal of the game. 6 minutes after his introduction from the bench, he gives the black star.
8: Back to Williams. Oh, gets round Babar Rahman so easily. Ball comes into the box, the header is good! And it's the equalizer they've been looking for.
1: Ti baba on baba rama na obo din no ono aso squad bia so ni sibe beba ne din wo mo
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0: 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One more no pay will show you Emmy de Casino Ebrewo. Na happy birthday and coma yenya bay Prince Busula ye affiliate reporter of war as I see from Pandai. 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
1: Hello, Lady in the Waka Tree. 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
4: Mr. Click a link what text message I send you one say Sierra. Na ya upgrade won ko yen ATM services for front also.
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8: Charlie, you know you. 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
9: Hey, Allah, Mochi.
8: 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You ain't free.
9: Oh, we need a toboise. Momo day.
10: Hey, what funny.
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10: Hey,
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Still! Phone, papa! Pa. Is he here?

0: 67068.
1: I'm sorry, and the process by which it was adopted. What is right must be done rightly. Honorable members, I call on Parliament to rely on the provisions of motions and the conventions of this House to go back to this historic and important bill and reconsider it in the way that is truly bipartisan to conform with the convictions and confidence of our people, the initiators of the bill. For the avoidance of doubt, my concern is that legislation of such profound national importance should proceed on a foundation of broad parliamentary support, bipartisan cooperation, and scrupulous adherence to the procedures established by the Constitution and the Standing Orders of Parliament. The legitimacy, credibility, and enduring authority of any law depend not only on the objective sought to be achieved, but also in the integrity of the process by which the law is enacted. Procedural law is as equally important as substantive law. Honorable members, converse and go out and on TV and radio, misinform Ghanaians again. I'm taking note of all that. That's why I initially said, read the standing orders on when the speaker is making a statement. You listen to the speaker in silence. You don't form groups and be making conversations. Clerk, be gone.

0: Indeed, this statement is consistent with my obligation under Order 24B of the Standing Orders to promote consensus on matters under consideration in the House. It is with this conviction that I invite honourable members to reflect on whether further consideration of this matter may better secure the confidence, unity, collective ownership of the bill, and respect of our faiths, laws, and passion of the nation. Accordingly, I respectfully appeal to honourable members to reflect carefully upon the issues raised and to consider in the larger national interests the bipartisan character of the bill, the unity of the House and the nation, and the need to maintain the highest standards of procedural integrity to revisit its decision on the third reading of the bill to permit a reconsideration of the final text of the bill and any amendments thereto. Such a course, if adopted by the House, would not be an abandonment of the bill, nor a rejection of its objectives. Rather, it will represent a reaffirmation of Parliament's commitment to due process, fidelity to the Constitution, consensus building, transparency, and legislative certainty. It will ensure that any final decision taken by the House reflects not only the will of Parliament, but also the fullest support of Ghanaians in the law that is ultimately enacted. Honourable members, I remain confident that honourable members will approach this matter with wisdom, patriotism, mutual respect, and a shared commitment to the integrity of our parliamentary democracy and the dignity of this House.
1: You have countries like Kenya.
0: I thank you for your attention.
1: Who are in the process, in fact, the Kenyan MP, George Kaluma,
2: the minister's
1: reached out to me for a copy of the bill in Ghana.
3: Okay, so they can learn from it and see.
1: He took our bill and just changed the Ghana and put Kenya.
3: Finish.
1: Yes. And that's what is in Kenya. And that's what Kenya has passed.
3: Kenya has passed it.
1: Oh, yes.
3: Of course.
1: Yes.
3: Our law. Our bill.
1: Our bill. Take the Kenya law and take Ghana's bill and see what it is.
3: So if others are learning from this,
1: And Kenya has gone ahead and is getting disbursements from the same IMF. Kenya is in an IMF program. So those who claim that all of a sudden our economy will collapse, first and foremost, the evidence shows that it is not true. Ghana's economy is not worth $700 million a year. Because $3.8 million over five.
2: In the minister's statement, there was a lot of spin claiming that Ghana has exited, quote unquote, the IMF. And in that same statement, he makes a further comment that we are now going for what he calls a policy coordination instrument. As my colleagues and I will demonstrate in our submissions this afternoon, Ghana has not exited the IMF. We are members of the IMF. We went for an extended credit facility program. That program has been fully conducted. It has led to the stability that was the objective, and that program has come to an end. And the government has now signed or is in the process of signing another program, which is the PCI. And the government should be candid and let the Ghanaian people know so. Mr. Speaker, I want to speak on just about two key things. First, the argument of stability. And as you follow the conversations on social media and in the public domain, post the minister's statement, there are a lot of questions that the everyday Ghanaian is asking, that what is in it for me at the end of the day. And for many people, there are two key things they are looking for. They are looking for jobs, and they are looking for the effect of the so-called stability in their lives. That is an improvement in the cost of living. Mr. Speaker, I just want to share with the House the real data that the Ghanaian people are focusing on, even as at now. And I'm taking it from the Ghana Statistical Service Quarterly Labor Force Survey, Q3 2025. It says, and Mr. Speaker, I quote, in December 2024, the unemployment rate for young Ghanaians aged 15 to 24 stood at 32%. By the third quarter of 2025, that figure has risen to 32.5%, Mr. Speaker. In the Greater Accra region alone, youth unemployment as at Q3 2025 is now at 49.3%. What it means is that, on the average, one out of every two young people that you meet on the streets of the Greater Accra region is unemployed. Mr. Speaker, the Ghana Statistical Service is saying that 7 out of every 10 unemployed Ghanaians are under the age of 35.
4: Ghanaians, we ought to do that in a meticulous manner so that we do not dislocate the economy. Because the cost of dislocating the economy is far more costly than these so-called subsidies. The haircut that most of you had to bear, the pain and the anguish that people went through, far, far more than the so-called subsidy. So I'm not anti-subsidy, I'm not against subsidy, but I'm saying that we should balance it and ensure that we have a stable economy. I want to thank all of you.
1: Many angels, but me who has a monster than us.
5: Engineer, the Dasipi,
1: Mr. Medassi, or my
5: Waji Brainy Dinkomo.
1: Unum number bo.
5: Yebo,
1: my name is Cabana Santi. I am a devil.

the 3rd of June 2026. And I don't know what 3rd June reminds you of. I tell you, we heard the month of June, you know. They're making, you know, say, I said that I'm going to go and I'm going to go and well, this is the month of Makacho visitation and favor. And definitely you have to be a part of it. Nabi Bianco Kama and Fama. Midoman Hene Kwabna Santi. Ahaye Jasso and Sem on Adum 106.3 FM. 49 minutes after 6. Yeah, Kwako Pim said, Non Dubeba OPD, OPBD, Etimne, Eddie Jumasu and Kokra. But this morning, just to encourage you, just think positive and draw that energy, positive energy on you. It is very, very important. On the wings of Kofi Aban, Ayua 05, Anafi, Miniaba, High Tension, Abna Pokuya, and then Kejua and Kobe Stone, Mekacho, Yemowa Kwaba, Yemowa Chisu, Kukra, 3rd of June 2026, Eonyame, and Ediabidu San Pempen. So, in fact, one big story. This very day, a sea of Ghana, so distasteful, heartbreaking, papa, that Black Wednesday, no, it's so sad. This morning we'll be talking about it, whether lessons have been learnt or we are still doing the same old things, no. We'll be getting into Parliament as well, for LGBTQ. Aye, Emrano, Aden a speaker, Aden a Ghana food binimoka, Aden a mrashibi your phone and kasa eka. We'll get onto our roads as well, get into our hospitals and see what really the situation is. Now, face so, Aden ba kwese sa kaya on, ye manu gusu tro, wasi fonon gusu tro, zereno, enji, en katawani oho. And then we'll get to our roads, say, and they, GRTCC for the krataba abontino, say, ma, yente tu ashenchadim. By 20%, you know. I had a driver for Nina, a cool quahudur in arm, only did this one accident. Then our preparation in anticipation of bigger rainfalls ahead. At the end, as individuals, as a cool, as a year or minor, said the bear, insurance seminum. They say that's a Triana H fire, so Triana H fire, so we'll be talking about that as well. MRMV, Ghana's Black Star. I hope yesterday how they played their football under the watch of our new coach and also saying it's come out. We'll be having that conversation. It's too early. Some Ghanaians are saying, Yera Babara, man, or no, they're Debbie Adano, or Banin 70 BBB, but we'll be talking much about that.

Black Stars and the Wheels. One I can see, I only seen another. But the man, Henny Kwabena Asante, interesting times ahead on the show. I tell you to be a part of it. If you happen to be celebrating your birthday today, happy

0: Well, my main cows and Chevy, I'll be crossing over now for Dr. Calvin Kwarten, medical practitioner, endpoint, homeopathic clinic, where Timmy Abonko. But yet, Auntie Mary's gripe mixture for us, the NS chemist for other aroma, one day I bet you understand quite that one. How do you know? Infio Precopen Farmer, and I think endpoint homeopathic clinic in Soya down as your question. So I think my cow say Franco Trade Enterprise for DBS Industries and MTN eSIM. We are switching now and telesale. I'm in scientific glyco. Also, we cushion you for life. And then Imperial General Assurance. So, yeah, don't ask your question. So, and what I love so much about ABSA, your story matters to us. In the ABSA, say, well, here's some a year, one or so, a dungeon. Anyone here say that's why in terms of banks pa de baby akọ kura osika na wanya ho ache de ne mfaso de pa de that it should be ABSA. It should be, no doubt about that, it should be ABSA. Nji ya che obi bia baby abutu bia north south east and west wo Ghana ha wo yen hie na chi na we are so grateful to you ye nyu anuma mo money a time no in sunia dem no ahomte by now ebia no what that say time. But Ojibre say Utia share Jason Sem on a dome 106.3 of them. I drive a phone in a chairman in a power, sign a doctor for any fit of four, any shoe shine for you now. So, your chairman in another pain. So, your cross street, Dr. Kevin Kwarten, or the boy and come on, yasha, say, now Chimuina, now what to me, Eddie Moon, and they in Koma Ibidino, what to moon, she's and what Eddie their brain. Doc, marching up on this.
1: Yeah, we're gonna, but yeah, not do one and yes, I don't know. Yes, over a dear nipa at topa, yeah, we're gonna have pana, which means that you must see a yen or no, a quay into some penny phone also, a yen or my football year. Then it will be a nipa any baby, actually. All right.
0: And therefore, what's the idea? A topic for conversation. Ghana for ye pay young Cassia Nemo, but ye yen ya in ye dia. In the answer, tell any Akaji who tries a friend or also to buy his zip, remove two mana tra zip no a theater baby, and about him's nebuato baby. It's a no black star can see a kuyama.
1: Oh, and any bad or more overall performance there, my name and your bad cra. But yes, no, I'm saying sorry, and do one eye so Barbara man.
0: But that's why I have a difficulty.
1: Am I saying?
0: Me say that's my difficulty. Ade babara ba am
1: But then I understand obi a wabobo da no. Ye ya answer am more professional football, but then your bo Sunday league ibi. Obi a wabobo da no enim say 90 plus 3 minutes. Oh, maybe a 93rd minute. Maybe a grun ya yapo game, you see. As a right back, any kwanza wo ma winger no across the ball. There was a will you be a yellow card crying, I will be the crying, Yaji Fawa. There was a will you be a corner crying, I'll be mana corner, you know. Defend the snare to me, I reorganize your moon ye, now you may defend, yeah. And yeah. But, Ocho Hoka crying, I'll my defender, your friend is a winger, no, across the ball, no, now you know, who defend the same shed and you're prepared, so born 1 year the ball. But then, I was here who say, we are a preparation, a preparation how much. You know, World Cup, Nanka Santino. Niyama post ni no coach no ebehu. Na afi no Baba Rahman so I'm sure say coach ne ne bekasa. Sa na ebeya at the proper World Cup stage no. Obehu ni mistakes na afi wa correct no.
0: Hey blaster for munya careful a doctor for nyina na ehi omo run the comment you do. Hey blaster for munya careful. Medical practitioner. Eti bukasa agro na mudia. Medical practitioner. Obekire ya di mano pe won ba bi odia kofa. Eti mesre black star for any coach ne ni pain for na pamfo. Ghana kuma edi mochi no doubt about that. Eti munya careful. Na bibia ntimi ko kama enfer. We are still very hopeful say another the display kakram wa eno. We trust that the team be co beyond what Money Wills boy and the moye enough if biako kamaba. Dr. Kevin Kwarten, your medical practitioner or endpoint homeopathic a year clinic. One of the yadibia adane kuranko de ko die or moa. Unyamiadum nimjo diadumono one bebo ama uyadieno yen tuasia ye bran anuase kra. Na masaka se jumedia shunku ho. Father's Day, Bosumi, we are there, Nimie, one of the Jumedia Cassia Pah to Jah. Ah, Majidisia, and also Brano Brani, be the one dancing. And the crack crack crown, so they say, and the end point for Eddie, a draw on what so soon could be a bap. And no, Mema Kija Kijano, Tim Kijano, and no, Isa Hano, Precooper Eddie Freeho, Eddie Mao. I'm sure Dr. Winning Commoner obey through more light on that now. Yet, me, I na ya koma. So doc, we've been talking this whole week and akwaye midweek on a situation yari brofo kasemese diabetes osha se by nchirimo ademaye and other issues anene edibidru ene wadarama ubesa presi your refresh a year button so now fi wode ene di odo wama eno di amaye
1: na wache imu ye discuss diabetes, yari a friend say sitche yari. Mam say a free Jordano. You say sitche yari, ye beca will be with diabetes and a sitche yari, anna. Nipan walk off hospital, I'm a doctor. Achin muja, and I was checking his sugar, one muja him. Na level no, I was so bro, so the doctor and I can say Nipan were diabetes. Now you say sugar, no, you will be a mujem, because a diania ye be dino, the pediano a yam, nafe a dunning glucose and a sugar. Nenona you need to be use it as fuel. The sound of our sorry day fuel, petrol and diesel, a good car, na car no timi a jumado kobe bia o pediano. 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Ihu emu ahodu be me insa, you won say ya wa type 1. I no. Insulina no ye ki ya was a deep no ma sugar no. If we move them, if we do them, they could provide the energy. No, obi or what type 1 diabetes? No, until we produce insulin, maybe. And if you type 2 diabetes, say, and also, hey, say, nipa no produces insulin. No, nemo mimi pe diano ng insulin into munte no. Until we mbe a pono no na fe sugar na free move them wako ni pe diano. Na sugar na kamo them. If you say obi, you don't so wawa. Omu wa gestational diabetes. Ah, gestational diabetes. 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Ana a man who conya diabetes. 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Now, on my daily kind, on my mini kind, can say diabetes. And you'll be an Indian century, and you'll be an a born in Kaye at the early stage. And no, never diabetes. Even say, I ran a buffo fra, Utianya, and more on Kaye beer. The very moment I will be who San Century, I have the boom of Subibreno. Nothing, the extra one say, I ran, and no one's not a cacra, and yet any many muyane buy it. Into no a dini pediane dem, and after a ma one century. To the only way, would be who said me will be, and now me bino, a yes, I will be worth me. Doctor, nothing, what check it with sugar at the amount. So, say, the pharmacist, I would walk, okay, it's me a check sugar level, nothing, what with sugar. Near the kind of your the book symptoms there near your whole book, more will be a review. Anna, your walk, yeah, you're to consulting room, no, the patients, no, Ediba, symptoms are a war on the ground, on the field, the Nipanan Casa, old feeling, the book, Mudia, you're the catcher, polyuria, polydipsia, polyphagia. Polyuria no man HS old joke so be bri into no diabetes sugar no cost so be bria and my manager so bro so and a polyphagia ASA would be a bros in the combat then nipano sentem both like a crabby and where did he a sugar no and quonipediani muntino who both are not a comma sardino never so fed because we pediani here sugar no and after your work polydipsia and no your test frequent test nipano benumus you to combat deno no no mus you a hobo. Back science, three classical signs are diabetes, no, eta a dead. Nemo mumba consulting room, and pimpy, you know, nipa no ba, I say, doc, sebi ana jono me bucket si wa se me jonso eguma, na se, dia me jonso egumo no. 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Obi wa okra, I say, chase ne ntadia, osse no, ntadia no, ayem ni loose, chase, Nesto air tin, you know, a tadia or senokana, padena kakaka. To do what the beard is of one and tadia, Emma, or the cotela, Emma Taylor, no Emma Homan. The old woman is a ne or sooner air tin, maybe a woe ye beer, Emma was so to say, exercise been a woe ye, and now diet been a woe ye, numb perfumuna, on tadia air in hawa, or so woman when he ever diabetes or so. Obi, how best for Yamapan was so feeling weak. Billy answer, and what dear woman Mukrana call. On ye, you may be a. But I thought, sorry, I'm a panel, my bread. Not the any name where you do. Diabetes, a bone, kaye. Obi oha, not just say, and I do be an obvious offense you, Eddie Finning, saying, because it's a combat, you know, it's a crabby no one of you, or man, you and panel, say, see, mempano. A sign of diabetes, frequent test, no. Obi was a little power, send a nasty exceptional into one numb white, I said, you are numb with Jim. Obi oha, send a one numb, you know, and Nick Pediano, it was a shame that said, yeah. Yadi a rob be an answer, a groovy a shishi, a dear fat meridiano, any a sign of diabetes. Obi often a nine seno, I say, and near and a waho, and now say, I say, in Subina, a tarin and nine, I say. Obi also a man here to say, you wait here for foam, and answer, wait here for so. Be who said, be one of the same panier, as what I say, and any pediano near maybe in a mani to say, and taxi an answer, and wobby, and an amni pediani. Nano, a sign of diabetes. Anna, yaba a nino soa. And near the Sutinisha, say you could sue. The Nipado one, I'm complaining so as I'm 10 be a woman so, or be how say the national black spots be near maybe fluty, a one in this one, maybe in Nam, and so, or be an uncle to me drive the anagono, a big blue ribbon, and that's any panel to me and drive the anagibium. Diabetes, Yareno, it's me at the star and Yame in your ever. Or be how bad your son, not a name, not a poor fool, nothing, not a night crown, not a shaft, yes, a pitcher. 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twice in a year, crown or bit me a check of sugar. A boa emma will prevent it, sad symptoms from progressing. Nothing, you know, a bequa could do baby, a day, how edaba. Now, as usual, endpoint in your party clinic, the Raya Bunyanano. I said, you bear preventive medicine. Then you public ye, nothing, or move it to me a bomb, move by a free and yarrow. You press a yarrow no beba. Nemum, then you can say yarrow, a inevitable. A day, nipa, no bebu dono. Eye deya nipa yariye ebeba end point from your pastor clinic. You be a promo at the Apoho. So be our person only a bit to Mediano. Then you are a crown, I will yarry not to check up and our person will be ya. End point from your pastor clinic. Obey to me, I'll work me in. Nothing, what about your check up? And when was war, not yet your shiny pediatrician. Oh, my, yeah, do my free. A duada, and you could see me minada. If you are duada, no, from 7 a.m. and upon on soon, they call pim and you ran on soon. A duada could see if you are 7 a.m. to 7 p.m. Memene da yeye juma free anopano son di kosi enyumre nunum from 7 a.m. to 5 p.m. Now my son ena udi kai akasana wokano instant man no nipa guswa omo ba 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general. Endpoint will be part of clinic. Yeah, the any that's one at the aba. It's you know, be I will go through some problem. He said, Bama, Obama needs to mean sorry. Ye. Sabi, only your banish Shiemu, a new baby, I was a wood. Now, a new baby, I was a wood. Now, my son, Obama, what thing can I talk about? Ninano, Utuana, more now by endpoint will be part of clinic. I ain't just a moon. Now, who suffer to say your mouth instant to my Nibia? Not yet your mouth. Not a do what's them at your mouth. Now, and if you are, yeah, you free scanning and so. After South East Canada, and yeah, yeah, my father's. Sinyame ya do my father's day idea, ni mini. A jeb diana, beme diana. So, what the womb we crana, now we beman quadia. End point of your pastor clinic, say, to an amount, never your branches, ni mu pia, I walk on a pia. Nothing, you know, Ebra, they get free scanning, yet a two BP for free, yet a two sugar at the amount for free, yet a hepatitis B at the amount free. Nothing, you are, you check it prostate, any kidneys, and also at the account. For free, won't you ask me? Oh, my wada Roma, so Obe, next one, come the number, no?
0: Very important. Very, very important.
1: Aha, then you know, I'm afraid a day into the moon, and also, Nicado, and I'll be to me a friend, you know, into the movie, I will be, no, yeah, they at a car already a moment. The patrol number, no, a 0244 86 70 68 0244 86 86 70 68 68
0: Am I Yadamasene Jumasuan Mobody Abuagana? Okay, so that's and pay what the through the medical profession after what's I could done one of the 36 million coaches. I will Dr. Kelvin Kwati, it has been a minute in the moon show.
1: All
0: right.

13 minutes after 7, Joshua 7 on 106.3 FM. Dr. Kelvin Kwarten, medical practitioner, endpoint homeopathic, a year clinic. Also, I 36 million coaches in the home for a year Ghana Black Stars. Enjoy kissing in, enjoy Oh, Pukui are here. Oh, boy. But you are saying... One, you're not here, then. You're not here.

0: Well, I keep saying, say, Bribia Dabeswana Pano, just that smile, that positive energy around you. So, so important. Dr. Krekasa.
1: Yeah.
0: Dr. Chichim, Baba Raman, or your experience, this was your right back.
1: Yeah.
0: I cut 3 minutes, I'm a born here, and the SN Kunyaf or Jifa or Jessica, your baby. Hey, I'm saying, hey, is that doctor for you now? So, I'm going to
2: be also Bobby.
0: Who is that one?
2: Only Kedua.
0: Now, should they be as same as
1: okay?
2: Hey, sir. Maybe they don't know that be a way, no. So, boy, and you be baby, and I was a friend, and I don't know. This one, man, you're here, you're meye moni so bi wono ma menye so kra se beka so abna opd ni won ti betinam ana se beka se jeri ni ho betinam da bi
1: because
0: asibo ke wetin
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1: example basa baby basa
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2: fa fa
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0: ana oni ye se kwa de abetu mu no o chia wa no o
2: Oh, my,
0: I'm going to go to the bank.

0: engage with me. So walk us through a bit and say about sports also. And the man for us here, Ekasa, Babara, man, Babara.
1: Oh, if you are there, no. Come make us in. Sometimes, yeah, like, we fear bros on a question, but
0: yeah, play what do.
1: And what did he do? And rap, I said, that Colano, too much money, yes, so too much. Anything they do, baby, now, I'm saying, Torebia, with my criticizing Nippon, too. With my criticizing Nippon, but Torebia, and a fair Yabrosom. And now, boy, a boy.
0: Oh, at least there's an improvement.
1: We saw improvements in the team.
0: Oh, but you know, a massive improvement.
1: Coach, you know, time when you're with the team, yeah.
0: And the boy, Nano.
1: Yes.
0: Many so, Broso.
1: Let's say, can you defend the
2: year?
1: It is not just one player. Defense thing in now should have done better. Yes, of course. That is why you see we call now we generate you can find yourself funny on the best thing. One of them was my
0: kind
1: of way. Oh, yeah, yeah. Exercising is our co-op when home one day and what's about back. My catcher was saying, defense thing in now. He's one of our standout defenders in Europe this season. It's paying a modern border. So I can't solve it, but I want to make us all my name, Bobby, because he's good. He's doing well. My man is saying what the baby na sebi sebi sebi or drop for a fool baby and yako find some born baby.
0: Only mbo onim di oye.
1: Onim di onim born your friend man by Oba. That's Antoine Semenyo. He's doing so well ewo ewo Man City. But Oba omonyo face a pastel baba. It's e hono oyade. Oba na em fire me. Yan kan is aso you gonna fit in your World Cup and man. $100,000. Oh, there's someone I feel rich in buying Jay.
0: Offer $67.
1: I know. Oh, convert. I'm going to see him. This is Annie Quabruch.
0: I'm going to say,
1: you don't expect them to go all out in a friendly game when the World Cup is 8 days away.
0: Okay, so remember, you know, so 8 days away.
1: Yeah.
0: And they said, "Yami Adma, we can do all that." Yay! Yay!
1: Yay! Yay! Yay! Yay! Yay! Yay! Yay! Yay! Yay!
0: Yay! Yay! Yay! Already here, Bobo. Yeah. Hey, Mukwa. Mu to come with the economy. Munya Dina, when you're the judge. Oh, Namia Duma Kidua, Ebeka Coca, where do
2: you all
0: where
2: the Canada.
0: Oh, yeah,
1: aye.
0: Or the business class.
1: Hallelujah.
0: Me yonko bako wo, eye UK wo se. 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Yeah.
1: I'm coming
0: here.
2: I'm coming here.
0: Good morning. 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And I think, Biusu Akwadaba Kondam, Gaiba Kondam, was it? Mine, I was at Cardiff Stadium yesterday, and everyone was complaining about Babaraman.
1: And I'm going to say,
0: Babaraman.
1: We are hoping for the best ever.
0: Exactly my point.
1: when we are talking about experience, the guy has experience, we need to encourage him and get the best out of him. That is what we need to do.
2: Yeah,
1: I say,
0: Mom, I'm the mom as a whole.

0: okay, what can send the day? 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
1: you also ya me ye birthday. It is a Mrs. Queenstar a Japan wedding.
0: I say
1: Odu micro.

0: 26 minutes after 7, Jaso in Sermon Adom 106.3 FM. Wow, Jibra, we are so grateful. That's a very important personality. I bet tonight, Obibiara, Obiasem, and Hiasem. So key, says Anipano, your son, so na. So come on. I pay Kedro, Abna Pokra, who never Abna.
1: Oh, man,
0: Yen Kabishim, Una, Unam, Unantis.
1: Ah, Meda say. Now, a man who say, Bess say, Fansabu Sumi morning, I didn't come be a teacher. A year, a buyer, when you feed no money, papa posting in a disa, and someone no. 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
1: Wait, Kejua,
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1: Martin.
2: Okay, honest, Yamin Shrao,
1: amen.
2: Yes, sister, Bernadia,
1: and me, I mean,
2: she I wore, where, yes, yo, Tema.
1: Awana. Oh, okay. Oh. My one and only Awana.
2: Yes. Nyanko Ponshiramo.
1: Amen.
2: Name Matifu Nina Adum A Station Bia. Since I had the Huba Bomb, Jerry program Abahabe twice.
1: Oh, that's nice. Yes. Good. That's good.
2: In fact, Station Yenshira.
1: Amen.
2: Yenshira, Papa. Your bomb pie and so the mamma.
0: Amen.
2: You patcher there. 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
0: wow
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0: Yeah. 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
0: good
2: enti mpache obia betimi abeye den abe chene bi
0: good
2: ye number
0: A number is very important.
2: But your number no is 0593 014 932.
0: Says it should be
2: 0593 014 932. 0593 014 932.
0: All right.
2: A registered number. I buy my to me. And this about to say be a old boy. Old send the pet when we say. The old age foundation no it didn't ever back
0: okay and you'll be answer person who didn't tell you wait my friend son about us all right it's both in cash and in kind is that correct say moo say sichiru say bro bibia and say si kind of cross and tadi nina but you wanna if you feel
2: edusien
0: num eko no anna mojibre emo mo santitieno Radin kamo abena asbe twato
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0: yeah,
1: Eric.
0: Yeah, but then I see,
1: your presentation,
0: yeah.
1: The one
0: that be here. Yeah, that's pa. Yeah, that's it. Thank you so much. Yeah, Michelle. I'm not. I say, I
1: radio so.
0: I'm not. Oh, change, you know. Oh, that's pa. That's pa. That's pa.
1: Oh, Oman.
2: On my way, I'm not sure. I don't remember. Prayer warriors.
0: Good. Yeah.
2: Omutie and prayer warriors. Ah, Yawoko Beach, Church of Pentecost.
0: Oh,
2: Zion Assembly. And I, you know, you see more, you bomb pie. Bibi and Energy Empire, no one's no Freya, I bet I didn't wear plus or so. Yankopon, she had the American saying Yankopon and Shiromo, and you easy sell best on the Albin Yanko for to support you.
0: Yep,
2: and you know, Yankopon and Shiromo, pa, the Omayeno, and Yankopon Shiromo, and Yanko, and right, your co orphanage, a coboy.
0: Okay,
2: I'm sure said there, and your animals support the Timmy Coboy, and you and Catwans or more orphans now, orphanage woman, Yankopon, she damn. Catch room, we say, a ready a shroom ye, a mammy, a fins to meet ya, me who canny, a ya mayre, a freno, mammy sawa, or ye watch it, or no one watch it.
0: Wow,
2: young couple, and
0: they watching you, watching miracle.
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2: Dr. Romain,
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0: Asanko Junction
2: bacho ane Asanko Pharmacy
0: Asanko Pharmacy
2: yewo ne Junction ne soko
0: Junction soko
2: yefanya People's Lover
0: watching. People's Lover watching.
2: Bacho ane
0: hey yeka mafu di bika bogo People's umambe person kwa kusoma People's Lover watching. Ene dibe blaster machi sana People's Lover watching.
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1: 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Okay.
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0: Yes, possible.
1: And I'm going to go party there.
0: It's friends, baby.
1: Okay. Yeah, that's fine, that's fine. Oh, my. Yeah, I'm going to be a crab. Me patro, Mr. Anso Sochi, Aqua Taps. Oso Atonka.
0: Me jini su.
1: Oso Atonka. Okay, aha, ti weka, yeah, by problem, by crab.
3: Oh, and I'm a can Aqua Taps. Omo yade wa sadie no. I trust Mr. Anso Oti.
1: Yes.
3: I trust him, say.
1: Na, zebe fane, yebe nne. Apa na odie nye, brother.
3: I say, opposite for homo, so mo chen attorney general advice.
1: We see Dini King's Kakao. Okay, baby, can I say my
0: name? I'm going to be a check in mental. I'm going
3: to be a mental. I'm going to be a mental.
1: Na dwim ka no waye dey.
0: Wa homi, o se asem ma ba.
1: Eh, ni dwim ka no. Okay, na dwim ka no matwa so. Eh, na dwim ka no. Omai, Enra, the Black Stars of Ghana AC form. Na e one one any boy, we a friendly game. Ya dey boy boy ho for that mundial, your first game against Panama. Na sani obia e kire na dwim wo game no obi mu say we ko yie, obi mu say nko yie o ma hu so ne ade. After the game, Coach Oruna Nei, all born the first official game for Ghana, Carlos Queiroz Kasaka can watch him say. Even with the short time we with the team, no, you said there's an improvement. And of course, the instructions of mine, say, Carlos Queiroz.
4: We just need to progress in terms of the chemical of our movements in order for our players, when they have to make decisions, they could do it more fast, more efficient, with more confidence, especially when they go forward, when they have the opportunities to attack. We still saw in the game that was some moments that they could go, but they lose one fraction of a second in the forward pass, and we have to start everything again. I think now with more training, with more harmony, more chemical, they'll be more confident to make those decisions to go forward.
1: I say with more training, what GDS say we will be better. And so Lawrence Atizigi Shasie, Samson, Gideon Mensah, Jonas Ajete, Jerome Opoku, Marvin Senaya, Thomas Partey, Abdul Fatah, Shaku, Elisha Uso, Prince Kwabinedu, Jordan Ayo, Kamadin Suleimana, Women Shasie. Then of course later, Thomas Asante Boyamu, Samson, the next drama, Sumo Bebu, Kwasi Zibu, Ebambi, Thomas Partey, Benjamin Asare, Beyi Atizigi, Caleb Rinchi, and so Ebamu, Achesa, Onokwa, Nebenya Gu, Nedimaye, Babu, Sube Bokakra, Abdu Mumin, Bebokakra, Nyaki William, Bebokakra, Ali Dishwede, Bebobi, Fishno, Baba Raman, so a Muntiway, and a senior game on your day, a cool Mutimico train draw. No, I calibrate in your gun, I go to my Yabapon. Oh, 5 minutes, I did toss your bomb 3 minutes, Yabapon, Granic and Green, one more etty, a canoe, and on there, one of our problems. And I coach to Adra near Restabes of War, it's a court camp. We hope the air near my sign was a Jerome Poku, a player at the map, Blacks, also after the game, Jerome 78.
5: I thought that is a performance for us to be proud of, as the gaffer said. We felt like we should have won the game, but it's just the little details, and it's something to build on. With the short time we've worked together, I think is a solid result.
1: It's a solid result. I don't need someone. I you know, Eddie Tudra. Now, I tell Simon Tesson, my woman say the Ghana for me bring out coaches. Also, it is say my Ghana for the show. Imagine Sanyo Muhu. I yet game on Ghana.
6: I'm the man who got up. I'm the press on the man. I know the so I say, well, as a phone is a wheel phone. Press on the man. The mean no cray. Now, no, yet, Tene.
7: I'm born on the day. Yeah, bye. Charlie, almost keep up. Keep it up.
8: Boy, Ghana for a bonnet day. Yeah, I'm a tip up bebre. Because Obet Mahun say professional footballers. All move bobo. Omutimi break defensive lines easily.
9: Aye, kaka. Say the improvement a bit. Aye, say first. Aye, be a dey pa. Omoyomu. No bet me win.
10: No, baby, no boy. Ozu send the corner there. Ghana we ninu le free coaching. Na one guy say in fact, na one guy say no so we Ghana match.
11: Anye adeki turn on Marco into as a beka chomu say 90%.
1: The way. yard and then I drink it. But Steven Tornado appear former captain of the Black Stars and they were a management committee member. Papa didn't send one to judge him was a quiet World Cup bro GDSM could win him.
2: Yeah, me feeling good. I mean, most of the players, so, they can't wait to get to this Mundial to perform. So, yeah, me need to say, with Ghanaians, with the support, boys, now you're ready. Oh, yeah, I mean, not tension all because you want to go to the Mundial and we all know, say, when it comes to football, that's the pinnacle. I mean, that's the biggest tournament when in terms of football and every player want to represent in that very tournament. And it's said, yeah, and I mean that's the feeling, that's the feeling that a career to the World Cup when you get when you call up nuna udin wo moa e ma we say chale finally me can squad no so oh no in bibia in paibo bibia account because I mean obia person ko bo World Cup no be obia be I mean 7 billion 8 billion population world population no they bring a best World Cup no the players no whatever they are doing in their club they want to be seen that's that big stage. So yes, in Bible, ni bibia can be.
1: Right on my meko it's Steven Tornado appear and or the name some to Janono and from the 23rd of July to the 2nd of August about the Commonwealth Games at Basso Glasgow Scotland Ghana it name the 49 days to go general ko pimo Ghana Olympic Committee panel for the press conference from coach share so chere say Ghana here ready na name ya pese kokoye ho ye nkuku ye honi mase Ernest Danson a chef de mission okasa ahead of the Commonwealth Games.
12: I think so for the world you say I can. I feel very soon for the world, you know, and they said that necessary. My age we have so you know to share with them. So they can boxes not our come. My boxes also there. Send our EBC members for come over to me. Can't you be a higher code to be an extent for Nigeria share over the week lifting to over the 100 million for time with you? Yes, you'll be a boxing up that they are 100 million.
1: All right, so I know that Ernest Danson and they are two just so Team Ghana, you're happy to be a co boy, you might be a so to be a co. Yeah, MTN everywhere you go.
13: All right,
1: my MTN app on the same one you use. Network papa, dear Unya. I'm not a quick cobra tree, and you know, I need to meet a friend so not the.

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2: And that's all
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3: Your Twitter garment. 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I post in Iba and I bear my
4: team. Okay, post in
3: Iba. Or driver, and share pink.
4: What's your pink? 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
3: And they said the abeyance of drivers, they are surprised when we are too young for a pity.
2: Yeah.
3: It's the abeyance of TA.
2: Yeah, that's true. Why are they?
3: Nah, your mom was surprised. If you next week, you know.
2: Yeah.
3: You know, but.
4: Twitter fish, a trotter.
3: A magazine card.
4: Video swaman. Oba dia dum okuta emu pa.
3: Na you can say unya brehwe bo ni bi.
4: Yes.
3: Ekoyi.
4: Ekoyi kakra, ekoyi kakra because me a football fan kese pa.
3: Okay, ti dia na ekoyi no.
4: I think say substitution no amboa.
3: Kejua.
2: Yeah.
4: Tactically your formation it was okay.
3: Mm-hmm.
4: But substitution no a ye de Naki Williams ni mbeka wono amwayen yen finish and I don't know say a complete sense here. Ghana see a shab ya bobo ni a shaba kwa.
3: Niatiakoda
4: ye intimi finishini ye minim say a complete I think so to add the time no. Sanya ma way ya debi an e worrying. Enti no ye new coach ni yan orwe na sa issue no ye intimi solve and sana what cup no ye timi room a very worried.
3: Mm,
2: Coach Cecilia.
3: Yes, yes, starting with Coach Dr. Kelvin Kwati.
2: Okay.
3: And then Coach
2: Cecilia Hightech.
3: Yeah. But it's
2: Hightech. Yeah, you know.
4: But it's
3: a simple
2: part. But they change so they go in the back.
3: Yes, he posted in Swasresa.
2: That's a.
3: Driver no Swasresa.
4: Oh, okay. Yes, ready. Yeah. Man, what's that? Who knew? You don't age.
3: And the driver.
4: And the car went to the station.
2: Now, him. Now I'm draining them.
4: Okay.
2: And I can't remember friends.
4: Hey, Chasso.
3: Eti, mo amuti Twitter fish.
4: Eh, over.
3: Yeah, find you way.
2: No, dear, be way over.
3: Yeah, find you way.
4: Then you can't
2: over.
3: Over. So it's got us on 20.
2: Over.
3: Over.

0: and the devil in Bazaar,
1: but your focus, why never mood you, my
0: dear, catch us in the other because you see, I don't 106.10. There are a lot of surprises for you, and then they would in your bow, a china, and yet you'll tie Cobano, you know, from you didn't know any more. And I said, you better catch us, say, Coffee Station, now for you a half tank. And I say, you catch us, Debbie. So who can idea? Koji emu one bag.
1: Hey. And when your surprises are just on Sunday bread drivers. Yeah.
0: Just on same trot room.
1: Yeah. Near trot room for your crow.
0: Why
1: are
0: they?

0: 54 minutes after AS7, Jasmine 7 Adom 106.3 FM. Well, I'm here to Uncle Moisha.
1: Aye, Oma, now you say, oh, can say, trotro for a moon common.
0: Yeah.
1: Obin to someone's home, why driving now, Mutia, when you're trotro 24/7. Eh, and your son, you say, what Nedia, but they also, yes, I want your fake. It's that I was here when they can't in Chichimun. But Oma, no pay many a jay, won't say, issue why you raise the and the response, Ebano, Yana, Yenny can say. 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
0: 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Ehwasem ena yekawin. Now first my kao bium say Franco Trading Enterprise phone papa pa fi. 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Yeah.
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2: Bibia and Frey, unconscious, and children, Sabia, a clanadi deem. Melacra, your friend, say, and a man to do on fine a chop money more, say, me mama ye in a dino, me pisca with him, me friend, a bush in a farmer, Freya, blimey be deem at him. Later, send me free police in Eba, could the tune and in the audio send deno. Miss Wankashi, man, team where you be our no Jose Bio, Yen and Becassa, a man in this car, blah, now be you see, Mantishi, warm.
1: Hey, I say more, man.
0: Well, Wadaruma, no one cassa, Umfian, Umfia say.
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4: say they were who saw your neighbor who saw the no connection, man and son, for not say. They say they were the neighbor who school, ever mentioned, Hona Obina, Nindica Clentino, me man and son and co, Namea, Sama, and a soap and a so dear, Miss Minia Sindiaca, and to own fan and corner, then a coy. And to other coy, and a dear honey dear, a cherry, a chair pa and son and a neighbor who calls a shell say, Nasitin to send a coy and a son. A cry any 10 BS or person in Zincoman and a papanawo. I saw Benny or Batabataye. Yako be BSA, Kuloma, Clan and Teno, Mammy Chenekes. You see, a clanant in me and Ninko Mobias or best friend France or so. Be a man, no one come up in some papa were here into the chili or papa no, but probably a jaya sense and a canoe or can't send for flow. Sa, Copens or Mobile.
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4: Yeah. Or the two be any man, ni pana catch the man's son, two son among. None of them went to mamma, or so answer the mea copium sicuma, so be do or the baby or son a year, or to us who come as one.
0: Na a bribena, a bass, or an affair through Amena Yego.
4: Patcho, tell me, make a fan of Wokumas, and I call police station. A colonel boy now, okay, can't hold Sansony, and I knew be at the enemy, new shake copium say. Police station one now, Colonel Becker can't win in actually. Yeah.
0: Na Wadaromo, Papa no Wadaroma, Kane, Michesa Okunu Kaneno, na Nibi, Naginemu, Bibia, at the fine Kakra.
4: Pacho, Bibia, a fine, Bibia, a kama.
0: Na Wadim Fiesen.
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4: 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Until when you see an omnan on a swell woo. 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
4: I'm trying.
0: Na social welfare for Afro?
4: I'm trying to be
0: okay, sorry.
4: I'm trying to be a start to be anything to food. I'm trying to be a bar. I'm trying to be a womb. I'm trying to be a womb. I'm trying to be a womb. I'm trying to be a no kwa me ko tu pe me ko bi because Sunday ni na wo ti adwuma
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1: Oh.
0: 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You know, ndi oman na ye chichi de bia de ka. 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If you find yourself in this situation, wo bet na wa kasasa. The systems na nka say ye adwuma wo man nim no. 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
1: oh man in fact sesia no ye maame urayre baba kosa Addison oso no so be boa 5000 Ghana cedis mama nyamin show the message aba Mr. Mankwan so so be support yen utie o se o be support. We appreciate you all so much. Here,
0: no, we are all looking on helplessly. And you're benti. You know, it's very painful. What you talk about with the future, with the hope, say, that you are not so much so as I'm waiting for you. Now, the one that we are across, I could go on the corner. Who now, one year, you know, once I could join the idea. Who never was your phone, so I have friends, and we have quite a dear, quite a bit of a photo. Most of them are 10 years, and in your man's and fatter. You know, some of these things, Ghana, mommy, and you, Ghana, mommy, and you, Ghana, mommy, and you. 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
0: ma'am. 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
0: sa sa no
1: you
0: can you imagine Baby Adam Mikao, it's your uncle, it's your mom. Miss Uncle Hospital, my uncle, was there. Ebia, Pania drew a binuho, and it will be a Yaka hospital, Sammy, a casco, Sam, Odeo, a couple station, say a car, and Quadasem. Obi found a found victory. But quince, I'll be a few, we will be there by a K. Why, chill, bear thousand. Where's the idea? Where's the way or the buyer for Zoben was? Where the buyer for Zoben was? Now, say one cast out the singing room. Na baby out in years said two. Now, I can't ask for your day. We have two on one, papa. Also, Juma, you cry, Bamboo Juma, who come from I Monday to Monday.
1: A private,
0: can you imagine?
1: I catch you saying
0: this 800 cities.
1: I catch you saying. Na kwada wo
0: brem
1: kwada wo da dro so me e be carry ni
8: mako because that story no ya follow at one thing I met me I can say institutions ni bebre e di e hemo e ba no medical si yen kwaya kwada ni sampa pa e ni nada when you are ni ade ade a e ko sa ba 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
8: 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I am very shameful.
1: Many ni say,
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0: Okay.
1: No, dear, ye, you must support your
0: quality. For no man to Jacqueline, I'm calling Manusuna, paying you, Homanusuna, in Nincomo.
1: Mr. Manquas, so be my 1,000 Ghana.
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0: Okay, you're quite on the summer. You're Emmanuel Aivo, I am president, National Association of Institutional Supplies. You're Aivo, sanity.
2: Papa Tuane.
0: And I'll pay me more watching. Who are you, dear?
2: Radiadum. No, yeah.
0: Ye making Mr. Mohoya pa making can crate Bisiana HS Motim Possum Pesam Koye Picket in our Education Ministry. Saturday.
2: Me bacha in the crane.
0: Adintia.
2: Me bacha a bind Eddie inka. A binder than a criminal. A cabium. I can't want some. Some mobile kaya on the 8th June 2024 cry called Picket our Ministry of Education. Adum for mobile, ever cavaye, and he and no sa canibi, and no mate di moana, a baby see a bind for first or so. Omso my yuma, aye, omso a canoe a womb, and he a car from 2023 to 2025 academic year.
0: I see. Na in the moon is saying here a canoe builder and a buildy.
2: Me patcho, near Tennessee. Ye start ye guma no, ye ene ke ye guma no po before free SHS. Schools be a tender na yakako baby ye wini ana ya ye guma no, but abinda dani ye ne se, opese ye free SHS na onu tia ma parents no. Ye sha se no no mutia ye nka, within 3 months, ye supply 3 months no metia, afi emuno a course 6 months. And then na ADD mua this time a year akwa no muntu, a scan mbaye. And ye do won't come over brief, fee a binder than a press or anna, ye do quiet packet and cry as you are away. And ye are buying for free by ye no missing kuna. And I asked Rom, say, this is what happened. Being in our mind, we saw what we did as an association to retrieve our money. Say, Bepa Mocho say, and ka, or Monsha no mon cry arrears in a mind. Always in response, and a very positive, some bitch I anka. Nan so, sikanemba. Assurance ban a failing. Emsa by first one my inguma, I can only in him saying by this time, Boyenka, she got some infant, but it's unfortunate. Many work as him, Womunja Yenka, for over a year now.
0: Oh, but, sir, one of us are very assuring. Among my reason why the delay in paying your money for you,
2: that actual delay in no reasons, no, and yam by. If you say, I buy info for by the near official on my air when it's a one more year auditing. One more audit a cadada na a war on one more betuyen. Na one movie on Betia Yenka. No question, they say last year in Muna, in information, so maybe. And from last year up to this time, no, and this year, cry or 6 months. I in him saying no, maybe auditing. And a castle on me release is a amaye. And the current Iguma year 2024-2025 academic year, so Yakobiana, oh, this month, Yabetiamoka, this month, as a repeated assurances, but Sikaning Yambaye, so we don't know what is happening.
0: But when you had that opportunity, relevant authorities, no Edin Komana,
2: the Pacho, in your opportunity, be any once, any twice, you know, Mugin Komo, more Mokao ministry, where a carry weight, you know, Mungina Akasa. In woman in Akasa, but we don't know why. We don't know why. Assurance, the last and Komaya boy, and he said, assurance, and they say, payment, they're by last month. Now, many workers say payment and buy your new month. And the assurance and they always give assurance, but she can ember. And untina yayan say on the 11th of June, I next week Thursday, 200, about 200 across the country in every ministry. Na yeah, the industry about to abide in him. Into that day, in a day, any abide on a bell, and I ministry, you know, minister, and then coffee, you know, never all that day.
0: That's
2: to
0: when
2: let them know.
0: That's but when say, everybody,
2: next week, Thursday, 11th.
0: Picketing,
2: picketing, yeah, yeah, picket to a ministry of education.
0: Abide in the mocha 50 million.
2: Never one. A cadada, never phone in a yakabo.
0: Wow.
2: We are association for Nadia, but yeah, other suppliers are they are not part of the association. Almost all music are one, but yeah, we are fighting for the association. In TSS, I buy on a mobile na a car, a woman, because a how I buy and so no, as soon. Meaning, I wouldn't say a gume and the most of these supplies, a bar, yet the loan, yet the egumon. So just imagine, say, from 2023, what the loan now the egumon. Na up to now, she can't buy. Even last year, they are buying for the mine. Say assurance, and they said they will pay us every month. No, a repeated assurance. Oh, we will pay you. Oh, we will pay you. Into a money back on your edge. Oh, okay. Me kodi facility. Me pon fanye juma. Oma my assurance. Now so be do so namba. See, I mean, workers say banks. They want money to do a japadie. I a member say japadie so. And some of these a japadie no. In your input before free SHS, free SHS, but Obi Moto as I say in the '90s, Obi no must die in the way '90s near there, into 2000s near there. Into say free SHS, abundance are buying say me found car. Na ye jina and also based on your experience, I go to jail on the year juma. This year into me into ya banks tata ye. Eto sumi no worker say no mu year juma ni ye lose wamu. Worker o year juma no one money sika. I feel friend on bad you. Ne a create unemployment. See, I will go on Nipa Bako, Obu work as bare 20, Ibu work as bare 50, Ibu work as bare 10, Ibu so bare 3. Sanko Funyano, they are leaving us. Again, Ushaswa, Yanka Sanka Sanka, we are not even able to meet operational cost. Yen rent, stores are your rent in the idea, the Aguma machines, I call Crania Deno. Ibu are. Won't mean to your renter, eventually your shop will be shut down. It is a how no son. It is a shabbin. We want to register our displeasure, sir. And yeah, and the how can say buy and so, and a day bar or minus or so. Into a moon chia yanka, kneeing to me into your mind, so you do a mokano, kneeing to your workers car. No musin ye gumanye, kneeing in a yanko in.
0: Wow. All right. Yeah, that's a P. Anybody actually, maybe before 11th in the crown, sir, a howling in anno, a two bit trap. Why?
2: Empire, yeah, bono, no, yes, you shan't say in car. And it's near the other two moon. Yes, some was a mum wine. Sanya Bea, yen sabetumiaka in Sika, near to me so at once.
0: Yeah, right, Emmanuel Evo, yeah, that's a P.
2: Mr. Medas.
0: That's it. Very unfortunate, but there's always a way out. My men share metokwami. Na member jumwe emma ametokwami. 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

0: Oh, I'm a Tokwami. 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
1: Hey, Joe.
0: You're right. You're going to be quiet. Good morning to you, baby. I will be a.
1: Hey, Joe.
0: I like who do you are. Mature, baby. I will be a.
1: Wow.
0: My family. That's why I'm a boy. 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

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Telesil, Adaroma, Armin Scientific, Franco Train Enterprise, Glyco, Naposu, Naposu, Enche, Barakasi, High Tension, Oboe,

boga yere akwa ba se wa be do my gun mu boga yere o se wi opo social media debi ah no no cause okay obi o se make us talk

0: Well, Snitch for Cement Cow say one luxury apartments now is on sale. 2, 3, 4 bedroom units across selected communities. Ewan Krayan say, and you do a niche, you can say Sakumona, your Ebio Honum, Odo Niche Cantonment, Odo Niche Clagona. So you are choosing from Edinkra Heights or Cantonments, and Eagles Place, so any Royal Tivoli, or Sakumono, and Meridian Gardens, so Clagon. And you make sure, say, once you are interested in getting 2, 3, and 4 bedroom units across selected communities, no, let's say, Sakwenyan Edaho de Mao. Latest form, Ekosu ye wabra bomu yonko enko dama trezi biyaso enko fa hao biya ema hon. Ye very important se bini biya dano se umpesu binya hawe chili kase dumpe ne chokpa latest form se bekam hon na afe dana deyi na bibi anko kama mao omu ofao and on match quality and durability for every Ghanaian home. From what 0302-231155 and 0302-220-2935. Now what you mean on Eddie a year in Kitaho. Office of the Registrar of Companies, Ekosuboy and Kaya say Oma strike of 318 companies from a year the companies register. Indeed. One ekao se say you make we ya pa ya people with the free a yeah shame no. Only 2 million original soon section 2893 of the Companies Act 2019 Act 992. In junior person with the air cost on a publish in volume 40 of the ORC Companies Bulletin dated 15th May 2026. Kopebi. Now if you want to hear Kotsu. Oba Zoto, what's in Sweden? Sweden, friend. 0308-249841. And our WhatsApp telegram says 059-952-577-4. And I say, connect with them on their social media apps. And you're going to be and Farmer. How are you?
1: Aman.
0: Barakasi, high tension.
1: Aman.
0: Well, they work out and that the morning. Yeah. Mommy and Fan Quantum of your brain, you know. Yeah.
1: Oman. Yeah.
0: So, yeah, that was Sibibri. Auntie Baba, is that correct?
2: Yes, Auntie Baba.
0: 5,000 cities. Yes. Oman Hinekop Nasanti, 3,000 cities.
2: Yes.
0: And I mean, yeah. On the washer, I truly didn't have been up. I mean,
1: hello,
0: thousands in our water, I truly didn't have old age foundation. Yes. 1,000 Ghana City, Dominic is here, but 1,000 Ghana City, and I think a year, Iraman Qua, board chairman, Jeframco, on also a year 1,000. Who can see a near, the boy, a mameno, 12,000 Ghana City, but and so
2: are so free.
0: The challenge is near bigger than the 12 Ghana City, but. We appreciate the effort of Wamati and Ka Mutusa no Yamode Eba. Yes, she did. Ya Pebbiam Natra, Nanin Akodani Nunusuno, consistently, according to me, Anomania, Nenijan and Ahoto, Wakwanso, Intibua, na Ubika, Ubi Nimchinasim, and Wasim. No. A director, she didn't
1: have a chance. Ya Falconia is soon to men enough for your money to hold my chassis and when you are dog. I'm friend Fred with you and went to one Namna, a brabble, which ya bear maybe not Chevy Bika Krebby Mana, or fee sending Yammy Anonitimani. Your value, your wealth. Send a bay as our how I yen yabana kotomono. Yen to move you. Just on some dog one crata. Ya a different drum 106.3 FM and Ebra so see a day Ebra. Name for Okuni Daily Graphic and Shasie. Now I say rubber band protect value addition, not smuggling. Yet him send finish yet do. Ban, yeah, the actual rubber band S1 or MSM Penny for Fanya to maybe raw rubber. Yes, my export, and Frank will be my son. Yeah, no, yes, it be more fine. You will move from say, and I may make a year April 27th, a year 2020. Say, yeah, and yeah, mommy Elizabeth of Fosu, a Jaria, one no, and you are maize wafwa. Your backers were where a jet ye any agri business, so the better just say, raw rubber, no, any quasi export, it could be my so. Nene, yen, yan, and yes, and crop for two from air, two from one. Yeah, we see, I was saying, beyond the Ghana Police Service, the Customs, Ghana Port and Harbors of. Authority, Three Cross Development Authority in Penny for Diana Moye and Yafaho. 10 year ban on raw rubber, no CS Botano, and yeah, Juma, now way Amy take, yeah, one, me with some wants them. It is a year, Juma, dear, Nanny a ban, a sending Yakochi be our Tamapo to Senka, Umuchi the FM, and Yakobe, Fufrent, yeah, and wants them, Nayanka. My memory center's ready, and I mean, may you be FM free, Wabana. Now I say let's increase investment in rice sector. Vice President urges West African countries. Yaman Benin Abediechie, Professor Jean Nana Opoku Ajimawanini Entourage, and a one mubiahe, Namihu Agric Minister and Su Eka Yere Eric Opoku. 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know yet Okunini Daily Graphic ABC.
2: Now, a man made a daily guide of Okrata at
0: Twasson. I'll be producing elder a Japan or Paris, elder say, or Boa a 1,000 Ghana.
2: Oh, elder Yamisha,
0: and hey, Asemo, Honorable Richard John Mensah, Gomua West. Deputy Minister for Energy and Green Transition. On also show support with 5,000 Ghana.
2: Oh, God bless you.
0: 5,000 Ghana.
2: God bless you. 5, God bless you. We are grateful.
0: We are so grateful. Very, very good.
2: Right.
0: Honorable
2: grateful.
0: Richard John Mensah, MP for Gomua West.
2: Gomua West.
0: And Deputy Minister for Energy and Green Transition.
2: We appreciate it so much.
0: 5,000.
2: Yami inshallah. Yami so be bia. Yeah, oh boy. Ebe you.
0: Okay.
2: Ebe you pa.
0: So call Kata.
2: Into man, my main quarter about Kata. So daily guide na me de eba. Now man onim se akwensie sinra ahomachi. E man nipa 15 at the spot. Omu nyina wuye. Na esi wo voter region. Yesi e free peki e kwacha me. And I see a head-on collision. And a question about no na and no much as a Mercedes Benz ZB any a container truck. And I see a CM a home channel. Now, Osha track no a free bato a quackabiti. And I now back on also no or no so a free pecky and yes, pecky senior high school. What my and I a question see a would doom gentleman will share a broadum judgment Makunu drew. 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
0: Alright, I'm not fan number to be him now for me now was enough for ye Munkotu Mojumasu.
2: Okay. Oman Adofwa Omodeba and your most ready messages say bano. We appreciate it so much. Just say minim Oman Mania Japa you.
0: Yeah.
2: Mania Jim just say Mania Japa is answer. E wo mu se backdoor no na me usa da me kase e ko live nyina no ye try to support but say ye dey to joy ha ye yi ye keka ko be se 20,000 nyame enhyira mu nyina no nyam kase e mame mu a mo frɛ e wo akyire ho ni nyina no me wi a ye be kasa number no so

0: What's our white and tantan? See, I read you, Medino. Assembly Benish, assembly by Calcudi or no. 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And Tisam Nantrin in a Yana
1: Amodio Mobile
0: White and Tantan.
1: Okay.
0: One of them quay. Get a new way, ma, a year. Mr. Abuchi.
1: Oman and a birthday.
0: Mr. Abuchi.
1: And Oman said, no, I ain't a birthday. Empty and a daroma.
0: Mr. Abuchi.
1: Empty and a daroma.
0: Fatu tunte.
1: Are you? Oman, I didn't say, no, you're PCS, Tawda.
0: Oh, wow.
1: And I'm about PSC. Wow. Happy, happy, happy birthday to you, Sister Penny. PSC, Esther. Happy, happy, happy, happy birthday to you. 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
1: 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PSC Esther, have a blessed day. 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

0: this year. 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
11: Hello, Oba.
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11: Oh, eye MTN so hype win promo na mi di mi wanshe mu. 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
2: In Ghana, we are more than just individuals. 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It is not the players on the pitch, it's the seamstress stitching jerseys in Kantamantu, the trotro driver cheering in Cape Coast, the students dreaming big in Ho, and the farmer working hard in Bogatanga. 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As the black stars take on the world, KGL stands with them and with you. Together we share the dream. Together we share the fight. Together we share the glory. KGL Group, proud headline sponsors of the Ghana Black Stars.
3: Omanyene kwabena sante, omanyene kwabena sante. SM Troni papa no size. Multimedia muni size. Me say omanyene kwabena sante. Adum FM. Me say SM Troni manan kasa de wire che and two experience. 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Ah! Me say from a binder down to a bind full throw away. Said the awe were Juma once a sad da. When a chair say yes, we ain't same truni or my inner cabinet sante. Champion of my inner cabinet sante.
4: Jimmy,
3: oh, we are too much of mine.
5: Mini angel, the Bama wants a monster than us.
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0: Electro and Ghana se menka o se e de ade ba kwa. Ehia kese pa ne se. Walk up ya obehwe utivu hunye o. And it will feel so busy. How come I go? I'll hold the barber shop ball. The binti election and World Cup. A year promo. No, I'm saying, oh, them CC. 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It is PGM. And he also been catch us away. I check the KCA power and it's even bigger. And you call Electron Ghana, show me or my mobile be authorized dealers across Ghana. Na I say open and Baba Panibia to free one war 0503-159-739 and 0502-989-894. Now, what you mean on a dinky town? I so and chance saying, Papa, it's me the board down. So, say, what you have to say, DBS Industries, Anna, it is a German 20 year warranty. Nti upa so board dance so cry jume DBS in Chelsea yet. It should be DBS Industries. One numbers near 050-642-242 and 050-641-41. Nabiako Kama Edi Amount. Bakacha say this World Cup your experience will be different because of your APSA and then Glyco. And the for ticket and no transportation, with seating a arrangement. All those things will a stadium on them. We'll tell our da baby up so quinano Glyco ne a APSA Bank, I am to share. Come, Eddie Amao, to share soon. An experience this World Cup in a very, very unique way. Na Ibianco Yi and Fabo. Well, like I said, Yero di Katnasi, Sansuna, Yera Azuma, and so Atnasi, Ohanzi. Robert Zuma, Che.
1: Oh, my, in the cabinet, Santi. What can't be I want it? Oh, my, yeah, Major, so my memo Abasso, and then I may bought Wabasso Asempa.
0: Yes, yes.
1: But
0: yeah,
1: my bitch, our head,
0: yeah,
1: Ashanti region, Nanu Kumasi.
0: Yes.
1: Minya Samijin Fi.
0: Oh,
1: Nasia, ye, and if a family,
0: yes.
1: Moya, dear. Commodium to me, and if I blame you, me and Sabia.
0: Mhm.
1: Omo kaso obi ni o man e kan ho asem.
0: Yeah.
1: Nti eno so me bo mabaso.
0: Yeah, that's it.
1: Mo pii so. Mo kan bi fire ho.
0: Yeah, that's it.
1: Na ma membo NP boss. Onu mo nyafo eduji Tamakulu be mo na ba.
0: Eduji Tamakulu. Yes.
1: Adan o mama ni so ji.
0: Oh god.
1: Eduma ye ye.
0: No di ke obi ka asem. Te ate na wa fa pere pa
1: o
0: hwe ni msa.
1: O ma wo.
0: Mo ni me waka.
1: Me sha se sa wa hu mi a wa se me kwa ha. Na ma ba ha. Me kwa ha me nfe si ni direct. Because last week we declared say me ni ni hia bi. 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Se na o ye me wa fa mi ni msa da cho de mbeche wi obeyi mi di afrim. Ko se na me. So why you ask what they are? So when you manage for the gym, so she am also meet you. Oh yeah, the antikoswa. You are thought they be now by now. Okasana one one pa.
0: Yeah.
1: One test will beat you. Obi an jambo mo abaso.
0: Baby, but one on copa.
1: Madako one on copa. Kona se ne o mampe. And I will say, you ma oh yeah, seven period as I want. I want to fool. Yeah, dear, we are the party in the government, you know. There were no panel, was a side, you know. Among 14 China,
0: yeah, market crash,
1: and Tiana, a yef, and Tina, on my for the GA, you know, a showman, you know, a busy. But we shouldn't wait for Bibi Bonnie and Sana, who said Nipano, Eka communicators, and one as I see, and as on so boy. You share your home, sir, and your only communication side, but I dear be a boy. Ukwa wumbia no wo hye nipa na hye no crying baby what say wo man advice bi since no wa man but say time ya twan say boni nsi ni yen kan ho asem aya na
0: e hadwene
1: pa ebuaba muti e na make ho asem ti ye be koso so na ya famu die eh ya disua yesua die nkakra no matter how long awawo in communication and I say adia head deeper in policy communication
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1: Enye is just said the bia what wanna walk as an amount for tea, the bia topic be for him, will be a one seven for him. And yet, Macatoa, and yet, Macatoa, and to tell them now, sir, now, Quaka Casa or radio, so TV soa. And yes, I'm Catoa, because one was some bacco pet a bit my view in politics. Bacco pet, obey a some bacco pet be betty mamma who political career in your ending.
0: That's true.
1: And then I'll be out the mic according to my new journey. Maybe woman, young for you, I'll catch him, sir, master, maybe a minko, yes, I do know because one day we'll quack a
0: cat and mimic.
1: Who catch them so be so, oh, master, now I don't know. Person come in for you, Casananka, of course, now I'm minting, master radio, your coyas, and your cock tag on your cot twist, once a mere you see. So in easy, but Obinso and dedicate will be unsure. Obian sacrifices over ya, one a so you and I ever try to abandon Kakan, and you see, so near Queen, empty, or my medicine.
0: Consciously,
1: by my mode, you can so acquire.
3: More fast, my Joshua.
1: And the men who stood the case about a year, my men who stood it.
0: Okay,
1: the men rotate you hosting. You better rotate you hosting. Mimel who stood the case. Acrophone Boko. I said, last Friday, make a year handover near my
0: honestly, Acrophone Bessel to cast
1: 200,000. Minim Samu Betimabua.
0: Bessel to
1: Anna, I was a men's man, me buame. Said, oh, yeah, what you may, you know. And a mat nipan so e can be amawa e ye. So last week me could donate motorbikes. Mienu scan machine at the whole district near nibi. So about fine send our person with traffic say send it. The whole district near nibi. And to me health insurance fund 200,000 Ghana cedis. Men health center no directory in Kushi. And almost chair me or more in fact niece near baby, but economics back or say. Your skill
0: preference, of preference,
1: the most pressing, the most needed ones. Cost. Yes, so we sacrifice some as opportunity cost, and they are so pressing, and then we take into consideration. So now, he has more motorbikes, Absonic, I can see Jungle ones, the new, more, you can say laptops, a nine, and more scan machine, more glucometer, more digital, no, technical, I acquire. Or money, ma, money, hospital, juma. And the name be bring, I'm the ma, or more. A home born, a sum, 200,000 Ghana cedis. All the, or more 11, or more zone, or more centers into 11. Center being an idea. And I'm Punyasi, Inya, and Kunya, office chairs, and other chairs near the Amosu Hiano, or no Musu Mundin Kunya be our more office. And then I did. To two in one, no baby, you know, and our office chairs and tables, so yeah, the car home at the coy. They check it digital, I think, temperature. Why I've been so, yeah, they can come home. Any man, they're not also. I have videos near the inner. McCoy and so make a hair me get fun, dormitory. Now, me, I am a demo crew room. You cut it, me, I'm a cut it, so on the 5th March and also. I progress here, baby, a corner, so a shame in crying. So you go so yeah. Wamase school down be a me see 3-unit classroom block funded by me part of me common fund. And also our level la or mobile roofing. Nyanko Ponchadi and 3 days now, district accounts officer Emma Messi say common fund I was a banchian were release. And yeah, sika and the ba yemo abano abaso ni ma nipazu who the abano so yes a timely release of statutory funds on yeah juma. So MPC of common fund and answer or more Lizibia. And don't you also make payment my contractor no. Now no switch me the also ye be out. So me were 10,000 books so what is
0: yeah then now can
1: yeah.
0: Are you ready?
1: And also another set are you ready?
0: Oh okay.
1: So my 10,000 another 10,000 so I are ready. So this is going to add up to make it 30,000 exercise books. Yes, exercise books. So and also you go so yeah. Offer Odike exercise books when you're a common fund. And you get fun, and you are meana, metiti musica, man to be a medi 10,000 CDs at all for that. And I advertise it for almost one person or more bois, na nwoma sua ekɔ na nimu constituency nim. And I am on this platform appealing to you as who of us say come to my aid. Let's support education in a group. Tuna obetum ne nyame ya woda maya woda maya me say nya tuna obetum ne me say
0: odike pa
1: maya pe books man kwala no
0: ade aka wa
1: nya politics
3: ba betu
1: tuna obetum ne dia
3: me obi abesta independent
1: me me twa na wa be di president na me betu
3: eh papa friend say
1: ana president wo me di ye ntina me ma ho what you say. Aha, who be the president? The anchor, baba be contesting. Who my idea me change? And this also baba. So who mobile be two me the anchor? What people be so? Not brother, me no contest. Okay, by fair. Oh, sometimes you know the constitution, you know. And you want now? Ho, say ebi a brave woman, be a 2024 when I want to me 80 when I want to member. What shall I say? Be boss is in kakra or what? Na what now? Ho kakra now? Ko now? Ba now? Ye juma kakra? Qualify by constitution. Who be my contest? Said I am coming.
0: Do you want to be an MP?
3: Oh, no, no, my trim. What are
1: that? I had an awakening.
3: Ah, now call Stanley my coalitions as presidential candidate.
1: Oh, a CBB
3: 2012.
1: A CBB.
3: No, no, no, no. A UBA media. We must have Namaka. Media.
1: With all your union president.
3: My one, sir, man started from MP now. My could do so one day.
1: Oh, Sam, quasi. Ah, and a year was your yam, Yasumun toy, Andrea.
3: Now, UBA UBB. LGBTQ na moko on to quay.
0: I didn't talk.
3: And you say LGBTQ.
1: What shall I say? I don't know.
3: Ah, you're a mamma, you know.
1: Miss Washa, I know. Some of my cousins and the men that moves to Washa.
3: LGBTQ law, Bierno. A transition.
0: What follow conversation?
3: My follow BBR, Didikai. And I could follow Kokwasa, Kokwasa, yeah, yeah, or more be the court, and I call to Nadia and Dinano, now or the by time. I would be fair could answer on sign. Your mama started the same trajectory and your mama now.
0: There's a big difference.
3: No, Jedi Kain. Unsena a private member bill. And now the last parliament no it tremuno. Bill be and my law beano. You declare null and void me
0: was
3: you. Shiegu. Every now your mama babo until I catch her say. And I'm sending a private member bill in Tino. Well no so bar or the government sponsored bill. Okay, sir. Opposition. Osabe tina bemkwa okan. Nyabutre mami. Nyabutre. Eh, masa. My producer. And check mami.
0: Kosu.
3: Afobia wa wa share. Wa maya hon. Ano basa wo the government sponsored bill. Ene be koba akunu tre mwa. Koba akunu otu aswe nye ye. Nisa mwa kan pepepe na meka. Afedye. 1 year, 6 months. Down the mem lane. What my ass had a private member been as I call? Sebaya Benya excuses. A drew presidential assent now. What catch is a venom or lawyers and uncle for barbecue a bill? Ah, you're a mama. Sure. And you're my gun of food general, so especially faith based organizations. A general so to Obama or Mama, but integral one, a LGBTQ. I can't remember, sir, Bishop Conference, if you want to say,
0: Catholic Bishop Conference,
3: Catholic Bishop Conference, Christian Council, they were all pressing. Now, they have me yapa, the chief imam. What say? Chief imam say, Nina Kasa si susa. When one was away, Nini. Now, so I did a better one, Wahua, a better than Nikan Yene say. Or didn't any crochet we see be who say LGBTQ Emrano ya di Hunjuma. I won a nim. No more said that the Kokwasa Bill Bianco parliamentary speaker Ababon Tene say Mutra Vufodia Fire Chi Edia Birain. A Rahusem Kesepana Betogana Billy and Kosaba now a ye. And the MP before a bomb could do, we've got enough community, the infantry was whatever to even come out with this. But this guy, that's what the friend saying.
0: Revenue for you.
3: Why are consistent, pa, my penance? Go for the time, you know, we're going to give private member bill, Sam George, and the coin. baby ojina no ojina o se tete three amendments amaya wo bill no mu amena lose a week in the bill se se ya per draft bi kura na general public e so ahwem because enti ma mo fa buga buga pass anko consideration stage I don't need it for me sir chele mu mu gana for
1: wo se anya dey
3: anko consideration stage
1: anya no correct
3: wana kachira
1: we won't parliamentary proceedings
3: me tia se pa
1: anya no
3: me tia se ka
1: bill be anyway beti ma pass enti ma anko consideration stage no me pacho me nka sir
3: dey say anya anya me law
1: ya pass no yes your parliament yeah yeah yeah yeah yeah yeah we are not the final lawmaker.
3: I agree. Mm-hmm. But me see.
1: But what can say education for purposes of education? What can say bill now you pass and call consideration stage?
0: No, no, it has to go through consideration stage
1: uh-huh.
0: Before.
1: Or say you pass here. Ah, I'm call consideration stage.
0: But that's not possible.
1: And I make a chance say you possible.
3: I don't know.
1: What better not pass? What the consideration stage now?
3: Say or not? You have to mind your friend say your consideration yes, word by word. Mm-hmm. Any BBA who say. Assembly a very dicey, they say. All the faith based organizations in this country, almost say, flounce on LGBTQ, including deities. I say, science is a way, no, a chiwadi, a ball mine. So, banner about a worry, be money, be me worry, a to truncate. Reproductive cycle. I want to address we be see no. Na honorable members in parliament. Mwa munyanum the private member belaba. Mwa ya kukwasa kukwasa ma se kwa the way president he can once him. Nje wa we kwa no be obe free okwa na yetimi ni hujuma because me tie no I listen to him. Also, one on your law, on your lawmaker. It's about so and so every firma lawmakers. No museum, ne corner, banner corner. All these things are just to buy time. Christian Council, boy. Says the baby, I could do no. I yet dinner. I just say faith based. Any support to say, as I had the share bonino. I just say, yet, cost it down strike. And yeah, that was phone will be because baby and seven and no. What you say? No solution is in sight. Now, yes, I ye may boom that. Now, no, let me tell you, Umode educational curriculum, no mode, portion be, ah, and also the crown, as I come up, my church and crown, sir, nefarious activities in our schools. I did a pan, a man of four and peeping in this moja free gun of four. Kwamna, me say, my can't time with animals. I the same template and rules. MPP is so many bibia magano. No one say a lot of people in this country manu sabi aye damp. Omo the idea be aye ne say. Ye genie me be aye ntiasi etum because many people decide on their emotions. Nse kanya sa pa. Say your alternative MPP and DC. Yes, MPP, you're a pam womb garbage. Now, how proud them, Yama Kotugu. No, what's up, Babon Tim? They say, a grand uncle to go and offer them. Why are corner? It would seem sad about them, not they be good them. And you've been papa and yay. And I go to Britain. And he met a full fledged political party, Abba, and a major power in UK. Fresh. Because Democrats are very. If you are seeing multi-party democracy, I feel you are seeing now. Now, Momo say, you take a cue from American and Britain for a constitution. Now, Freddy, Momo say, Momo, Emma, Wale, Momo, Namma, Wale, Momo, Mosa Mompe. democracy no enye yembosom fama iwiase nyina na ka Donald Trump every ni krom akwa obi krom a intend to sovereign state 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wo treaty stay na so be ka che se dia dru no ye ni ebre bia timelines a be che se that's it, and I didn't meet me. I come into fruition. Meanwhile, I go for the time. 8 years in, and then a train yama. They now say, we'll crown, and this now because I'm a draft. This is what we want to present to our parliamentarians. Say, you're a mama, be the Akunyanwa draft, Bela, why are you honey? Come on, position, ground, and we have to. Because now everything, every indicator I pointed to the father said, a good father will be a good father. I've heard here, what a private member bill, it's you are show me bang. Now, a government sponsor that, and I want my free a catcher. I can sell it through all the readings, and I can answer one sign. Now, I bear law. What should that? I've heard I got me now say, woman, baby, now, just say, we should never have caught on airtime. And it's not the best for this country.
1: I'm going to go to the house.
4: Any or mine, you be see poor and I ain't be see poor.
3: Oh, dear, you're a man, make a can. And you're a gun, walk a can. And this one, moi, may the amma mean you, oh, you're a man, when you said, Nanka say government sponsored bill.
1: Oh, problem, no, no.
3: The patch, oh,
1: my maker sounds, oh, problem.
3: Oh, kind. I want one in one, seven, I make a
1: away.
3: It will go against NDC seriously. And it is a draw. Move on to say, you need a break, papa. Because the Niama Namno says, anyone wise say, Abano, by time, Sebeya, or the message, and you may be a way, Namanaya, a wages, a year we answer, as Oknaka quoted our clerk. Say a government sponsored bailer, and can you problem?
4: Never on
3: it. Yeah, rent you for though. Mumma draft in the Bimra Bontene. Near Nankin Kaby was say, Oma meditated three articles be Oma, a weaken the bear.
4: Okay,
3: you say, yeah, Pastor Cra, do me dear Cassia cause a bed dear, and my man for now toss on, and quiesa. It just said, yeah, I was say, I withdraw. Minkoma dry, I withdraw. Now, feel my man for. Government sponsored one,
4: uncle. Okay,
1: yeah,
4: that's
1: Nyamsumia de war. Yeah, a severe, so many, yeah, I ordered their mark contract for extension about 26 years or so, and uncanny about a crew room. Yeah, yeah, extension that. And that be a mechanic, 26 years now. Here by the crew, no one, I kitty. Now, man for CCF dining fees and to a moana illegally. make us say or make us say unapproved means and no more the year your more cut to talk to no my extension and who so on I severe because and my maybe transform mono mako mako me and sa and my di hunju mama ye di akoy install ya chenye mienu bako o sike du yase obi o
3: che because I know that for man to enter no me promote ni constituency ye gal gbt
1: ya ba half for nipa o mutie ye no ntio
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3: Yani
4: ne tobi jamu de mai. Mi kwa no ma no obi a complain wa.
1: Ana me chira se me take 2 minutes pe.
4: Nyame nyame so
1: me nyame
3: light. E ka gba mi time o.
4: Ah.
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1: Wo ni o mai. Wo wouldn't he have me? Mempesa me kasa mwa. It wouldn't ha. And o my yes, wouldn't he have the
3: eye?
1: Young China bra.
3: O my yes, a day. What's it? A kosro saying a beba form a many pan was saying. Sasam now would it to know a contumpa. President Mahama, Oni Honorable Zuma, and woman and no more genuine boom. Satam no decaying in a car because no mere seeing to MPP.
5: Of course,
3: and some of one would cut to goo goo, not Dr. Mahmoud Balmiato. While brought no one cast some poison and simple scars and this room Islam. A boy, gay, any lesbian.
5: Never man any abrim sooner.
3: Baba. Now by Stanwan and Eco contest.
5: That's it. O Massa,
3: imagine it. And ye wound ye wound you. Ebu, Messre, who platform a sopa. In your opportunity now, yen train some near ye. Odike, Nana do dunk a kufado, why ye be a hunk kukwasa. So oyen kukwasa kukwasa bill no kra no it did not take 8 years the ben and sa and this for any mp before nya ka bo mu a won ka say private members bill won be call parliament e bill nipa no ade call court no yen jimi ntra ha en ka say na na do dan ko kutu akufado en na show be kutu pa so fa ko so you have no evidence
4: you are saying ma bo idea say no
1: person me person me draw at your phone will be attention say me mowa ba manyan ente yesen ko foya ko mo ho bum se du mi so a eh wo mo ma mi
3: wa
4: we ni wadara
1: wa ke bia de yedi
3: wa wa o ma hine
5: do
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4: because omo je se now
3: ready na na gana mamu ya chichire ende so mu ma bi man all the time Emma on to yen to no and to Professor Mills and to Mahama no mu enya no mo kansem no
4: to bia ni hu kwanso kasa
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1: said the kind of no would buy a president to Namida Biamikasa President Mahama on Yeni Pacuma Bia or can't some as a fanatra wouldn't my decudentia. If it 1996 are over parliament, a bepimine, what be yet what be dear Kutini, a Wagana. Governance mupa, especially about a Srowa, wabe vice president for 4.5 years. Wabe di extra time president for 6 months. Wabe di president first term 4 years. And then was a baby. It is say onim governance, na ye we are doomed. It is ne, so babe can no no betray, say, emra or kachan and adu dam kwaku fado. I was just in Pierso, a sea I saw for, a sea I saw for, and I saw for Muslim for, a catcher gun of for, say, I was so didn't say shame ran as you know. Now, only say, private members bill, a bar, who president, you know, who are home crying, say, who be my lawyers, I feel my mom. Announced, say, would be a comma, Council of State for a 2-4 home, not only. And none are now done quick for the day, no planet Jupiter so. Eno to fi ho be pie o man mu nton de samra no eno san hye no ne nka no ana eno na nchen asan be ne ti ne kure mu enna me ne wo kasay kick off parliament or twiko apueye president e de ko atoye majority leader e de ko anafo ye be twen se azuma ne group no so e de be ko atifi
5: middlebet
4: minority di ko hin
1: minority de ye catch them so montretre no je ne she mfimfim ya pivotal point ya se 0.00 no e walk 3 points as ho no ye ene ye control bibia the hemisphere north south east west ni nyina no latitude ni longitude ni ye hwe nti wo mfimfim enu ti no be ka se mi enka bia. If you say majority leader Enra or say speaker any to me say bill a woman pass it or because you answer from ra speaker say or two kind or the nature ma bez or the saying I hear for own anyone deputy speaker
4: I hear for
1: or catch and say so or yen your member to a big guano. Ampa wakwa de mfata nto baaye no enura odina no gwa no ankasa ewo parliament
4: odina no
1: egwa no ewo parliament send your yeye no wanye ne ye if you say o se munko consider na won mama hene emra no aba no na odike you are me forward the draft ni bi ama
5: forward mama
1: ah won e ka se akọ committees anim. Yan yes to say, Emrani be a year from. A be a becker home. The year from Muno, the air who pa a advocacy. Musi any medium film. Musi any legal film. Musi any medical film. Or my hene, a one who can say, I mean Pelmine, by me from Huni example. Me, my quiet side, no. Obey my report to say, some pine, I say. Nemum in his reportage. Starting you see the platform no so the Beckham Sambia a promo to sell a Jumanoa. Yes, him run a see yen film, me and Kahin Treno. San a medical doctor, academia, near your cratchy penny professor for ya, no museum, your nutrients, and your mom in a posse, no more better radio ni TV so. Newspaper, no more article ting. Now, what kind of nani promotion no na ye adwuma ye se enyi omo film medical doctor yes obi koye bi no nya yare bi ana oba betumi ahwe no yes say was said ethics no sa na chire nemum so bi ba no se me ye berima me pese odan me ba ana me ye oba pese odan me berima na wo pene so a wo to ku afumra no nanso enyiyimu a ye ye film no sa na air point echo ene wo hwe sinia. Especially American and European movies. Ye, a no advocate a yipa.
5: Okay,
1: and run a me movie be, me more title no. Not a mammy, you know. But could be a mere member, you know. What movie be a mere member, soldier for? A subtle way of advocating, and also it reaches millions of people. Into one more, was an opportunity, no, yes, and ya war more. President Mahama, Oko Chatham House. Chatham House, you know, I was he. Where do I swan cabu, a son, I know, to me, money didn't cry. Where a credible media house, and yet blogger beer. What kind of phone? Our did bravo phone be a man? He captions in assembly account. And also TikTok there. The edge my channel is on ya on the with their grow. He sooner not assembly account. It is a multimedia credible media house. A honor president Kotrae. And no catch there say. Emrano on sign in net. And sign it na. Emphasis on sign in net. On sign it and media. Yeah. Interpretation.
4: Debbie, you back
1: or see on sign in net.
4: Debbie, once you subject the present statements to your interpretation, it's important you should take it well.
1: Me betrim. Or see, Emrano is a private member's bill. Odike rightly said it. Now, me want video to know her. Tell me, or can say, or buy you know, 8th Parliament, a trim. Assembly about why you ain't me and fire and sign shas and a trim
5: and not a void.
1: Now a tremuno, a trom ya for fro. A barber couldn't be can buy no, no private members. Say, or better, I'm a woman ya. Government sponsored bill. A train, and as a private members be way as I call it. Or say, a private members bill. In tea, a subject to. And never be prayed.
5: Scrutiny in the area.
1: Or sounds to say, Parliament, what he say? Woman for Mukoro. And I know now, Miss Munidi, no, besides, say, now, yet more other than a Mutuman raises, say, now you're for Mukoro. Now, you speak an hour to honor, no, a class prefect, you know, or no one who say, now, Fukurum, the name song.
5: As I'm power, where are you, Parliament?
1: Was it?
5: Is it where you are, Parliament?
1: As I'm
5: lack of Parliament, woman to wear it.
1: And I may be. Oh, my dear, eh, yapa, clerk of parliament, eh? Matthew in the honorable, not a by. A neat 30 minutes. Not clerk of parliament, a troll letter, letter commission, sir, on quiet by election. As some way up, a corner, what you need? A yach in a jet, din din din. A cadet and come near Zuma Bobros, who know I was empa.
5: I mean, so
1: welcome. And I'm sassing you home. What to yes, is what so said there. I'm doing a catcher and another dunk. I said, not three a man for my son.
5: That was a national Kaya anti LGBTQ plus bill far from becoming a law. Now, why would you
1: think? What can say? Is it on my name? What can we say? I could cut the woman or sounds to say procedural near may be uncle.
5: Mm-hmm.
1: Into a no dey call West, you know. Speaker of Parliament, and so they call East. Yes. And now, majority leader, and so they call North. Into a ma team say, ten, a seminatity, and Tina me say, on signing net, and signing China. Even
5: far
1: in the state, while my wed, I water no, and my year fufu, I am remembrano.
5: They far are from not becoming law, a relative.
1: Yes.
5: It could be 20 years.
1: Okay. Yeah. I say, you can't say
5: no time.
1: Jesus Christ is coming soon.
5: Aye.
1: You can't Jesus Christ is coming soon. 2,000 years new.
5: Sap
1: soon nibi. Anna becoming law, now you know.
4: All right.
1: Becoming law. Emma open nibi child linguistics. Or see pragmatics. You call linguistics you back with your friend pragmatics. Or see you be with my friend no white lie. White lie in any so decay. The example, man, I'm demanding you. Me a late. It be a man sorry to him. It's me to me, my train radiation cancer of mine, and say,
5: man,
1: to me, I'm sorry to him. The Americans with me by net traffic will cancel. Oh, white lie. The same white lie, no. It been a president, and they are confessing young for Mukurum. You know your procedural issues. You will say, it be an speaker. If so I say who I hear for me be trauma if it's a man can say
5: some assembly
4: okay
5: and this is one majority in parliament yes sir
1: yeah
5: why the rush into a friend say.
1: But who says they are right? Majority do win him. Enra. Enano. Enano. Enano.
5: They did it at the blind side of the speaker.
1: Enano. Kratchi bia or yes some training and crophobe is say or yeah dear pa. Or better on the post to say in 2024 one year majority. And I'm CMPP. 2024, the difference between MPP and this is one vote. And ne one more year 180 something.
5: Mukuta Supreme.
1: Hey, what we're reaching a Kasia constitution yen to
5: Supreme President. Your mama is Supreme
1: President. 180 something. Yes, yeah, we're 80 something. One vote to pen obese near your majority.
5: Micro minority.
1: Over 80 votes difference, you know there. Or see and yeah, oh the hypocrisy in your chum. Any nipa bonnet my debo my wagana no. Sa argument in yana womu push. Inti wood dear what's obey. Don't write into it. And crofompa raising issues. I quite remember say, one more air can won't sem no. Minya into for your honorable. Oh sorry. And resist our issues, you know. And you're being part and come on a yarganum and come on yen kinjai. Okay, your majority, your manager giving a week. Let's give you consideration. Near my baby and some new one. Obi sorry, I know no be argument. You say, I'm team for your nominee, a truck or yes, or you're one of the sponsors, and at least a leading sponsor of the bill.
4: Okay, yeah,
1: or trouble, my mini yes, yeah. Don't trouble, you know. Won't you mean taking a verbatim? Sir, some of trouble be anything at the court. Constitution and their band committee and him. No more a king can moo, a shem, a be a sem num po, brofred the troyano, o shem remua, nature. No much retreno. When you among me and you were saying in any way. Minim, say your boy ye, nest your bum, ya sit your boy ye, boy hina. I'm with your monk also the Ghana for you.
5: So my dream say, O Mosha Diane, Sasabaya,
1: my henna,
5: or was Mamma Rubina, and we be
1: the young pass.
5: I don't by name a munia, you have worried him.
1: Becoming to Moody, a brand of Moya, your Moya will be more be backing vocalist. What done backing vocalist or backy will be
5: never back.
1: I do by because the honor and if you do Busa question. And I saw Yakumum, Naminumi, Yatra, I show one or maybe. And for Mark, the next 20 minutes,
5: your mind is very well.
1: And yet, you on bet you cry, quack or rehearsal, which is time of Robert no Mamma. Mamma coin. Oh, mine. BBNC.
5: Okay.
1: And now, OBN who will join free LGBTQ plus. What's it? Bill Nankasa will need proper human rights and family values. But the most common year outcome will be our tears here. A LGBTQ plus bill. President John Dramani Mahama, His Excellency, Unjani Free. And now, NDC, NBN, Unjani Free, so far as I'm a mere consent, including myself. And I three more po say a bed jail to mamma and I be a Ghana and sign. Na near ma a yano cre facts. I won't mean denying. Ebony say Bill na I a betoy and Bill na I a betoy. And Nam say, O Mampania Wacher Mukro, any NPP, I buy on your margins or mess sign, or Munya the opportunity and I was almost sign. O mind your margins or mess sign tea. Na sa parliament na ye if parliament ni wuye by law na wose ye sa ko she bibia se foforo na eye no kre se obi a onim no kre na opɛ no kre na onyane mfi no kre ho bia nso ntimi nka nkyerɛ me se

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0: o ma wo kai apama
1: one and a half years
0: o ma wo kai apama me no ye
1: forget the MPP
0: o ma wo kai apama ye ye se men kasa
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2: you are some time managing making the point
0: omai me dia che no bad man mbe bi omai enti ye de ko ye na e ko ba se o ba pani wo pedu ase no o ba pani ti se ye so obi abanachi ene wo tro kra ta ko ma parliament se o ma ne secretary tro krata ko ma Clark ni se en fi na ko e ma ne mfa Jubilee House ni mo kra bi no aba fi ho e de san krata na ba se wo
3: e kufuado
0: e kufuado
3: ai wo kan
0: o se o ha di obeti ma baake because wo baake ni mo president
1: mahama
0: o se o ta so be ho Clark of Council ni wo Jubilee House ba bi a san se wo tete se obi so de ne be ko de be ko court e wo san mara na ye pass
1: e wo san letter no e wo produce the letter
0: e wo call go go we
1: na e ta ma ha ma kan ni den dia
0: wa go
1: go
0: anunti anunti anunti wo o tete sa ana ye nua be ma Richie Sky also e di asem no e call court ampa but o mampani nana do dan kwaku fado wa ye attorney general o ye lawyer ni kase ma pa a o ni mo mra se o mampani ye ne constitutional functions a obi antimi stop o mampani se o perform all perform money call mandate as a member as president and so we the court are here
3: no court can stop him
0: afedie
1: I told you
0: afedie
1: supreme court can stop him
3: no
0: afedie obo antimi stop o mampani bia se o mampani perform money call functions no call
1: no be the difference between call functions and
0: court
1: and mandating actions you tell me to bring court antimi
0: they know why and so say o assenting or assenting to law no eh yan call
1: function
0: guaranteed by the constitution article 106
1: na yan get the law no tie
0: article 106
3: was what the court was said
1: ah okay was said
0: article 106 was one
1: was said then to much no and mu am sin betime here
0: bu nya me
1: and aba
0: listen to me
1: and that is money and we want to say betime here
0: control book article 106 clause 1 say
1: na yan system
0: ya pass law amra na the common mampania within 7 days what's our sign? Clause 2 say, 7 days in Osuna one sign. What's our catch the parliament? The reasons. And here one sign. Now, I'll refer the man to the Council of State within 14 days. No, as I report to say, be a Council of State, Clause 2 no for no, that would be on sign. So, on sign, yeah, parliament bet me the 2/3 majority.
3: I sign, I pass it.
0: As I vote on the same, I pass it law, no. No much seno na say edu what they are or man panin to me in kase on sign.
3: Ya be okra nkon obiem. Mo de tutes
0: ya pass.
3: Ya pass em call.
0: Em
3: kon obiem.
0: Sad year we. Even court no kra bua asem no 14th November. Between 14th November to 7th na year handover January 2025. Edia ma NDC no. No, that Nana do Dan Kwaku Fuadu Bawomia, Reverend in Tim Fajuani, Eno or Mudomini Nina, some pine, no mean our home.
3: Says that you don't know, can answer that.
0: Nadia, but dear Nancy, a dear Nancy.
3: Hey, Quamas, it is
0: Yadi.
1: That's
2: the point.
0: I chronicle the history behind Baby Yadruno. So I am Trevor, be free. I am who Baby Yadruno, be a passy.
3: I am
0: a yes, I am more be a gun and be a who be a friend. I ever do her.
1: Gana be a much as a
0: woman. I refuse to be a
1: not proper.
0: We are from my mental baby. I am
2: ready. SCNA. 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
0: Ya kan ne. 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Enti mo ma me bere be 30 minutes na me kire bebe ye ko. Mhm. Pacha wati ase.
3: Ya ma 30 minutes.
0: Sabo pese mo hu bebe ye ko.
3: Ere to end time.
0: Na o se. Sabo pese mo hu bebe ye ko. Pacha me du tu.
3: Ere do mo wa mo wa. Awa ma zuma pa.
0: 30 minutes.

0: I'm going to go to the parliament. Ya pass it.
1: Contrary to what the speaker is saying.
0: Yeah, processes are yade jim ratum wo court. First, yade ye pass it and mra wo parliament. Ya fanny na so pepe. First reading, ya introducing bill no by the sponsors. Through the clerk. And as a majority leader, ya ye, ya ready. Second, your mom introducing bill, ya mom kwine abetched into a mother bill nearby. Ya refer to committee level. Committee level, ama obi ya ba advertise it, ye be pass it mra we. Or more, what bibi kafa ho e the petitions are called. You refer to a constitution and legislative subcommittee. Or more, receive more than 200 petitions. Or my question, a one amendments in some year day, a buyer. Amendments kakran kakra buy a new 30. No, in team for your team be body to videos aba. I'm a wajibia tomb. Do to an idea tomb say, or so my amendments, no, and on the abba. On the abba, I do consideration stage. The whole house. Obia bum, ya debate, ya ya reading, clause by clause, baby, a person, ya ya amendment, ya vote, ya ya yes,
2: far from the apartment.
3: Also on sign.
2: Also on sign.
0: Or Pampanin Castle on sign.
2: Ah, and ye, Mitchell,
0: oh, my main chairman,
2: I listen to him.
0: Wabi.
2: Ah,
0: and unty, now no fiada. And a ya ya consideration stage, ye. Your constitution is my coin. In fact, I stand on that my coin.
2: Oh, my,
0: I'm not sure. No, speak and so by no, or say, why I'm fine, just say, yen yen, sir. But no cray woman is say, yen tiamra be other speaker soon can say, de ya yen ye tiamra.
1: But so call him paying for a word.
0: What appeal?
2: Ah,
0: sank a bear ya. And speak at the annunsun tiasia, a woman is say. Speak as say, a manny and rare whom he and a send the MPP for no be a ye de bow a or tea. What you mean to say radio no tear they were some pine no more ye did there. Sabi were moon in our ye did. And you know, I'm saying we did. I
2: don't know.
0: Say
3: there
0: was
3: say,
0: or say, and yes, I buy a young in our grand and falling in our bed tear the anansi because Bibianim,
1: but Jemmy.
0: Bibianim,
1: Jemmy.
0: Oh my,
3: why are you?
0: Money,
3: change squealer,
0: money. And this is a Mano,
1: and they walk out wine to do.
0: Sir,
1: and they did work.
2: Ah, because that's what can you just
0: my way, sir.
1: This is what I'm
2: about. You're my mama's one, sir.
3: My
0: name, yes, I majority leader. I did not say
2: anything.
0: And then you pass it.
3: The oil,
0: I'll pass it. Be out for who beam. Yeah, they're quite for my president. That's the best sign. But I tell you, the entire one, and one,
3: and
0: one,
3: and
0: one,
3: and
0: one,
3: and one, and one, and one, and one, and one, and one,

thank you so much for your time. And remember, we hope you there, Kado. Me don't mind the cup that's empty. We have you had a betcher, or the betcher enough for your betcher in your soon. Naposu, my main cow say, Impensimu, Imperial General Assurance, and APSA. Your story matters.

0: train the jina way. 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
1: Hey, nana, me what's
0: hey, ain't that your winnie? Oh, in fact, why you can see you? Who saw your fepa?
1: Yeah, me, a free bra would me call thanks to you computer clinic by you know. And I'm a mammy who I have fe. Now me, I did you now,
0: hey, send you pay you your moody. Sintra. Oh, in fact, why you fine? And could I your man and tafui?
1: Aye, me, I'm a set na me bra wa won't pow. Now show you free thanks to you computer clinic by ye. Men tafui, you know, I'm a ma.
0: Oh,
1: me fear for me bush and for would be a ya dear.
0: Oh, sir. Oh, and your way, dear. Ebushafo, and a dame catrono. A train and answer, and why you're far when you're in Tafo, a crow of a fever sano. Ninina, your tongue to you, computer. Cassil crad, dear. Fidia sort will be Brabacano. Yaria would do baby or so I was a tongue to you, computer clinic. One more criano, a fish whom cross a manca's acquaintance upon a super. So we hear tongue to you, computer clinic, a friend one who may so 0545252880.
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3: 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FD Ashisha, sir, a JD and crack to him, Adia to Musa Ege.
4: Yeah, how you doing, sweetheart? You good?
5: Good. How are you?
4: 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I just don't want to go to work this morning.
5: 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OPD is on right about now. Work and Happiness. 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
4: 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Let me tune in. 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

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There's going to be granny on Anya Biaco Falaya. I know a day. Adam 106.3 FM so that's and pay wasugusu a wote menka wuti emino me da wase emwache emwakwa ba kese pa de badwumedie so midweek Wednesday June 10 2026 live on Adam 106.3 FM and asa pre wasugusu a wote menka wuti work and happiness a juma eni eni je jumedie so eni Obapa Chrissy wase wa jime Baby, I would tell me free, and no baby, and no pay. To Kubia with him. Baby, I would tell you, media, if you are. Minim Amania.

0: I'm a one no pay what can would see me. 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Yeah, hello.
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1: 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Massa. Let me need a truck coming. Let me put down with Jim, I will call the boo, your casua, your fair year bar. Now you bring a puncher, I will cancel a castle, cancel one baby in a safa, careful from a back nation. 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
1: Mi wo holy trinity.
0: Woda so che?
1: I mean, I'm not looking to see. I see me in a radio and noise river match. We can't tell me no casting.
0: Yamin Shira, what a mammy. Sano pay, what fray, and only a chess ask me. A do baby, and yet, and your mark, I can see beyond the money peddy, yen your mark, I can see a bee. And now, it's me, boom, two and call us school fees. See, can't get in kit on no abano. 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Yeah, hello.
1: I'm a number.
0: What's the name for a number?
1: Opa, my number is your father. And they have about all the trinity. They are not friendly. I'll be a simple person. Maybe I'm a man. So,
0: wo number ne
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0: 0345 47
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2: 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And see, September 28th, September, me use the canoe be at 3,000. You use the movie and the cozy 2,800. Now, me see. Friday, Namiko di Jano, send me the Bayeti and number 10 cents nipple because not ministry. I feel some bad Sabra Bonassi. And I mean, you boar phobia. 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Obviously, me fraudster, etching me fraud, dear me. Missy coming not as a may who send your margin here. 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Then I bear me time to an oracle. 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I was like, I was a mature, still Nippani now. You see that moment, Nippani now, Nippani floor, dinner 2,800. 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
0: Anyone I'm Papa, Papa, Papa, I'm on Shamu Suye. Is a positive form penny for you and go for me hack on phone. A easy cut to me chess and yes, I'm kept 20. I'm on Shamu Yi. Ne said yet technology no SIA ban. 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Patro Moba, Mumona Toffa and for mammy. 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
3: hello
0: mami
3: hello
0: ye ntie wo ye mo akwa ba
3: me jo so good morning
0: morning
3: so me tu abo mi din ana nyam
0: bo utimi bo din utimi bo din upa so bo din utimi bo din mami
3: so fa se me fostina
0: fostina
3: but I'm sorry no se se se abri se me ti asimpo na ye me wonwa If you say nyame and away.
0: What the other band is saying?
3: A band is saying, Minimi Kunne Waho. Oh, yeah, it's my 23 years. But, oh, two quine, see, oh, two quine, no, no, I mean, who say minion? And I'm a born a man, yes, say minion. Sana, yenny day. And see, if you acquainted mobile, and I'm a woman, and I'm a woman, and I'm a woman, and I'm a woman, and I'm a woman, and I'm a woman, and I'm a woman, and I'm a woman, and I'm a woman, and I'm a woman, and I'm a woman, and I'm a woman, and I'm a woman, and I'm a woman, and I'm a woman, and I'm a woman, and I'm a woman, and I'm a woman, and I'm a woman, and I'm a woman, and I'm a woman, and I'm a woman, and I'm a woman, and I'm a woman, and I'm a woman, and I'm a woman, and I'm a woman, and I'm a woman, and I'm a woman, and I'm a woman, and I'm a woman, and I'm a woman, and I'm a woman, and I'm a woman, and I'm a woman, and I'm a woman, and I'm a woman, and I'm a woman, and I'm a woman, and I'm a woman, and I'm a woman, and I'm a woman, and I'm a woman, and I'm a woman, and I'm a 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
3: I know what Bianca said, they say. And then I know what I'm saying. And then on the third, the paper, I'm 6 years. And to me, I say, yeah, and yeah, yeah, yeah, yeah, yeah, yeah, yeah, yeah, yeah, yeah, yeah,
0: yeah, yeah, yeah, yeah, yeah,
3: yeah, yeah, yeah, yeah, yeah, yeah, yeah, yeah, yeah, yeah, yeah, yeah, yeah,
0: yeah, yeah, yeah,
3: yeah,
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4: 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The compound of the dog may shop name, see a same woman going to feature him. 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
5: Me ba cho yo.
0: Sha se ye.
5: Aha, me say. My mommy, I will stroke 2 years. And then, she have to say, I'm a fan, no, or bro, I have for me a cofano. You're cofano by anno. I wish you have to say, why? Now, me, I don't mamma, and the son, and the alien, and why I didn't say, I didn't call bro, I have to be him. And almost say, young family, I didn't call you know. February, you know, free me. A year, you know. Or free me, never see, I have to say you. And yes, I did a bear, you know, man, and then, yeah, you know. And yes, you yate. Young fine, he may ye almost 90 million. Blah, it's a cow, yale, yabu, bobo, bonia, dia, if ye had 90 million, the quay, you know, a year Friday, ya, ye rasa, wiki mo. Now, blood, dear, dear, young mamma, and a stay. 90 million.

0: Hello, Opie.
1: Opie, be the interview.
0: Okay, the next. The Naman in Ukraine, Namia, you've been our mommy. Because Mikai said, Tama, your class are my interest to Bunsu at the age of 4 to 5 years. I did when you do 15 years, no more than. Now your co school are said, be in Kukraka King, come on, share Batakai, Binapuja Saka Kenya. Now your boy Aji. See your boy Ajina, a moon so white never.
1: My Pierre Gumusem?
0: Yes. Na
1: Hello. Yeah, mwa kwa ba yenti o.
2: OPD, good morning.
1: Morning.
2: Acha fami ya mami ta sefi dodoa.
1: Yenti o mami.
2: Ya mia ye bebre, ya mami na mitu na se dadi. 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Be niya accident diya ne ye izi. Then you have to car fan and that's why my colleague is going to die for a whole month. If not, then my can I just message the American home park. Then I'm not sure if I'm going to go to the city. I'm going to go to the city. I'm going to go within 1.5 years, I'm going to go to the city. Because I'm going to go to the city, they are dead. They are not going to go to the city. So this way they didn't mean bad because now a juma me and you know, nothing I'm a shark here and the accident is to be. By just okay, crying one, my time is swinging and talk of shame in Munya. My lady is not having one day, I dare to be green. 1 year, my young man, and that's what it is.
1: Asada and Koma will be Biara. Before last caller, right? Momori, if you want to watch, say last one, yeah. Yeah, hello. Hello,
3: PD.
1: Only a last caller. OPB, the interview.
3: What's
1: answer you catch your own?
3: Wow,
1: only I did not pick it. Interview.
3: Good morning.
1: Morning.
3: OPD, Mariano. Bear 98. Muna, I say, hey, Oba, why did you want to farm work today? Sorry.
1: Why did you have
3: Yeah. Akosie kuma. 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
1: amen.

106.3. My name is NTNC. 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I swear, yeah. 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

0: 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disaster no AC eh people we o at this time say that I'm going to have a present. His Excellency John Dramani Mahama. 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I say, ye yure free cry. 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

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Na kwaku Pobi the first. Apeja hene of Ewutu Traditional Council. Din adodo no ansa de frɛ wo eye Ledina. Ledina. E wo pap so so. E wo swedru. 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E chakese en confirm out.

0: 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And I pay ya, she. Would this year be a yare, a be an home at the dono? What so me a feature como a how dysmenorrhea, fever, and I say kidney failure? Ming, I know. I was so do any chemo ever thanks to you, Computer Clinic. 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More mamba holidays, na more my gun, and more running into Zaya, dear who will be a session when the Pedriamo as a infant freehold, and for mamma. 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Do come or say learn and lead. Then your ma enko mfa ema oyepa. Mr. Q. Nipa bebre. Ene. Udra to papa kia. Now it's a blaster up on match. And now I'm so yeah, kakra. On said them penny phone no more match. I say, we won't eat an umbo bonus. I say, someone's senses are players in Nibia. Mujina Juana Mudia Nimguasiaba. Sika who don't be quite for so be a maso. Timu ni ye. Sansona or Bema. Who sika said dien. Now when Timia Mohu Modin and Timia certify or bano. Wama neni anye. One to me, I'm Mano and Philly, ye, Ewan Pum. Abra, what taught Mr. Kill, na Mr. Kill, he bought a task and call ye Mr. Kill, none a bebo. Memoir, a real man, that I say, and Hansel. Emma, or sexual health, no echo ye pa. General well being, call ye. When your energy, imprint printing the jansu diagro. Who are ni libido no ever form. Remember, be crony at and cadet, Miss Ropa. Way a long lasting performance, I hold one. 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Answer for enquiries, we bet me a friend. The number is 0244-139-176. 0244-139-176. Now, on set, me a can be charismatic anointing. Charismatic anointing. Was it freedom? The Lord has done it. The Lord has done it. FTPP was it a radi IRA. Menu kase empire bo ahodo ankrofo bebre no as say wo mo entimi emo amo maye mre ewo chese bibia omo yemu sika nkoye sika semu nkoye adwuma semu nkoye awari aso nkoye chese bibia asini trase ukita graphic kura no obekan wasini trase enu tibi sraw bo modern se wo be join eye Reverend Bernard Ousuansa, ewo Adum TV so, Adum 106.3 FM so, Joy Prime TV so, Asempa 94.7 FM, hit 103.9 FM. So now only we nim pie Sunday, Monday, Tuesday, and Wednesday, 12 midnight, copim 2 a.m. Na ye nim pie. Ebiana, bebinti, bebi awoshe, a quenti untimi ma, upe prayer, support, and answer enquiry, be with me, afre, number no, 0244 115618. FTPP was a radia ye with freedom. The Lord has done it. The Lord has done it. The Lord, why are we? Electroland Ghana, Achadia Kessie, promo Egusua Ekoso, we was say, wo Babe Shema, Church, a TV, and Nimu Daho, Abra was spending a year 6.99 Ghana City, way a World Cup, Nintino Mayanesa, Electroland Ghana, and Nintiburum, Nekoto Smart TV, Brandy BTS Samsung, TCL Nasku, na, you know, enjoy, Abra wo two fee and our share match. 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I'll be to me so a friend or please you order 0503-159-739. Menya opening case be waha and opay. My brother, how are you this morning?
1: I'm doing awesome, boss. I salute.
0: I salute. How is everything?
1: We are trying. So far as there's life there's hope.
0: I decided not to speak tree, but because of you, the way I can't tree, I'm a tree number. Misaka Jeffrey Naughty, ewo eye kasafidi so anope. Jeffrey, memunsa, what did you media who do be bring noa or Ghana? Akona ya wone nekura nim Jeffrey Naughty. Ya kan Jeffrey Naughty anasi ebo dia, dia ni mfankai wo anase dia onte wonka. Our platform is who? Who is Jeffrey Naughty?
1: Okay, ain't he?
0: You look handsome anyway.
1: Thank you so much.
0: Yeah, so you are?
1: I'm trying to. I'm trying to bath at least twice daily.
0: Oh,
1: and
0: okay.
1: Look good. And also, the career calls for it. Unto me, yeah, cine training, you are just appearing like that.
0: Yeah.
1: Ain't he Jeffrey Naughty, you know? Like I said, Jeffrey Naughty, or yes, in the training, or yes, kids, so your content in general. My skits, you know, what makes it special is here. Me touch you on some special and sometimes sensitive topics, you know, be it health, be it social issues, and all that, you know, to pass a message.
0: Okay.
1: Yeah, and basically,
0: that's what I'm sensitive one. Na wako can be ama when your problem an uncle for be a target say be a way at this way at that for me for honor nafi
1: oh okay into so far no
0: attack
1: I mean serious attack maybe a social media attacks in the I don't actually take it personal
0: no.
1: And they're normal, it comes with it, but say attack me, I have to come and defend myself. And also me, what I do is I play with words.
0: Okay.
1: Yeah, I do wordplay a lot. Into it helps me. Into say in the near future, God forbid, say attack me bar, so that I can easily say that I actually meant this.
0: Okay.
1: I didn't mean that.
0: Okay.
1: Into a band of sensitive topics. If you permit me to say, I have touched on topics like menstrual health and
0: fibroid,
1: kidney, and all that. Into these are topics that some people shy away from. People are going through it, but say omobe. But out, like I said, this is what I have. This is my issue. You know, they don't actually talk about it. Mm-hmm. So I use my platform to talk about it. And if I put it out there, share comments now. Thank you so much. I'm going through this. Can you actually talk about this also?
0: Mm-hmm.
1: So people are going through a lot.
0: Oh, okay.
1: Yeah.
0: Oh, okay.
1: People are actually going through a lot. And this time around, I can't wait to do a back-to-back series on cancer.
0: Cancer.
1: Yeah, because currently, you know, they are very alarming.
0: It's true.
1: And may her soul rest in peace. We lost a colleague, Beverly Afaglu.
0: Yeah.
1: I'm very, very touched about it. So I'm willing to do my research and fire more content on it to create awareness.
0: More and more kwaye, more ye nyoma maye shemo at all times. Me a dear. Yeah, na musika semo te say.
1: Okay, on say, you know, a juma no 9 to 5
0: because the entire mebusa sa na say obi e say juma we na nya ba bia na sometimes o fe no crop beko wo ha ne costume obi ha car was for them because the car ye nua ba no e ye ni say
1: yeah
0: and the 1 week no people were showing off cars me at there I saw it and so we can ho na untimi rising rule unni sa no mane bia like how ya na it is saying
1: okay lifestyle. So me the cars I saw these are owned by people like Amwaye Jumapa, because big guys were there, from Honorable John Dumelo to, you know, the
0: big, guys,
1: yeah,
0: you know,
1: Mac Brown. They were there. And see, these are people that they have worked for so many years and they are still working. They have endorsement deals and all that. And see, Sikasemnon, from the 9 to 5, Nipano, Ebia, Oje, Nisika monthly. You know, with the film guys or the creative industry, no, obi bet me aje o sika obeji a year, no, obi bet me aje no one deal.
0: Yeah,
1: you know, it's quite different. And also, no, who expecting much from such a person because who know what TV so?
0: Yeah,
1: once oh, you know that TV is very powerful.
0: Yeah,
1: because you are seeing the person, you can't touch the person. Into Felicia Nipakono need problems because the person comes to entertain you. The person doesn't come to tell you the problems.
0: Yeah.
1: And I'll be like that, you know, if the person is going through something now, why not? Because you and I know that where we find ourselves, there are a lot of people asking for help.
0: It's true.
1: Every single day.
0: Every single day.
1: Not knowing, say, ABI, we also need help. Whoa. Yeah, they don't really care. Say so if you've eaten or not. Charlie, go fi send me this. Charlie, me, ba say me, say. You know, and sometimes, you know, you don't even think about yourself. You go to that extent of helping them. Without even thinking, say, maybe also you have to save their sunny days, rainy days for you too. No. But we are learning. We are learning.
0: Say, enye Ghana na kaoti na kibia wa America. Ka ube hu se, kenyoma betis, enyoma tisein. Like, sometimes, bebiya ya yeti, bebiya you free. Emanyoma delay kakra.
1: Well, but me, yeah, very spiritual person. I believe in God so much. I believe in His timing, and I know that, baby, metino, where I am, is His will. Where I will get to, or how the craft will get to all those places. So, and it will. And where I am influences my content.
0: Okay.
1: The culture, language, way of everything. Influence content. My surrounding will influence my kind of content.
0: Right.
1: Into BBI and BBI.
0: Adam 106.3 FM. So, Anna Wasugusu, I want to hear. Yeah, you can come in also. Mene Jeffrey Notte. Anna, a war a year, Casafidisua. Yeah, you can come. Yeah, Barbara Bumun Como. We are Barbara Bumun Como and Meneno. Didn't respond to her. What is new? Diana air costs a breeze. See, I want
1: okay. In this, I see, any dear, we are dropping back to back skits, yeah, content and all that. You're performing a few stages. So now it's my show. My show, I do it every year. This is the third time a friend of Three Faces of Jeffrey Naughty.
0: Okay.
1: And see, over the past years, my creative characters are in my skits are Nkofo Pe, sa characters. No? Okay. Very iconic characters.
0: Okay.
1: And see, I'm bringing them together to entertain the people at the National Theatre.
0: Okay.
1: But also, it's not just entertainment. If you follow my work, nobody will say, oh, you are being entertained, you are being enlightened as well. Because like I said, I touch on quite sensitive topics. And see, it's more like you are going for therapy.
0: UK, America, Canada, but come here and say we don't even Nigeria for no crowd almost all my power.
1: Yeah,
0: invite for Nigerians. So.
1: Nigeria. Okay, so Nigeria, no, they know me more for film.
0: Oh, okay, Nigeria.
1: Not for performance.
0: Who cry if you say Nigeria?
1: I get that a lot.
0: Yeah,
1: I get that a lot.
0: Yeah, Obufu.
1: Oh, Debbie. Obi, to me, who me? Now, I bought movie. Am I movie no minimum? Babarex. Almost say me say Babarex. Inti, who me not or can Babarex lines? I just smile and move, and then I feel I may explain me who. Say, and then me, the person is a fan, the person is happy. You can't kill the joy. And see,
0: we cannot kill the joy. So, what do we expect?
1: Okay. And so, this year, I'm giving you a film, a feature length film, a stage performance, and I'm taking you to the streets also. And see, it's back to back entertainment, back to back laughter. And also, it's so therapeutic. I want to say, sometimes, no. If people deny, say laughter is therapeutic. You know, say sometimes, maybe you're going through a lot. Mm-hmm. Now, Obia can be and say, "What my mastery?"
0: Yeah,
1: because the whole day on three.
0: But
1: for that few seconds, like, what my mastery? That laughter, no, that's gone a long way to do something to the person.
0: Yeah, it's true. We are on three and
1: on three. You get offended? Oh no, I don't get offended. First, no, now. I was like, now that's not seeing me. I didn't know who framed a comedian.
0: Mm.
1: Oh, because I'm from the film background.
0: Yeah.
1: And I'm starting me a skit.
0: Yeah.
1: It's the first no me say, oh, you're a comedian, let me be with you. Me attack you, but inwardly, no.
0: Yeah, the influence of my starting say, oh, yes, skit, no, I don't want to
1: see me. Because that's script name, but film script name, but. Into that time, no, now me person me act take okay. It wasn't really about money, po. Into I said, well, let me put down my own story, gather some money, and shoot my own skits. Now, me huno, short film. Sana na me huno.
0: Okay.
1: But now, in Kofo Freno, skit, it's short and it's funny. The goal wasn't for it to be funny.
0: No.
1: Media may act okay.
0: Right.
1: But some part of people, they laugh, and I'm like, okay. Yes, you are cool. Comedy is very subjective.
0: Yeah.
1: It's the most you are cool. It's the own story, so I take the message from it.
0: Because here na Eddie pass ube timi, ubi wo mood bim na ube timi as switching ni mood no amo as na tesre.
1: What was it? It goes beyond talent. Hey, anointing, no.
0: Anointing,
1: yeah.
0: Anointing.
1: Hey, anointing. And then anointing, and then those anointed pen or more are sorry them all. What you can do effortless to cause a change, no, you're anointed to do it. Would you mind how you know? Mean to me, yeah.
0: Oh, bet me, are you?
1: Maybe I make question and I may observe you, sir, but you do it effortless. Oh, beside me, questions. You're not looking in a book.
0: Yeah, it's true.
1: You know, you've right. been doing this for long. You have the anointing to do it.
0: Yeah, I got you.
1: Yeah. So I might do it. I'll come and learn. I'll learn it and do it. But something will happen and I'll lose interest.
0: Mm-hmm.
1: I don't have that anointing to do it.
0: When you produce a TT, you're about to watch me. Yes, I'm not.
1: Yeah.
0: Time, no, time, Ben. Which day?
1: Yeah, 12 June.
0: 12 June.
1: Which is going to be on a Friday. The weekend begins with me.
0: Okay.
1: 12 June at the National Theater.
0: Okay.
1: 7 p.m. sharp.
0: You better take it.
1: Patrine.
0: You're being a bit of him.

0: means the sick, the blind, the deaf, the everybody come and be healed.
1: Who have you person who heal you? If you are no be no pekra, will be answer. And my performance ba kubi na.
0: Oh, performance.
1: Ba kubi na minu ya no ma etemen kano pay. Oh, my office bank for. Oh my work was here, so almost feeling.
0: And then my main drop it bar back when.
1: And you drop it.
0: First, okay, before I drop it bar, no.
1: Mm-hmm.
0: First of all, why am I here?
1: Interview.
0: Hey, Adumti.
1: Adumti, okay.
0: Yes, where are we?
1: Adumti.
0: Good. Into Adumti, I'm
1: no correct.
0: Into, on 12 June, no. At the National Theatre, no, I'm going to be your chef. I'll give you both local and continental.
1: Okay.
0: Kweku, it be me get the menu.
1: Okay.
0: What's a banana? I say. Mm-hmm. I just play with Kweku menu.
1: Yeah, it be you get the menu.
0: It be yes, exactly.
1: I got you.
0: And see, on that day, no, remember back to back bars, both written and unwritten, may very spontaneous. The whole place is going to be awesome.
1: Solid.
0: Mm.
1: Apart from say one my short code, no, you bet me in your contact number be just in case group of people be a ebia and say on some crofatity groups are who will be bri.
0: Yeah,
1: my group, mema dear, almost be ba, or more discount be say or more to take it up.
0: And no, the only number they kasa when that's our discount, you know. Right. So the number is 0249 232
1: 558. But that's a papa.
0: Thank you.
1: Now, happy Father's Day to you in advance.
0: Thank you.
1: I say, my man, we are not money, a warm one. Now, a manager credit in na. Yeah, I did about quite hard with him. I feel so. Now, if Toru, so unim Toru.
0: Mm-hmm.
1: Unim Toru. Tao.
0: Tao.
1: Near Toma Epapano. And I'm no more friend of Toru.
0: Ah, this year, dear, we can do better.
1: We can do better.
0: Yeah, aside the gifts, no.
1: Mm-hmm.
0: Buy a ticket for your father.
1: Solid.
0: Yeah.
1: Yeah, but that's it. Bibi or what? What the best so now if you are sorry so.
0: Oh, thank you so much for having me and giving me the platform. Also to Nkofono Mutiemenon. I hope to see you all on 12 June. Don't think about the money too much. I mean, it's a cool tour. I'm gonna see this. Me Mao, the package is bigger than the money. Film, stage, street culture. And to hope to see you all 7 p.m. sharp. Let's start work.
1: Okay. As like I say, Enko Enfama said, "Ne Obeka in Hoha na oni eche asimdi yebeba ni abesribi." Yebeba ba besribi responsible.

106.3 FM, your Breno AIB, Ama, sorry, so. Happy, happy birthday, Kesia Pa, Enko, Enfama, Eye, Lawyer Tassa. 2024 MPP parliamentary candidate for Akan constituency, Uti region. Wishing you victory in the year ahead, 2028 election. 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Got better. And they said, Oto, a year, Nido Ibia.

0: Is a cocky toy and a young move, yo. Heart Builders Real Estate. Yeah. If I show my son can't need to be now, and to me, and one my fears, and one of fire, sorry, you cry TV. Your breakfast to be a to me up 14 gram, your 14 gram, our honey, or 23 gram. So, our now some day, I want to say, auto a year. One strip of our promo pack, no, I want 11 sachet instead. One extra sachet free, you know. You don't know when you say iron, a womb more value for the family. Such as it. Is it a promotion? Any year. One your dear internet a son a co Joy Safari Escape Father's Day and over here my cat or towels ha men trunk to town my po and then go for that soto over that soto town ubetim the nwaka hold here Joy Safari Escape hey a quiet hood why name in Oka say yeah, my menom said you see D. Mother's Day, no, Emma, a year fair, na year de. Sanson was here, Emma, a janum, and so. Unty, Umi, and I, a janum, and Conco Piemu, our Joy Safari Escape War, na and your mahood were a cost war, no, maybe a while. 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We a river tour, boat cruise, fish, tortoise. 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Echo Park talk a siapa. DJs a watu on din. A enim jomu bo. E babe entertainu. Sana jono ye be genia. Ewo a ye aqua safari o. Na we Philippa. Na zese no. Ticket no. Set them penny for the atu form no single. E 4,000. And a double. And so a 6,000. Yanko Ponya Doma, you may deno air basso 20th June to Sunday 21st June 2026. Yeah, Yan Shadenso, na Yan Fire Home in Shimu. Ubetimini at your trim Abra, O ye enquiry, and answer beer, whoop a ticket. Number no a 053 100 3813. And faster, I can say, and come on, Joy Safari Escape, powered by Joy Prime and Hits FM. Yeah, Breno, aswan, sir. Yeah, co. Yo? Better say, I'm going to come on, cray. And say, bra, bra, bra, movie now. Oh, bra, bra, nah, eh.
1: Jim FM!
0: I'm going to come on.
2: O time was wrong for now, come on, baby. Come
0: on, I
2: said, come on, baby.
0: Come on, baby.
2: Come on,
0: baby.
2: Come on, baby.
0: Jerry the Justice.
2: Hey,
0: say, what do you mean? Mounts only a brand here, friend, I give Kum Francis. Mode, what am I with you? Mode, and I said, pow, yo.
2: I don't know.
0: Boy, yeah, or nay, or
2: church in room,
0: church in room.
2: Ah,
0: if you don't grassy and fighting it, you cry.
2: My
0: ambassador called a friend of the cry, and I just say,
2: Health
0: Ministry, no
2: more. 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
2: come away. 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It's all on one day. Yeah, you
0: be a
2: your mark has a buff on a mailboard bomb on a medium union call. I
0: see.
2: I'm not sure I'm going to be there.

0: 106.3 FM tuni adi shima ma yemu obibi ya kwa ba enensu wa krumpono wa sansu wa yebio wa adichesuruma fefefe ya ni kutu ya wisi ya mene santemu wa maya unubi ya antro ya entria ya mfri ya adumbi na abu adumbi so testi ya angaza kasi ya bwana enensu ya sapa kanya ya denam na ya yesu mawe present him bombe dia squadi obidu mbie edu kumi mene
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0: 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www.francotrading.com and francophones.com the press order baby will be a farmer wabubuano pay thank to you computer clinic thank to you computer clinic and then I read yes suma wodi when into me hunu 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
1: 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Woko a cria boachi where ye are dom. On Facebook so our adwen chere no fa bi eto ho na ewu obuno mantam dia ene ya wiawutie ya moonlight fm wo sunyane yedam storm fm wo sunyane gift fm do ma hinkro ene da so fm wo japekrom tan fm wo 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
0: Yamongra and some nanka somewhere, and Paninisi, a drum, and Fonsuan, ya Kayanum, some Pania Tunabedin. Now, if you share Duba, Cooper Penina, some Cassis, was a Chirijamasia, and Tumpayana, a babo, Yaniso, who jump Prede, Emma Kuvia, say Yanisu Chinian, ye tell your Fred, Tisako, Confana, Kumaba, 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I just ordered no one tears and not tears. I want you to hunt if he said Dubacuni. If he said Dubacuni, any acquire. I don't can see a boy, I know a month when you be a gradidu or more for fear when you would treat the moon. At the chum, come a sabanus and a pen for quasher, but Ghana, the abbess was his ya, and pen for quasher was for Hennebana, the end of Patia, the announcement of Noir. I pay your phone to your bear. 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Young Connie, and woman to chum, come a cacum, yajin, coconum, yajin, confonum, a bosha, and pen, you for share your moody, so must it no mutis sing.
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3: 11 years ni era ye prayer ene ne 11 years be ye be shem se ya and I share the Cayenne and more free, Titiru, and the Cayenne and more free, more moon Cayenne. I survival. 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A banner say I'm a choir, who am I? Your 3 years to regain, because 11 years to me, your bread, and then I'm a dear. Case we eat me and to say, I could do what we call me to the power to say, because of one gun movement, other Roma, and a lawyer's for no, or more boy a lot.
0: Way a man for be at Rancham Cassia, a CA, if he said Dubaku, any year, Radidi, one for fear when you would treat the Munanzo. Yes, I wanted the Yaqua Yanuka when you would treat the Mudi and Ansoka crack and one more. Wobby or need 2 years to 2 years. Wobby on and someone shall say, yeah. Wobby crow or why, yes, we are unifier, Sabia will call Rufi and Macron, who no essence was a son. Was a son, a Jashian tea at Rancham to one cabin him. One said the chair. Above a free now, I must say, in a Tibian and a Shabrin, another asses, son. And I tell you, I'm going to do and then watching any one Ghana movement at your chin come out here, said Bakubo, one Ghana movement. One on Wabwa was half winning and I don't know a mobwa, one monk, a crack, a crack, a cry, as I read to him. Your funny department said, Yabaya, well, bet me as I see what them napping power down to your friend and senior. Kwasi wo si enu ase hwe wo manga na hanon. 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
4: The legal action in pursuit of compensation and trying to also trigger a pathway for accountability for those institutions and hopefully the persons who run the institution at the time for failing their duty of care to these people. These institutions failed the nation. These institutions failed these lives. And these lives have been irreparably affected, and they must be duly compensated economically, socially, so that they can maintain dignity. A lot of them are health-wise unproductive. They are economically unproductive. They are socially alienated, and we take it for granted when none of this was their fault, when every one of it was the fault of people who owed a duty of care to everyone, including the most vulnerable in society. This was an avoidable disaster, and those who were responsible for failing to make it avoidable must be held accountable.
0: Panyimpa wano ena wangana movement wano ne dano senyo kwesi wosi ena atri ya nane ya kuwa mpotamu wano ene ya nuwa mafubi wati mpotamu ato chinkomono mswe asemi bayi wabia ni msa drubayin drubayin 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
5: See, see, the filling station, you're more year free. I'm so much a last year, Mumbai filling station view. And at the same time, still, and she know the problem that I saw hormone. A baby or baby, no problem that's all. You should need tonight, it's here, what on the moose. A year and that's how spread the henna, and I'm sure to have spread the henna. Say now, no, yeah, that's all zone, man. And you move from Lency form. No one to me, and maybe a bit to me, and boy, I'm my sense to 70 because you need, let's say, spread the pet, never hang in a as I would see up and I was soon. Bibi, sir, between us, I'll be. This is a no more the omnesi form, no more form. No more to mean tea or donimu now, don't to me as any cover from Becker and Covasso. A moment she stores of flowers who are not better. A many parents are my man and Jessica. I got to
6: think as every other little dog. A chance is the disease here, not so far.
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1: 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Maybe catch him so, share, genuine. Not really automatic, can you see? I'm a fan of seven. You see, seven in the Quan or just a genuine from Betran one at the Tony team. Now, she is a couple of years.
0: Now, Enumu and Amampani John Dramani Mahama, a church remove, Dientia, Dani da in Sutua, a year a war and crime antemu.
2: It's not an engineering problem, it's a problem of a discipline. We have drains and the Everybody says, why don't you do sealed drinks? But the problem is, when we do sealed drinks, people drink sachet water in those styrofoam plastics, and they just dump them anywhere. And these plastics wash into the drain, and they go and block the drain. And so if you have to unclog the drain, you have to remove all the drain covers and clean it out. You clean it out, you cover it again. In the next 3, 4, 5 months, they have clogged again. Unfortunately, our traditional rulers are selling plots in streets. These Ramsar sites are wetlands. So if you fill and build, you are reducing the size of the Ramsar sites. What is left cannot contain the water. And so it will overflow and flood people's houses.
0: In fear duba kunia we ne eto woman Ghana. 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Wadu wana kusem eto adom special assignment desk enim.
3: Yes, it's a mun yeah crap. She's a baby sine. You will have papa. Yeah, dang. Your man must be cooking. I'm a new year, no question. The brain, you want to carry the business in that. Now, a bread and bread of the living year. I found here the beer, I finished in your car. May I not what you name me? What beer was on was all from white. Yes, it's a my listen, the nice and I take a cry and my marker. Then I must see me. This is the transit. I can't tell me to me. I move.
4: 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I cry. I miss you. I cry. It's a what's it? You can't deny it. You say, me to a car. I can't tell me to swing your car.
0: Na ifri saa oye nekesie ya eto oman Ghana no afibia nsuo gusu yiri ewo circle ene oman Ghana afana pii na wei ena mpanifuo etremu se eye nipa ne ye bone a woto ewura egu eka ahoduo mu ene mpanifuo a wonom soso abu wonani egu wona sedie so se obehwe no watwe safo yi aso enkosi da ben ena oman Ghana this year because we are free won kwa ewo bra ya de ne ye bone ne masa ne mai esi

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0: 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Certificate Examination. What's in Sohano? Yes, yeah, this year for now, you want me to stop on. Stop on academy, how much is your salary for one more Kahumbi? True ones in Bagabon. One more my school. Say, I am sorry, pa was school, ho. Some barber to be a punic and carbon some form in your tampico. And I'm paying you for sending your mother, no more begu guapanaso. Say, the abaya, one more so a drew us in Sohana. One more crime woman may be into a media debut by a sea friend of quarantine system. And our quarantine system means a quarantine is a quarantine. Eh, crop by a cacker brain. Ninja and say, you had more quashabe be. Ah, and any among quanamatronia the cratana barber to a nim. Now, if you want us wobble to no atrod your pair, Nanny, I worry, which I watch, and now finna comes as a kid. You now number one question why no? The answer near the natures I think will be barber boas. Why wagon is all your bon one? Yabamon says one tree. Anyone want me to copo? It is uncrophonic quires, I don't know, mobu of who. And when you for your almost an idea, do a mukwa quarantine, you do a mukwa question to number bumbu of who. I don't want Monte said, Sir Radio Madum Pana Boko, so no mutrovia and any school no. Woman can who says school no, and Nadia, dear Betch. School never horn and crabber, but now I be sure titration, I will pack nomenclature. And I won't call about umbe trade out to school, one by shoe school. No, Drubam, Yakasia, the Drubam Casman, I gomse Casma, because the school is bent. Gomse, the Cobanes, Anna Bambo for Cerebu, Panin Transmas, the young Fonti, and they will make quite rank one nine. Said the Abbey or Duobe in Amra, no mounts and Pata Pau, Pio Toya, the Brand of Rock. Now, Panu Poor and Woman Swam, some so was a quarreman pong and then put a moon. When you are to cast a watch drinkable.
1: So, as students now, yeah, they were more question baby. A more behavior, no, F forces. On say you call on some are not even there to write. So the issue is that some kind of students who do amok of fraud the rest are. As I say, I'm not sure the entity. On behalf of us, experience should maybe backup was not be paper. On the because once you are the entity, say a report na a case kura, you will not lose much. Some behavior entity is a way of protecting our mark. To quarantine no interest say the mark was shared by Bia. I'm not sure exam will be a sure exam. We are all here for the students. And the year they are baha nkwarano nte se parents nu ti ase sa eye o ma no asem e na ma anabasa binim se eye we school e ba shi school e threat nte o kasa yentimi hu weda mu di agura na mu wi a mpa 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
3: For now, no dear, Onyama reasons be a sir ABA, a Kibu or Ho, an answer, a Bibu or Ho, or Quintin and Mauges, but I hand the ABA or bar, for soon in Portimundi and a custom pan, sir, yeah, that will be a phone, so I didn't see can dear. A idea, Coso, a dear Abbe, and Yama, a very rampant, to be a dan also. And who's true will be no so questions, Macumi, no names, Zuzua, the Bacon of Ridu at Macat, since he be grand answer and pan or catcher, because. Say that the view of phones are significant. Be aha, yeah, they are cost of purpose for your alert. Individuals will be answer your alert. And see, any news to where I came for so I over any news. My ABA mom work around a motel where any news. But I post for also ADHD. I'm watching for every day. I don't go for court was idea. We want to still a idea. I also, and then on the say before floor, how we didn't answer your idea. Minimum say a jink of physical phone so there. A normal thing, cry, oh, honey, I throw you, don't ever be about, oh, honey, I throw you, raffle, oh, and never be near.
2: Yeah, that's it, Alfred, and cry, had you new super, your news, if you said, Babe, see, and what bomb mean feet, a dukua, ni dukua wabbing, own dukua wabon quaku, own waban, why Facebook, YouTube, or ba, when ya kukuduro. 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No offer phone, Efre bear man a papa gigin sicker for 2,000 tomb, for 2,000 tomb. 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
0: and Penina say, and meditative form. 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
2: Anyway, there you know wanwa.
0: Ah, Fidia, you know
2: wanwa.
0: When it do so, I'm up on church. What the kaya ye bako?
2: We wa ma prosi acha.
0: Ah, dia ye dia nene. 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
4: Yeah, try here, say yeah, no more bending come, yes, yeah, ma omo tempest ever down. And we also assure them, say military for no dear my bear no, in fact, it be NCBU, yeah, my own bantier no or mark as a hospital boys can crabby ya. I say in 2 years we had my teachers and so yeah they my own. From there, you are engaging or the NAT executive in the Takwanse municipality. Or my baha, you know more in common. They wrote petition. Petition on the buy me in China. The petition I was in copy. MP was in copy. The petition was to the regional minister. The regional minister, oh yeah, Enra, Tuesday, 2nd June, yeah, the issue has been settled. And then the regional minister, Akushia, and the national, the regional NAT members, and even the NAGRAT members, Enra, Akushia, MSCA, we have been able to resolve the issue. Teachers, Najia, to say, Nyamia, Adoma, if you be in any ochina, they are going to release a communique to the general public, say, strike now, or more, I'm back, or more, calling.
0: ofanyini ko bra wa mananso wa se weyi enguma sua adane kokromotia wusa na obopo enye yese se wiase ba bia keka kono kanene nanka yese se kan muodu ene se okuta pan muodu pa atase obi kaso de pan pa 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
4: 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but it has happened.
0: Jim FM. 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
5: 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So who for come to a home with Gina or move your home park and it's all this air challenges. I said, Yafa and Rapans and I say, Yafa, my papa, so any of my Kafa, your community engagement, your sensitization program, your engaged stakeholders, your engaged chief imams, churches, schools, Moxis, Nina, Nian Kafa, my home Moxis, any Nipa Kafa, my swam is staff, a good one, I'm a Mako Kafa. 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
11: Hiya, hiya, hiya, hiya, hiya, hiya, hiya, hiya, hiya, hiya, hiya, hiya, hiya, hiya, hiya, hiya, hiya, hiya, hiya, hiya, hiya, hiya, hiya, hiya, hiya, hiya, hiya, hiya, hiya, hiya, hiya, hiya, 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

Right, Kumi, any ABY? Maminkai at your force, Yamea Duma, a China na watche, and a FIFA World Cup, no officially, a chassis. Na, and ne, Yabeshem Kakra. Na, onse Ghana, dear, your first game, no, a Wednesday, 17th June, and no, a 11 p.m. Ghana time, that is against Panama. Ebim, your second game, a 23rd June. And also at 8 p.m. against England. It's 11, 8 p.m. and then 9 p.m. for your last game. And what group no emu? And against Croatia. Now share on paper, ABY. The Tiani say Ghana, you have one home game against Panama. No, and pe and a year home game. You have bought. Mienunaka no on paper, you have bought away. It's England, the England, Ebo home. Croatia, the Croatia, and Ebo home. Na Panama, the yen yabo, ewo eye home. Na dia ema die we no, ewe ye di home, come on, say. After Enra, game wa ye ne, Wolves, Ebo ye, near Quenti Penkrono. 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But you tell me, and not the end of boy, you know, Eka Hua Ghana, a remaining 18 matches are Ninjano, Yentimi ending Kunim against European nations. 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
2: 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Now, Quakuya, Kayan, Elder Daniel Amenin, Ewo London, Church of Pentecost, Tottenham District. One more and one more, and there a na woda eti efri woba amadum pe swaga.
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2: 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Happy birthday enkoma Mrs. Na ahine.
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1: 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Mrs. Na Aine or Marie Boatin.
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1: a boas natroy.
2: Won't you say,
1: said your own trace, it is an outgrew on Pomdi and Kui. Or Department of Child Health, and or University of Ghana Medical School, Kolibu, and way through a Dolph One Chain and a Docas, I don't online. I wanted it by Doki Doki, Nenim to say, what boy do you want so? Eti Yadibesi. Obi dum ye edu ku bi mene
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0: 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MTN fo sa no. 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Fo so eja apose pa pa pa. 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Fo ko trade enterprise, electrical prices pa pa pa, mobile phones, printers, e se die fo fro bo die ba ye stoves, gas die ene wo electric ne gas die ko na kwa jo die aduane no aye. Thank you, computer clinic. Woman, I might remove scanning, And I'm crying, but say, yeah, dear, you two are here. Ninja, Abba for Edia Magana this year. Sanso, and I, 1374 Nubia, and it's be free, oh, Mujabros will be free, Akumaya, be free, oh, Spirit. What person, yeah, what the end on a babuama, what the abana mefat, and no sujan and answer the gentia. 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
2: Oh, ubetimi anum. 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

0: Aha, Yadom 106.3. 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
1: 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Na last hour kitchen service for you. One must say aduane a year and quite aduane be a woman will be. Sanso na a year pastries a wood way. Oh, a be a woman person will be the group of pastry kakra power noom. A year meat pie, fish pie, and as a cousins and now say beer, pizza no. Near I yen come and your mass one nibby. Near old penno any a day ye at the amount. Now, when him say any spring rolls I would dry ye dear no. Obo wa wompe we obi su tibibi nti wo ya e wose wo hwe ne ye pa wo koton so so hwe nti se bia chicken spring rolls na pa no ne de be ya ma wo ana meat spring rolls e no so e wo fish spring rolls nso yetimi ye bi meche last our catering service and a make on one semi. Tell my community 5 a ho and warm war. Me patro show or more. Now, woman's answer a war a you ba a come. 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Friend number a 0592 751834. 0592 751834. 34 and 0244 971099 0244 971099. Also, we look forward to serve you and serve you better. Papa.
0: 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And a smart TV is so a free 32 cup 100 inches. You only need to be CCTV camera. I'm going to turn on a team. I'm going to sound. No, I'm going to video. No, so until I'm going to ask from Kokra and I'm configure the mouth phone. So when I'm found, say the room saturated, say a boss, see, suma back a bean, a bit chat. Now you know, come at the amount. A crumb for you and it's a prefer word. You mean, Mr. Pibo, on the phone, we are shop over beer or the boa, boa, a bunch of moons when you're born for beer boa. Chenu wa hindi ujinemu tu unti minisai. Na diyebe buwa muwa hunu ni ya open ye. Eni se obeko omu website www.frankotrading.com. 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Free 0246.
1: 4 2 2 3 3 8 0 5 5 5 9 3 9 3 1 1 and a 0 3 0 2 2 2 5 6 5 1 a year can make ourselves a trust the phone no that's why we just so I just say a boy juma pa na make a trust and I may bubble no bit is a 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Na Nina Chinos, woman's house with baby vite drops and syrup and so ho. 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
0: 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And Mike Boatin, eh Mike 2, Adom FM here. 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
2: I said God will change your story. Makololabosa, your test is going to change your testimony. God is refining you, preparing you, adoring you, cutting off the excess.
3: Thank you, Jesus. 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

Father, we glorify your name, and we thank you for sending your Son, Jesus. 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And Jesus, we know that as we release ourselves in faith, trusting only in you, that the power of the Holy Spirit will be released, healing and wiping away all doubt, disappointment and fear. 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

blesses me so much, I prefer to listen to it than to sing it. 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But this was one of those songs I didn't tell Kiki. 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And then he sends the song and say, there's a song we need to do. Truthfully, I told him I couldn't have the time to open it yet. So a few days, like Thursday, I decided to open it. 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It carries, if you've read Psalm 34,

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0: 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God is refining you, preparing you, adoring you, cutting off the excess.
1: 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Ye mobibia ha mobibia akwaba edeba sa ebrey and ajumedia is so. And so ye share mobium aye de Adom Live Worship Jumedia no Ebrewo. Danny Boy Jeff and Afe Tommy Atanase Aye de Ebrewo. 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
2: na me atom
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2: Perfect Facts Ministry. Bajai.
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2: Bajai.
1: Perfect Facts Ministry.
2: Pepepe.
1: And I was what they say. Expensive at the park.
2: Bakope.
1: At the Famajai, I'm out.
2: Thank you, Jesus. 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

0: 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Tommy, Jeff, and Atani Muswaya, dear pa, Esinya Mishrao, backups, Nani, Adleb, Nadi Ramono, Waya, dear pa, ye, Abusia, and Chebia, ye, Betia, Radia, Semefri, Prophet, Asari, Boate, founder, the tent of Jawe, Oni, ye, Betia, Radia, Sem, Simana, Akanona, Asana, Prophet Joseph Asari, Boate, be joining, and make us a Mother's Day, ne buy, and ye, demand, ye, de. 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Iti upapa, ana any person or ye father figure, our person celebrating Father's Day. Joy FM for a safari na omo ye, no se Mother's Day, ye ye joy safari escape. Father's Day usi ye joy safari escape, we Father's Day. 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Now then I call 2 days streetway. 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
1: Me mami, mama inshira, but baby will be a unyami inshira.
0: At the back, I said, mami.
1: Me mami, mama inshira, but jewelry.
0: I don't know the dean, ma'am.
1: On one.
0: I do a deal, your bema, dean, sincere. A man called for baby, dean.
1: Baby will be a unyami inshira, no, mami.
0: A Kaiser Clement. A buyer and then a year record you Kumasi. If we name the Clement, the Clement, the infant to a sonium was a friend or Henneba Clement. A cat. Winnie Mohima Eunice.
1: Bajai.
0: Yeah, Mammy Key. Or Belgium, Cecilia.
1: Okay.
0: On no seeing in a man, I'm saying, Mammy Key, dear, obedient to doom thou. Your sister Penny be your dear Mammy Key. Eunice is the infant to you. That is your best friend or him, you didn't have the other way, you know him or Henny. Also, what was too expensive at the pa? You, yeah, that's say. For number two, just say, open, say, I say, I'll call programs. A frewa or cognac. Oh, album, Wabontiana.
1: In number one,
0: I've been our recording. Okay, meet your voice and no hockey car on your bed. It's your own home. For number two, ja.
1: But your number, Uber frame me for programs, is 020. 83 81 0 2 6
0: Yes, you should be 0 2 0 0 2 0 8 3 8 3 8 1 0 2 0 0 2 6 Okay, all social media handle
1: expensive at the pa in all social media handles.
0: TikTok expensive at the pa.
1: Yes.
0: Facebook expensive at the pa. YouTube but expensive at the
1: Instagram
0: pa.
1: Instagram penne expensive underscore
0: underscore. You can underscore. Mo dia mo gospel for the beer who get him as mo.
1: Ninene
0: bia. Ade da se yema ye prophet Joseph Asare Boateng founder ye the tent of Yahweh. So but Joseph Edina no no.
1: Okay. Papa mami chia me mami.
0: Ye ne tem ye brand.
1: Chia me mami prophetess rejoice jikunu. Me chia ne pa Apostle Daniel Tebri unse me chia. Chia mami ne papa.
0: All right.
1: Ada Newman yami shira.
0: Me da se. Inti Prophet Joseph Asare Boateng founder at the tent of Yahweh. Or waha on ye chenya mi asem simana akana. Papa kwa ba?
2: Me da se. Ready in shrao.
0: Oh, in shrao, so prophet.
2: Utie mia, ye friend me, prophet, or you can call me Reverend Joseph Asare Boateng from the tent of Yahweh in East Legon. It's a blessing to be part of this wonderful ministry.
0: Amen.
2: And I'm happy to be here. Just a brief, I want to talk about something called grace.
0: Adom.
2: We have been saved by grace through faith.
0: Amen.
2: So ni adomwa. And as I don't be able to show her, Christo ain't me notice you. Ain't me now. Frost a bra, beka, cool no. Now, and a many a GD4 and a cassa, and a woman or my or my genus on person with G Christo Eddie. Say, I don't any more. Now, no question, Daname Waha, me can't send me. Messes say, I don't any more. The woman's own in baby, I walk. But one share wound na ye juma die bi
0: okay
2: na juma die ninti me ye sure say ninti na me waha na me kasa kakra na it has to do with what we call grace factor. That's our major program. Na me ka grace factor because factor no me de share me preaching nemu eye ade a ye friend no influence. Eya adia ye friend no force or dom to me bia eta. And so obi ube to me bisa ubi. 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
0: or dum
2: se bi bi bina eka or dum no hono and a friend factor.
0: The factor or dum bi
2: or dum bi. 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And I say odum enkanwa. You see, I was reading the scripture and I came across this particular thing that even though there were a lot of women who were virgin in the provinces, but ekoba ne say estankwana odum ne tono so favor echre enimu adum na ye ka grace eye on end. On end, something that you did not work for. So obi bet mienya favor. Nenso odom ne enno enna ne so. But obi anwa wanya aduma favor eni ne so. Benim sa otedi make an asia.
0: To asepa.
2: Ye obi wo ho a owo adom. 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
0: Ni adom. Okay.
2: So we have grace. That is why I said that grace is an unend favor.
0: Okay.
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0: Yeah.
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0: Fantastic.
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2: 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So it means that each and every province, biano, Yeah, 250
3: plus. Yeah. Which a bebrosa?
2: Which a bebrosa?
3: Mm.
2: Na

0: 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shouting come to obi a otie me
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0: 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Well, would you me? A radin shroud. Well, yes, to Christo Tinimo. Amen.
1: Amen. So, we anchor program. No one said.
0: A radin shroud.
1: You have a message in a very radin
0: shroud. A radin shroud.
1: You anchor program. No one said. I'm a person. I'm a program.
0: I see a radin shroud. A radin shroud. And now, soon I hear shots here. 6 p.m. East Legon.
1: Okay.
0: We are. We freestyle by towards ANC.
1: Okay.
0: But there's a place called Cocoa Street.
1: Okay.

0: we are just at the center. Menkan is the center of East Lagos.
1: Mm.
0: And ANC, we are between ANC and Starbite.
1: Starbite, okay.
0: Na, Jungle Avenue, Cocoa Street.
1: Mm.
0: Jungle, when you put it, or you can put the church name on
1: Google.
0: On Google. Where is the tent of Yahweh, it will come.
1: Tent of
0: and
1: Yahweh.
0: Tent of Yahweh. Mm. Tent of Yahweh. And the men of God on the bill, we have Prophet Gideon Danso from Empowerment Chapel. And I have Apostle Randy Impact from Eastern coming down to Accra. Hallelujah.
1: Amen.
0: And I have Apostle Abdul Latif from Kentucky, the United States, and
1: US.
0: MOG is also ministering.
1: Mm.
0: So these are four, and myself, I am also ministering. Okay. Prophet Joseph Asarebuaten. The time is 6 p.m. sharp. God bless you so much.
1: God bless
0: and
1: you.
0: The theme is Grace Factor 2026. Grace
1: Factor.
0: And in fact, this is our third year anniversary.
1: Okay.
0: We don't celebrate. We want to get to our fifth year before we celebrate. So
1: Grace Factor. Obi Ibana Ope Nambe Bia Odi Beya.
0: Ope Nambe Bia. Mamenji number we emao.
1: Okay.
0: Yes.
1: 0248 16 96 96 87 8 7 0248 0248 16 96 96 87 8 7 0248 0248 16 96 96 87 8 7 so for me that's it and then number 6 p.m. sharp in the DNA trade a tent of Yahweh and what is Legon between Starbite and ANC more.
0: You will see a giant screen there, and it's for the church. So that's a landmark.
1: Mate, so for you be bad to Yami Sharp. You will send next time your tones are from so I be bad in Yabiche and Radiance. Abusiami de Kojo Boate Collins from Ecosby. Aha, and yet the Abdom Live Worship ACA. Me da Danny Boy ni team ni nyina se titi ase na fa yowa na fa expensive at the pa at the newman and I think so seriously a graduation one tie nka Jerry Justice Papa Bills and af African any team ni of your kwanso to aso e dia ma bye bye.
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1: 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We was serious meeting, bi.
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2: 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Chase, what is this one? Na yema. Ma won sanka Infinix Hot 70. A son say Helio G100 Ultimate Process and a dear. So will you so upset? That's a woo game so dear. Phone in freezy. Infinix Hot 70 in a dear. It's a major in sio. And in foot through. And when you're dear, Cassa. Nasa dear. Someone sabaka bako dear. And your cuckoo cra. Easy buy. Buy now. Pay later. A bama. Who dear to your 400 Ghana CDs pay. Now be babe. Yeah, Infinix Hot 70 near and there. Free easy buy. I was 059-692-0578. Infinix Hot 70 CCR. And what Infinix retail shops are. And what Ghana memo nina.

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0: May the spirit of the living God locate you. 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SSS show maybe an orphan domo. 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I want you to have that strong belief, say Ampa.
1: That is about that name, Jesus.
0: Say the situation it here, no matter your situation, no matter what you're going through, there's nothing too hard for God to do. Just believe. Say Yehuwah or best show. And you believe. Say Yehuwah or best show. Baby, I will be out to me next Sunday. That's all I want to tell you. Just believe. Say Yehuwah or best show. And found him pen pen so I drew. And found the baby a ejija edu. And found the baby a assay edu. Yariano and found the baby a muaya dinya drew. Baby a doctor's no crab and well boo. What chins are mame? Who's the Kenyan son? But I want you to look up to him. Cry unto him. Catch your rally said the Akan way journey near Mudiamano. On Ukutono betimiae. A runner and any dash when you are Samano. A fear be na no more tuna, na onya na yare sano. Onya sa gidino. O rare form. 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And pose what me sona tadiana numpa. 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What about you? Just believe. 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

0: sometimes I am not one shall be cast a weed and not a ban saying. But you see, I would be an idea, Radiashi, Eddie Amanima. 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
0: But. 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
0: Obe show. Wa kwenye asenye na aso. 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

Baba Ofie Kwan so adom 106.3 FM. And there eye wukuda. Bosumi June ne de toso mi ensa. Da we de de boku ewura abakwase mu a enya kura o. Oye ni kese pa eto Ghana man na enya sem ketoa. And this afternoon I met some of the victims of the June 3rd disaster it take place in Ghana ha. Na edin o omo amishi omo ewia bi na wo hwe how it's hard to use that word, but me new word be in place of that. We share how deformed they are. When we name bands and any idea, the scars, Charlie. It's serious. It's serious. And this could have happened to you. Once we are team you, and he said the team here, no said that they are Americano. They are no what they are. Pa, cause any better sir. Enye bete sakra. 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Let me get to the other side. Na yenko yanim. And Chebiano, you had the videos of our time, Ebe Brill. Ewo Jumedie Eso. Na, you win a sarco fiscot bet nasa na yede. Around the world in 5 minutes and so, Brill, and Sunday, yede. Eye, I aggregated sports and so, a band. Timanin Kosunda Hayawa Dom 106.3 FM. Just gone by was Yehoa Beshemi by Irabna. And before that one was, our very own PC Esther. Only in your Ben Makukute on that one very beautiful song. You ever to us so echo in any now? So said the Daya me, you know, now you can crave you, said the bear, a cabia mumu, and I will be a beginning because it's a general bumu pet a bear car. You know, I'm saying, T, you preach a crab, Nabi Bianso et me. 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Na yen kai also say Electroland Ghana Limited on World Cup promo. No, you go so air cost us. Yeah, can say they all can say, and they. The biggest
you know, soccer fiesta no and a Druce or the FIFA World Cup no na and they there or the aye stadium in the air bro a wall demo wa so what I say wa bra or share what television I can see so if he Samsung TCL Nasco any day can come in just $6.99 Ghana cedis. Na also on sa etimi aka TV become a pa na every goal, every save diano ubit me a celebrating in in crystal clear, you know, picture quality as if say oh stadium or pepe so what I say. 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And until I can afford the donors, it will be a switch to a Star Oil. Oh, but just Star Card now, the two fuel there. I said, I'm a canoe. What you are saying, we're in the car. The sentinel said, I enjoy safe cashless fueling and easy expense tracking. So wherever you go, choose Star Oil for your quality and affordable fuels. I bring in. Now, young Kai also said, Absa Bank at the Absa Island Escape Card promo no so abba. Now we know there imuda imagine say on next vacation a bay free of charge untia capre bakra utukwa kwaju ni a, you know what I'm saying, and one say we use Absa card. Now bet me we need an exclusive trip for two to Mauritius, spend 350 Ghana cedis to earn an entry and enjoy additional chances with every qualifying transaction via Absa card or Absa digital platforms. And 9 additional customers almost so will be rewarded with an all expense paid vacation and now say a weekend escape at a selected resort at Ghana House. So your getaway begins with a swipe. Promo no air run here till the 31st of July 2026. It's on the Caritas Lottery platform of the NLA. Terms and conditions kakrao hunti abusia ayana wa hwe na wa hwe no so e dia man your story matters Absa ena ono so e kan see ye na me man ren fin so so be hwe comfort e chi akwan. Yes, introducing the new comfort after wash for your clothes. Enti se wo si wo niema no na wa hwe hwe e comfort e chi akwan e contain a unique formula that makes your clothes, you know, smell fresh and looking like brand new all the time. Now what see near man we know all the comfort no I want no na we dey yi near man and all the asan from come and so I go hata bon say fe near man no na we bobo na we yi am say mu hwehwe am we yi na ko ayo ne na wa share cross still we share no pia still na gina mu saa so at say so step out and let your clothes do the talking. Grab the sachet, you know, from a provision shop or market near you while enjoy fragrance on your clothes for days. And that's comfort. Or say Ajay Bebia. And the Ungalicious Abin Waha promo still. It goes so costly than day and day. 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You were over 4 million Ghana cedis worth of cash and prizes. Yeah, a train war. So just look out for the special Ungalicious promo packs. 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
scratches so ebay unique code be about testifacos *713*27# now obey winnie once watch it no instantly cash prizes required the copium air 200,000 Ghana cedis a fee your deep freezers smart TVs kitchen appliances pina and so a can be promo way air choir copium the 15th of July 2026 so don't miss out on this one. Terms and conditions they won't hear now watch and watch and so FDA I said ready in crowd to you move now I to move say a year pa I feel about water story tanker I had to center tank and only papa no and no and I and say empire and you and yes and we have a bonus at the end that net said the tear us bro bro ultimate you team and until bomb the answer by friend why Joe there 0244-335-168 Sounds so and I'll beat me. I call www.syntesgh.com. Now I told Syntes Tank. Syntes Tank was a strong a yet half. And now EcoBank, they are basic and fan to him. Ma Usikano, and what you mama wa bra control and ba usikano and control. 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Now at me up one wa command usikano to make transactions across 33 African countries and anywhere in the world. O commande will seek to make water, electricity, and school fees payment. 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Command also means paying attention to details. And yeah, there, EcoBank, Befrel, and I'll be sending a message, catch or say, share a OTP PIN, and now say, bank card, and now say, Ghana card details with them. So when you are in doubt, Fred the EcoBank call center on 0800-003225. EcoBank, the Pan-African Bank. So the other day I was telling you about mattresses wahala APA Ghana memoir. Oh my dear, every time be an insemwe basumeka. 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Yamfa we chim quickly. Na fe yamfa videos of our time. Emreo. Her name is Florence Obinim. Ofren yumi susupre. Oh, kwa on fashion ko. Or oh, cast bear 20. Or oh, a dime bear 30. And so you could see you are Uncle Nam. That's a suit that I'm in Tiania Tree of Boise.

Right, ladies and gentlemen, at this point, you know, joining me on a YouTube. Now, and then your video kit to everyone. In fact, video news. Sharp one cry. Now, fear your share video. We are now your boy room. It's a short video. It's you remove a wall. YouTube no so says yeah. Patrol the YouTube. I know I bought Adam 106.3 FM. Edoba babe kan ye ho. Na fi ya che ene videos of our time together. Me fa enchia Emma Prophet Alex Chum. Nyamini pa. Ewe yi apomu te say. Me gidi ye se ho ye pa. 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Te ana wa che asisi Chum ama me why. Okay, so yen remwo YouTube nusu se siya na yen share ene videos of our time. Na, na why are you careful? Sometimes I hear say you be wild guy. 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But dako. You go do something, na fi, ati afaso. 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You have no idea. It is a unre ye. Nas half webby. A be a quacudi or the anna so yerry, my jammy yammy. 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Oh, my jammaka. But you will be a wajo. Sadi and in front of feature. Would dear grow a grobedu. Na I am Nigeria and I'm telling you who's anime and we've got by radio to me say, you're not aware, yeah. Me patrol share. We are and come up here, APM, our tack radi. And now say, second you say, Sire, on. Now, why try? I could be on a real uncle for. Or yeah, pickpocketer. Oh, yeah, any more hat. Or do beco is here, or change, acroma. Those days now you swan me name said more a cantamanto force a you ono market ono. 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Ode a sharp brand here no. A friend of the name Sakatan and you say omo a video no. Second D market. And I say me see ye. Say what the sister nechi to a numb crowd more market more near the adeno. And or senka or picky sister boko. What didn't say round the bag man and saloko ye. A brand tier natural and say why ya so persuaded in selfie bag matches oh me. Me and I may say me real be no more console. Nin sent to me PMF bag in him. Hey! Sister, we said don't know when you should say or will be as a honey. We be say such a simple lady. Just say, meanwhile, what they do the nam nam. You see that thing? It when you go share now, go here, you want to be busy,

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out hey now so we dey do am dako then it will turn some bad day give you if you obey ye de obey ye bia man you be say em fao obey ya we say enkosi aga we no be ahun we say onipa ko a wo twa we ni dey 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partner tech you know it's flying everywhere so make sure you grab the brand new HMD arc for just 899 Ghana cedis now I enjoy free 2.5 gig data every single month for 6 solid months new phone fast 4g nice pictures free data more social media every month yeah it also caught neko jo there and sana asenje wa makwa akasi wa ka honko an wenye bi o visit any MTN service center and afi dealer shops a 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buying regular fuel go for Goil Super XP because it's of premium quality and it gives you the correct choice. Come up. It is fortified with a special additive that gives longevity to your engine. It makes your engine perform to the max while brow use to minimal fuel and it takes you further. So as you journey the road, look out for Goil fuel stations and fuel up your vehicle with quality you can trust. 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To Richard Awuku and our Odiwi Ebaya Dema Nibaba Inshraba Kesewa Awuku on the occasion of her birthday.

0: na prof atena si de e be ruam a. 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Your friend mame Mrs. Doris Labi Madina Atomic Junction ena owo. Inti Donti say owo show. A happy birthday. And that may the good Lord richly bless you and grant you all your heart desires during and after your birthday. 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From Don T, wishing you, Mrs. Doris Labi, a happy, glorious birthday. 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Bibia be fine. 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Prof, I say, Minsha Dan Tun can ye be Zania. 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Hey, Prof, you see, you back on that. Let me say, I had a drink a crania, dear. Minsha say, what the end of Bohemia? Yeah, that's better. That's better. Yeah. Good. Prof, my numbers, ne, and the places now, Mushiana, real quick, Nafi. A brain of call into me room, shall
1: baby. Ishiana, yeah, Tama come to three.
0: Mm-hmm.
1: And all your Brasolo, King Solomon. Eho. And it has it should be an opa 8 o'clock to 2 o'clock.
0: Mm-hmm.
1: Be I your honest. I will a ducum equip him. Oh, so Fridays and Saturday. Saturday, a cancer, Friday, the Empire Boy, an opa 9 o'clock to 2 o'clock. That's how so to it was so to Mambo, Zen places in Echi. Also, was Sunday, Monday, and Wednesday. My Monday near council day and I'll part 8 o'clock to 2 o'clock. Now Sunday so 8 o'clock to 11 o'clock. Now one is the Empire Ball. Also 9 o'clock to 1 o'clock.
0: Mm.
1: And normally 0544 94 10 53 0544 94 10 53 0544 94 2110 0544 94 2110. Yeah,
0: great, Prof. You be room kakra na ya mama for the omode na banafi e mo akakra ho no, but and then the me pese be use be 2 to 4 minutes be
1: okay.
0: Na yem fa amount.
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0: Mhm.
1: Only favor so a udwale a wonya favor.
0: Okay.
1: That's how you protection. Obi a yare susum yare han basabasa. As soon as we are done, send your money in a munku mochin, Sadi in as a wood rally beer. Sadi in it may pump a few or so. Soon some one a how. Yadia is soon some yale how. Wood rally in a head at me pump. Soon some one intimate bound one hour there. One head at me at all. Now, baby, I will be near being so by a dukruma, ubenya be. Now, oba so to you, so ubenya be not by 10 months or when you be. Since you are coming, the next month, the conco be here be. A bed living, do I win here no. 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
0: Okay.
1: En ti unya bia e be boa.
0: All right.
1: Be a good jolly be all your crow, your penny, your brew, you know, jolly, a bay yama, Cassie Ben, a dow or so, Udralia, and could be a way there, by our dear.
0: Okay. You have trained the application. Would it be gratis or seminar? The
1: great seminar, the big
0: jolly. I shut down the Astra.
1: David, would it be seminar? Cause I would be jolly.
0: It would drive you out of our room.
1: Well, I said, I would be. Now, poison, dear, would a friend, you are across, I would be a big coon. And father, crowd the Afra. Na I sense Samson. Uno po saudo de friends o de fao ho obesu wo dwana fi adwa wo.
0: Okay.
1: Nti ane de mfa de kra eh de wo e ka wo pe dwa de de ese ye no ebe ye.
0: All right. Yen room na fi ya na so phone lines. Me pam cho. Mo amugusu send the messages de call YouTube modem date of birth no call no. Enye YouTube near the edge, man. Phone calls near the edge, man. And I say, only me phone number and T. Obe send the message, you know, who traffers corner via by Enfa. You know what I'm saying? Enfa. Yes, a phone lines near the edge, man. It knows, ah. It's the Obe phrase 0302. 216.
1: And Crophobia, I am in Kanjara now, Oba, and Tamil and Domun to me, Yano Mano.
0: Who's
1: that? I'm your so wise, I'm in Kanjara. Oba, and Tamil into a yaw with the men fat. It's a big ass old boy.
0: And then Betum was a cry. 0302. 216 561 Afe 0302 216 562
1: And then the
0: Oberfa. You
1: there were when you had the one that
0: we to be far. It's your call, man. Say, yeah, first one, one, and then to us. Hello.
2: Hello.
0: Good afternoon.
2: Afternoon, brother.
0: Great. In Patro, it's you.
2: Patro, 1995.
0: 14 February. Ah, I was unable to it. 14 February,
2: 1995.
0: 95, okay.
2: And 9 February.
0: Hey, sister. Yes, sir.
1: Yeah, my mom.
2: 9 February.
0: Oh.
2: Yeah. 9 February, 1995, Patro. No.
0: T.
2: 9 February. Udaya, I'm not media, Patro.
0: Hey, hey,
2: 9 February.
0: Hey, ain't you just a stroke, cry me person because I'm a mingaza. For all you know, I can even do the two for you. But the person me chewa and say, what boba kumani ye no na fe. I said the ogusu ye de wan ra ba ku grab bo.
2: Departure.
0: I am munya putre dear granny. Okay, but first date no.
2: 9 February 1995.
0: 9 February 1995. Mani ye no we know we are for second one.
1: Sa date look crown or bebra wale samo. Owali engine beku ana so be delay wale be delay e dey be 40 years aso be for wale so when ya wale ntem na ngua awale be delay na disappoint us we ha na asasi nye man she dan koso we ye be ntem ko true
0: wa re onyina so no the second one at so no we e no okwi we o wa ri o
1: no obedi ya obefem ansana ni meti me de akoyi e de amano
0: onya
1: ni za sashi ni ma be rough from 40 kwanse ni beti me de as successful de amano.
0: All right, yeah, to us in for next one. Hello.
3: Yeah,
0: good afternoon.
3: Good afternoon. The February
0: 1999. Hey, there you really am fa jina ye kakra wa.
3: All right.
0: Hello.
3: Yes.
0: Uh-huh.
3: The February
0: 1999. You feel so how power. Yeah, to me, I told you, I'm going to say, was it 20?
3: All right, 21st February 1979.
0: Okay.
1: 20.
0: 21st February 1979. Okay, yeah.
1: The line in your cry. Sad date in a cry, I don't know. Obenius can't tell. Obedi Hanson tell. No, sad date in a cry, so. Or while an hour lady can be good, and I send you couldn't be to an old problem while I own. Or while first I want that's how I'll be good. No, so yes, it's me cool school, actually. Education and my obey day. Obey ye. And I quaint to us when I bravo, I quaint to us with two consoir. Bessie, a dreamer, so bear pie, I bear no police and soldier, dreamer. And a nurse, teacher, said the man, another one. We are in a private worker, and shut down fat.
0: Okay.
1: Uh-huh.
0: All right.
1: We did not answer, so call.
0: Oh, wow. Hello. I'm so. Yeah, favor for. Hello.
4: Hello, Patrick.
0: Yes, my Joe, some patrol with you.
4: Fourth June 1984.
0: Okay.
1: Sir, date no deal. Obedi yentem. Oba walentem. Oba untem. Obe won kola baby. Wa won kola 4 year. But now, almost a problem in there. A bim. So, be sit down some time. So, when she died, maybe been at a cross on. When I want to be good time. About one time, now I'll be good time. Now, I'll be a good time. and I'm going to part a bit of my other four. Yeah.
0: Okay. You're to ask me if I offer for 90 or no so. Hello? Hello? Atiafaso. Yes, I try one more time now. Hello?
5: Hello?
0: Yeah.
5: Because 1985,
1: 30th September.
0: 1985.
1: 85.
0: Okay, you.
1: 30th September. 1985. 85.
0: Yeah.
1: And also, I shall say the uncle, yes, sir. And you're my rough. Eddie, I'm a while the first ones, and I saw a bit brow. I went to and son of a aquae, if you eat yaria for yale, sisiari, a better tin of bravo, Cassiapa. The scars will be near you, be better cacra. Am I bad, the answer, and you might me, then Tabla Quay and Abenachi. Sanity.
0: All right, young far of 490 or no so, Eddie. Hello.
6: Hello.
0: Yes, good 11 afternoon.
6: 2005.
0: 11 June
6: 2005.
0: That's okay.
1: The day to day, no biddy matter how. Obenya Sika power, we are so by 80 areas of a Hano super.
0: Do more radio, no?
1: I do maybe a baby was at a super quay yaman.
0: All right.
1: John, you're lucky, we are shepherding him.
0: All right, so next one. Hello.
7: Hello. Good afternoon.
0: Afternoon, Patrick. You.
1: 28 March 1978. Okay. Oh no, sadie, you know, Obedi, but woman, you may cry in a be finished. But start to be, but see, dear. Oh no, so Obedi, my own inquiry, so between my uncle, three and four. Also, others will be back on so once or bell welfare while I will bet three or four or five on answer while in ego who took answer a bebuano or to come before difficult to answer what you made at me.
0: Okay,
1: but and you still obey your security. Sanet here.
0: Great. In you see near Favo. Hello,
8: hello, 22nd November 1986.
1: 22nd November 1986. Never mind the bed, and to waste your weapon and every sick of a pissy cup, papa. Scar some should be put here there, Eddie Amano.
0: All right, so yeah, transfer your next one. Hello,
9: hello, good afternoon.
0: Afternoon,
9: hello, good afternoon.
0: I just saw you too.
9: Oh, Brad Jerry, yeah, 8th April 1969. Yeah.
0: Okay.
1: So I did in India. Matter how the plan of friend or yes or you use Kenny.
0: There's no way
1: so you him to get you quite so bit many scarcos in a wooda. The problem I could be as or while you are first now warrior. Now one a big goo and that's a blame and a beef and that's a blame and a bear yellow for. And then they are a bit more to coin. I come maybe your person. Did you obey was as if first he comes from. Yaria behind a party, Tialena, Coyale, the Betit, but Obeche.
0: Okay.
1: Aha. I want a son of Ruben Bed.
9: No crow, Berman Ephraim.
0: Hey, Osea no crab, Berman Ephraim.
9: Nah, it's the canon, so I'm fine citizens and I work on
0: them. And every day, and I should have waited you, why not?
9: Martin, I waited you, pa.
0: You, okay.
9: You, my friend, why?
0: You.
9: Yo,
0: me da sepa. As media.
9: Yo, bye.
1: We are ready to buy it. Welcome la na oku di budi ya. Oba ko.
0: Hey, Eddie. Yo. Yen transfer. Hello.
10: Hello, Brad Jelly.
0: Yeah.
10: Macho good afternoon.
0: Majo Sumiya.
10: Acho me me dear ne me wife dear meet me dear man.
0: Di kan fa dear no brai.
10: 1st November 1983.
0: Okay, yam watch di.
1: Sani pa no so be di, no so na come be han pa ne bufu an kwase adon kwa na obeye. Sani pa ofro. Or your justice in some bag, but in the Mufua, no way. She knew how about no baby mass with Finny Papa.
0: Wow.
1: Or Babenya's care, going to be Bia, but no, no, so, or baby, you've been your banish at Dandon. Oh, Obetia, or Babua, best self, or Banfalo of Mano.
0: You?
1: Eh, what power wanted
0: that
1: with
0: you?
10: You see,
0: soon
10: there's
0: Anna,
10: but my wife. My wife widow, you good papa.
0: You, it's if our wife there, babe. For our wife there, so bring me here.
10: On 28 June 1986.
0: 28 June 1986. Okay.
1: So I date today, yeah. The date today, yeah. You bring your car. But in the first husband, no, they are one pay a year. When 10 years into the marriage. According to the age, you know, I don't know. Send a first husband or dear, Yamian Bemo, 10 years intimate to Untimintra, Yalebabo, or Yalebabo, Beko. But Obano Benyaska, Obano Bentimanyaska, Bremano. And dear, if he Benguno or Tonkura, Scabeba, if you know 2 pounds or Bebuano,
0: yeah,
1: Obi by the man's last 2 years and started by another date. I'm counting 5 years and I and pay Obi after me so I see we.
0: Oh, we
1: Saturday, no.
0: Too bad.
1: One and a sister and a ban I'm catching, but also Obi wa me ye. Oko. Kufodia prima for na back.
0: Hello. Hello. Patro wawa man so no atiafaso for hello
11: hello
0: yes good afternoon hello hey hello
11: hello brother
0: yeah meet you hello
1: there be maybe I know on the service and inside I
0: have some way but
1: yeah
0: hello.
12: Hello.
0: Yeah, I'm Patrick in T-Way.
12: Patrick, August.
0: 5 1 6.
12: 6.
0: Okay, 6th August.
12: 81.
1: 1981. Oh, Sani Panos will be the Kakra. Also, I'm going to be a Sani Pawi. Also, I'm first way. I'm going to be a pie desk as hairdressing, and a teacher, a lawyer, judge. 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
0: Wow.
1: Na manja dae de. 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
0: Oko. 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Hello. Hello.
13: Good evening.
0: I just want to meet you.
13: I'm in the 30th June 1973.
0: 30th June 1973. Yeah, 1973.
1: No, so be a car, but about 5 years to also our Walijai means, except man on 2 8 migu, and son and partner on the better beer, same go and to conquer and ask any part of it to my film. Don't know what you are, but 8 crashes, yes, 2 8 migu.
0: Wow,
1: to our Wariamu, the S or a day, or careful. Tisania man with no skill, Benya's car, Nima Bequia, Wuma Bequenechi. Sanity or 2 pounds, so answer down quay, papa. About Quaba, and son of it to my idea. About quay.
0: All right, and to us, hello. Hello,
14: Bradley.
0: Patrick, you. Patrick,
14: good afternoon.
0: Good afternoon, date me. Good afternoon.
14: You're from my head, you pass every
0: bow. And me, I understand. Ain't you?
14: The patrol date is 12 December 1985.
0: 12 December 1985. Okay.
1: On our friendly because life.
15: You can send me funny baby.
0: Okay.
1: Oye bibi abo se timi nko. 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
0: Mm.
1: 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When you very careful na wale di kan kra engine problems be mu sa. 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
0: Mm. Yemfa last one. Yemfa last one. Now your face. Hello.
16: Hello.
0: Yeah, good afternoon.
16: Good afternoon, sir.
0: About to eat you.
16: About 1972. 29th July 1972.
0: Okay.
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1: 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There be no problem na. 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
1: 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Nti ko wait me film.
0: 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Ye check we is here 18 February 1994.
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0: Okay. Final one, I am sorry. 25th November 1982.
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1: 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11 o'clock. Now Monday 8 o'clock to 2 o'clock. Cancel 1 on 1. Now Wednesday and so a yano pa at 9 o'clock to 1 o'clock. So and pie ball. A normal is 050 80 17 476. 050 80 17 476. 050 80 17 476. 0544 942110 0544942110 0544942110 0594131010 0594131053 Now, person show who did so back to piano or no, I already a mania or home, a manicassier, a manicassier now by my 200 Ghana City.
0: Yeah.
1: What person pays a man means 200 Ghana City, maybe I will be piano, a three branches will be out or submit me at the Akabo back answer. So, a person will show a shabby moon, so I be yali be how soon to be how. Also, back with your 200 Ghana City. I mean, she will be. I believe the prophet he do at Adolabi. I mean, she has already the authority anointing ministry international. I mean, she will be.
0: I mean, prophet does say in T. Prof. Labi and a yetain in canon. I was here about to also, and she be an confiscal tet nasina yede around the world in 5 minutes and so at was. But before that, no, prophet Alex Chum. Elton Safra or Mount Food in a Samumra, a Word Vision Chapel, and as a church. Now, would you medieval soon could be? We a healing and communication Sunday service. Yeah, Nyamaya Dumwa, 7th June, but yeah, you know, from 8:30 a.m. to 12 midday. And as our service, we because we'll see there's going to be, you know, power overflow, healings, praise and worship, heavy power, and I feel deep prophetic. Yeah, Nina Ebaso Sunday service. You see, you cannot miss this powerful program. Now, Shannon, so say a all white service in two bar, no one show white, not their bar. Now, oh, my program, no ensign and court said they were tear that. What she share a year, sorry, a chida quire article dungeon on a Gulf World Station on any D in Shannon, a war or dock or. Condition highway no so a ho and I'll be who a word vision sorry no na one a year prophet Alex Chum aqua tentam na nyame a bitch now pa tian washing so sa na a fee yen share win soon soon we dm say awuda pegia my donko or say happy birthday and coma or soft mommy gifty sechi Bremen soon of the Church of Pentecost, Achimota District. And I feel happy birthday and come out, Mama Vida Asari, Bidiakon of Leeds in the UK, from Peggy Ama Donko. Now, fi ye di we so to us so, from Henrietta, Eko Ediama Irama. I say happy birthday to you, Irama. I wish you an awesome birthday. Enjoyable, exciting, and rocking happiness, a cool and wonderful happy birthday. You are forever a sister who has stayed with me through every high and low. I am blessed to have you as a sister, dear. Happy, happy birthday, my dear sister. This one's come from Henrietta Ena Odema Irama on the occasion of her birthday. Now, fi me fa win to HD grand sana. We so see today is my mother's birthday. Kindly wish her for me. Hey, now, oh, mommy, Dino, Amo, Tracy, and I say, oh, wait, oh, the ever boy, you know, you buy a sample funny beam now. I'm say, I yes, one way, be near the idea. Na ansana Kofi Scott ebet nase no na ye de around the world in 5 minutes abro no so we mkitue bi mame ne yehwade

chi obetumi aye shara na mdi we to echira mo anse room ya gidi ese nyame be wate nemom at breakfast aya kai se obesom mo fra no with Milo all in one, not just for that rich milky chocolatey taste in the pill, but there's so much goodness in every pack. Into second biaya can pack no one and you see for yourself. Important nutrients combined with malt for that support energy relief. Afe cocoa for that rich taste and milk for calcium to support them as they grow. So keep choosing Milo all in one, not just for that special taste, but also for the nourishing goodness. Milo, energy to go further. Yeah.

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1: Mr. Mesa na. 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
0: Mm-hmm.
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0: Wani na jesi. I wanna ask you,
1: Zion. Zion. Oh, now how are you, Kano?
0: Oh no, can. Zion first, no. Ena, a branch is so best swim or no, so yeah, no. Only on long crown work, Zion. When it is, that is a honor on where we.
1: But also, I'm on phone, take a one of Papa Zion, but
0: Zion,
1: Mr. Collins, you don't know, but so chill, how are you born? Yeah, Zion. Mr. Collins, I don't know.
0: Too much.
1: Oh, you are fantastic.
0: Yeah.
1: Radio Repatch, you want Pi Bobby, a young bomber, a year. DR Congo.
0: Mm-hmm.
1: In fact, Rajiri,
0: mm-hmm.
1: Doctors no mona. Ibola na noye ni yo.
0: Bola no gusu bola sa.
1: Ebola bola wo mo papa. Anoye day. And day in day out, people are trooping in and out seeking for medical attention. Ah, e hard dwene pa ye. E hard dwene pa. Eti ya wompa bo bia wadaroma na yabama wo mo.
0: Okay.
1: Na wadaroma, would that me say me bakura maybe sa.
0: Mm-hmm.
1: Ukraine ni Russia, what a one symbium.
0: So, who is out?
1: Medas, say one of my day, but
0: okay.
1: Now, I'm saying, yes, your friend, baby, Saint Petersburg, was
0: Saint Petersburg, or Russia.
1: Russia, Ukraine follows one more target. Now, you're not going to be able to get a current entity. More hammer. It's almost a one as you see a your target.
0: Okay.
1: Now, almost put in a coma or hope. Are there a capital?
0: There will be capital near Moscow.
1: Ntiadena o mani
0: Eh se okay find the set.
1: Yeah, na kuma wo hopa.
0: Eh.
1: Nti mati me hu so obi akuma wo nti mo kwa destroy everything there fine. Enu nyina nso ka hu bi na eso.
0: Mhm.
1: Me da se. Mr. Meza.
0: Yeah.
1: Na chese dia ekoso eno no na wada Roma. And then sem na meka ni nyina as usual. Enya dia mechiri.
0: Okay.
1: Did you know say anybody can buy a new car,
0: mm-hmm.
1: but it takes a legend to keep the old one running.
0: Yeah.
1: Minchie. it takes a legend.
0: Agreed.
1: Yeah, thank you.
0: Yeah.
1: And then
0: Yeah.
1: And Africa, don't you agree with me?
0: Yeah.
1: Only a legend to keep the old one running. Mm. Yeah.
0: Mm-hmm.
1: Right, Harry?
0: Yeah.
1: Your direction is more important mm-hmm. than your speed.
0: Yes, I win ya. Cause we bet me out cause speed is now why that quite quite not speed now going there.
1: What
0: just
1: a baby I won't quite wrong.
0: Yes.
1: It's what direction in mum. Any baby I won't like who quano. Oh, quanes quanes that and we ya as in direction now we had a quano. Just know this and no peace. Me pacho. When it is bad, pray.
0: Mm-hmm.
1: When it is good, I don't pray.
0: Okay.
1: Nimi enunyina. Nimi enunyina. Oh yes, I do. Oya miki ya. Ebebo apa. Mostly people don't understand this, but.
0: But they need to understand.
1: You see, Bradley.
0: Mm-hmm.
1: Will you agree with me? Say zebra.
0: Mm-hmm.
1: Is beautiful than a donkey.
0: Yeah.
1: Inti. You agree with me?
0: Mm-hmm.
1: And a young fast means we are.
0: I do agree.
1: Thank you.
0: But someone can come here too.
1: But what?
0: It is there. And you know
1: it would be interesting. It would be. But so, what's the word you tum?
0: Yeah.
1: It's what you tum, Lydia. If you are going to depend on something that is very urgent to you, let it be God.
0: Okay.
1: let it be God. They are meeting a catch.
0: Yeah.
1: Bear man, I would do any other no sooner. Sister, on care.
0: Yeah.
1: Me pacho, sometimes people post something on their status or their social media handles.
0: Yeah.
1: On maybe they post what they agree with, not what they are going through.
0: Okay.
1: It's man, yeah, what you say? Rajaria post to be internet, it means that that's what he is going through. You may be lost too.
0: It is not always what it is.
1: Yes, it is not always like that.
0: Yeah.
1: It is not always like that. If you are a man, be like water. It's not luxury.
0: Be like water.
1: Water, yeah.
0: Okay.
1: Luxury no form. It's not all that luxurious mechanism, but valuable for life. Sana is a oye bema oye.
0: Okay.
1: Will you prefer to eat with your hands or with a spoon?
0: It depends on the food.
1: Thank you. Me didn't say Scott. Who go to region? You feel crazy because you didn't just say Oka. No way, Jimmy. French didn't even catch us. Je vel.
0: Capel.
1: Let us all to test it day.
0: Why
1: chose what?
0: When be vim.
1: What's it depends on?
0: The food.
1: Thank you.
0: Yeah. Abu Jaya, twas on a. Say a mobile kaya. And chay bia and yenya bema bako me dear me freno eye didi na Mr. Desmond Darko etro book edemay eye the hidden cost of okay na we use no na Ubua unim nuanso watraka mu anu watu anu okosa ane ade na book no na anu ada na e column chi book no e wo CFAO e wo eye airport city ho na book no e na me hwehwe mu na page 59 of sa book no it talks clearly about eye the June 3rd disaster na incident is here. Oh my God, I'm ne ye di na fidi day. Book ni title ni the hidden cost of car ownership. Me person obi abenya sa book we because oche page 59 na one full detail and description and preventive measures of future occurrences of sa June 3rd disaster na is here no. I just say. On that page, you want to know if page 59 or page 60. We say a picture of sa incident. Ne see any now book. We capture BB a church because we saw Papa no. Oh no, he's into petroleum. Ne had it was church. The money na there. Yeah. A question is see and things. Anka yet to two a coin one. Kebet me a prevent sa di we ne had. Everything is captured in this book. Unya binaw ken kanya be boawa fire equip on. Said the bear that should be and be near Ibiza and our own. Why are the first one here? That's what I say. So make sure you get that book. Nafi, also, so no, wait me, Eddie Abon Bain, Kaka, Kaka, Kaka, Kaka. You know what I'm saying? Yeah. Young Trasso, name of Tia, where's the Shannon's mommy? Yeah, the alligator sports, Trasso. 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Terms and conditions kakraba town tiano ashems. Your story matters. Absa. And I want you to see ye amount. The other so de ye man penifua kasa. Na ye rem na fe ye de ya regate sports. And so at waswama ewa dum 106.3 FM. Of course, Ghana's number one radio station. And you open your way.
2: 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This is Hassan Ayerga. Keep listening to Irrigated Sports. It's real sports. Do best for you, good for you.
0: Best for you, good for you. Your boy, Rem.
3: Well. Please, Irrigated Sports.
0: Yeah.
3: A perfect program.
0: That's right.
3: Perfect engaging and perfect on our spotted. Irrigated Sports. Hey, papa. So listen to Irrigated Sports. You grow old and you die old. Thank you.
0: Thank you too. Sofukum Chacha.
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4: 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So you listen, Prophet Kum Chacha. I'm listening. And I'm here. God bless you.
0: Bless you too.
3: Yeah.
0: Langabel.
5: Ladies and gentlemen, my name is Joseph Langabel, King of the Jews, the chief driver for the national team. I irrigated soap at Doom FM, number one, the old Ghana. If you jealousy go quench, observers are worry, believers shall enjoy. I irrigated sports. No sympathy for the cripple. Yeah. After the criminal war, take it to the dancers.
0: Oba war. Sisi.
6: Other for me, didn't this Sisi Chum. That they be a meet irrigated sports. There's no day I mean to irrigated because meet your manager. Now, Mr. Sir.
0: Westray. Sir, I'm sure come up. Kwame Akwaba.
7: Kwame Joso.
0: I put on to say.
7: And I do me a tempo on me there. Now, it's your new one, sir.
0: Great. Alex Kobina Stone.
8: Yeah, that's the name.
0: Okuma kra
9: bakwa maka
0: ansroja edura enno numero uno she akwaba
9: mejo so bra pani
0: se bibia boko
9: bibia fine na Jerry sometimes radio tie thing
0: me ba ma wenko amra sa eja boase
10: baba
0: akwaba
10: ya de se
0: ba me guso aso ma shede bra yi no mo se da ben na ba
10: Saturday by week.
0: Okay.
7: Opposite to one. Now I have a crack at them and I am more popular.
10: Okay.
7: Yeah, I'm not confounding.
10: Okay.
7: Oh, what do you have? Quiet year, Crofota year, or Scafoya year, Hopa.
9: Now you're back here, party.
7: Yeah, but you're going to be America by here because you're going to be one year. No. I'm more afraid I can see us about Bontenso. Yeah, I can see why I'm here.
9: I want to hear the Oscar.
7: I want your Oscar come back to you. Quacoon, sir, and then if you do back up a paper.
0: Oh, yeah, come on, somewhere.
7: Sir, and then when I was saying, well, I'm S.Y. friend, sir, come up because you're BD. I'm saying because them because you then was okay say and then in fear do.
9: Yeah, Kwame Kasema. Odi ya kan wan sem de dana ya now dey expose it too much.
0: Oh, what then? Where the week I still talk about.
9: Okay,
0: the
9: person
0: just sorry. Ya starting program you know.
7: And then no.
9: I'm not
7: saying
9: that. The moment I any dead of any bag so ya kan wan span.
7: Me
9: mo me ke bi ama o ti no.
0: Oh,
9: wait.
0: Yeah, let's clarify something. So, be banner, be can be you are. And yes, I am an income. Maybe I met me, I can say, oh.
8: because Mr. T program no and no one say and
7: yeah
8: you be eh
7: I'm not going to be able to do it.
8: Anka,
11: I
7: am a victim of incident.
8: The former wife.
11: It was in the former wife.
8: I'm saying the same purpose. You know
7: why not?
11: Oh, that is.
8: Oh, Obi, Obi,
11: Obi,
8: Obi,
11: Obi, Obi, Obi, Obi, Obi, Obi, Obi, Obi,
8: Obi, Obi, Obi, Obi,
7: Obi, Obi,
8: Obi, Obi, Obi, Obi,
11: Obi,
8: Obi, Obi, Obi,
7: Obi, Obi,
8: Obi, Obi, Obi, Obi, Omo egya waria
7: eye to eye
8: or chese on pese obeti be mani dimpo an o mani dimpo it is there
7: you
8: are am o man so
7: how do you take
8: a common eye common
11: so ya na man no enkwara nta akodi man no ha and ya na me man nta anya access to
8: yeah
11: emu nkwara
7: oh na oba so ma ukunu
11: access
8: me man ha na we ni sawo na it is
11: enye easy so
8: obese orukodo
11: orukodo
8: what I say
11: phone lines was say
7: oh yeah me ti binya report
8: who be phone lines are omo omo eja aware ankora no wo e man no a me e me manya access no eno nko bet me e be 90
7: and ana the other way is
11: the other way no be but e be me man no ho na
8: omo ye
11: time prevent
8: yes
11: me man time preventing man no
7: do sa we to say a man ya mo akata so asin me man no magi aboso kwada
11: no
7: ye wu
11: eno so na be hwe me hwe na suban bi wo ha osusuzo be man da na din ti no eno man hu
7: ko ba ani abro train na no si e hwe that's a obey man. We bring Bobby over and Fenia. It's him Obano. Total custody. I will be man. Come
11: on, we are going to get
8: the no, no, sir. Court. Exchange. But
11: yeah,
7: but Obano will fuck a cat.
8: Yeah, what cases Nibia? Court. Ebe Timiaka say Obano have a custody of Akolana. But on weekends, Berman wa kwenye azo betimi abe fa akolano, obe abe akolano be di weekend. Enso so court ashe no. Obe court so so say no no no.
11: Say man you say. May oh,
7: I don't know where you
11: want. Oh, no, they are saying the best thing
7: that they may want.
8: Come on, and come on. That's
7: why I want to
11: know. And then Obaya, Baba,
7: maybe. I feel my hoodie okay. So, I'm not doing your power. What's up, baby? I'll come with them. And let's see you. My hoodie was here, and now what you see, as you get it.
8: In making sure say obey taking care of a Kolano and will be in their lives now. But you see, let's give credit to
7: the woman as well.
8: The former wife. Because where there's no way in see that say Kwame say or person ko fan kola ni on ko be bi obeka se de bi na me ni on ko be bi tin ya de bi yes omo obano
7: omo ko be fan
8: so hwe time wa hwe se de Kwame timi nya access to them all the time and so most of this
11: but e se ono so ni zuban ye kakra
7: okay me me fo se woni oba wie de woni na wie
11: se won hwe kwara na wo wo kwa so kwa form de on pili
7: wo atade be no won se fa ni wachi ono ba mbe busa akwada no nini ya ga bi me pie
11: we wutu ya ni school fees
8: now super
7: de asa
11: ah maybe no be our fight
7: maybe papa 21 who don't need it another better
8: oh wait
7: oh 21
8: mami
11: I don't need them home I don't need gala
7: suma we do yare because na yire ne wan
11: kwa mi ne tene say
7: wo yire ne wan
11: kwa mi we e gbara mi esa no
7: o mani bi kwa wi wi je esa wo yire ne wan
11: kwa mi uti
7: bo yire ne
11: e gbara mi esa no e gbara mi esa no
7: obo dam
11: say oba ni hu say wo ye responsible
9: e ti ri pe di bi atao radio say
7: ma we mu bi enu musa sa moral right
8: we bi say question man answer why
9: o se ya tell radio
7: o se wo yire ne de gukuru
11: ka se mai
7: lo gukuru wa
11: o ka se mai ka se wa o ye president dan
7: yeah I want you from your room. I want you to hear you. I want you to hear me. Woo! And I know about me. I don't know about you.
9: I'm not going to be able to do it. Ah, Obi Boni date be a Nukumbeu, Nukumbeu, Nukumbeu. I mean,
7: Susumwasem,
9: don't get it.
7: Susumuda.
8: Now, watch a code, dear.
9: May man in check. Yes, I'm being honest.
7: Hey, you sumu asem. Hey, you sumu asem.
9: Because oyere oya car de papa ba kwa obewu.
7: How
9: does it sound?
7: Yeah, kasa.
11: Do do uti. Ba yaza go kwa.
9: Enna me kasa ma red uti ne.
7: Enna me sija hu hu asem ahu fo.
11: Ya hu hu asem.
9: No dey house ahu
8: hu sumu asem.
7: Hu sumu asem.
11: Kwa kun ya tin se.
7: En kwara
11: no bi miensa.
7: Yeah.
11: Na se bi o. School fees ne no. Miensan school fees no. It depends school oko. E betuma 20,000 miensan, nipa miensan. E betuma.
7: And a man so, awu se me say uja na ware nko asa dia ontue bi emfa ma.
11: E no dia
7: onya ne mokoka. Yo, yo tie ko se bi orange in terms wo se oni girl fufuro bi ani nam mu. Ka bi e wo bi aja o kle.
11: Enti school fees e ko. Enkora e, omo hia mo ba phone tablet wa why. E dia ne no aso akwa. Ah, Oba no one or two Tuesday. Ah, what Tuesday?
7: Me who said apart from Sankrofon, me be able to sika baby.
11: Ba woni
7: me na me awu papa wu.
11: Ba woni me kura se mumu die kura se na ye kura, wo tumi se e betumi kura sa ka je wo.
7: O Oba na ware kura wo foforo.
11: Ah,
8: on the simu ntem.
11: O
7: ware mo aye yi na
11: ba.
7: On ni kunu kura na tisi.
11: Oh, okay.
7: Kimi se me kwa kwa no a me dika kwa tia.
11: But why are they?
7: Oh yeah, yeah.
11: And then you know, so you
7: know, oh yeah, yeah, yeah, yeah. Okay, okay, okay. Stop on.
11: Hey,
7: because Mister, because I'm in rad them. Hey, I feel like I'm going to do something with the gangeria. Then because I'm trying hard.
11: And if we say we're not there, maybe I say we're not a brand too.
7: Yeah.
11: And we say me.
7: Oh, because oh, what them come my friend number.
11: Aha.
7: Now my channel.
11: Sir.
7: My permission, I feel me. You flow by the crowd.

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0: Oh, hey, Watson. 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
3: Michelle video be war. I think it was on Instagram or something. I didn't shut down yeah, dear. I mean, yeah. I mean, I'm saying, but this thing, they, yeah, I do them all the time. Yeah, yeah. Junior IRA,
4: yeah.
3: Emma, Meko MC program. Enna, me share city now.
4: Current situation.
3: Next, I'm in the hospital. It me know one of my friend call phone chums. This the situation. Tino, me check a crack.
4: Yeah, me delete a crack.
3: It me wo hospital. What till say? Me who say the condition is stable kakra. And I'm jar and mammy. And then I rush to the event.
4: Yeah.
3: Me call MC just wa me reopen I'm saying call back to the hospital.
4: Okay.
3: Yeah, jina wa my doctor say yes, they had no omo and discharging me.
4: So it's how that was yet.
3: It you know. I called my brother to come pick my mom, take her home.
4: Now me main cow. That's
3: right. It made that many down home my ditching. At a point. The way I now call Anna, and send me mum down, not damn so,
4: yeah,
3: or damn so, sir.
5: That's
3: not free of fear, you see that thing. But video now, me show on Instagram. No, according to the lady now, lady Nickas, I cry no soon, and I draw my attention. I feel me sure, and I'm saying, but this thing there, say, great, yeah, me a brosso, or say, Nebano, a pry, and now, a friend, you couldn't catch no, you couldn't buy no behoon, the band conditional. The way a new crew, you know, a trying to picture, new crew, no. A far ne bad boy no, and he said you hug no, and he how I encourage you. I say plan away plan and cow or be hilly a big journey. I don't know a year or no banning one because I see growing up on one way that love no from their fathers. So for their husband to do this, no, she felt say why ye be extraordinary. Yama, she was praising the guy all over. Okay, say now fathers of today,
4: different.
3: And I think say. That is how it's supposed to be. Yes, a man who's to me, Buama, almost the same man into say, can you man?
5: Yeah, yeah, yeah.
3: Oh, but it's been more there. As I just want to
5: you because, and they send you now who say, yes, and Colonel Banana said, yes, yes, yes, yes, yes, yes,
4: yes, yes, yes, yes, yes,
5: yes, yes, yes, yes, yes, yes, yes, yes, yes, yes, yes, yes, yes, yes, yes, yes, yes, yes, yes, yes, yes, yes, if you bear now, what you Nansano, or you chop money.
3: Yes, I now have a
5: fan.
4: What's me?
3: Sorry to cut you. Wouldn't say I won't forbid me, yes, sir, because of the partner, the annuity. Now, as in the band school is me.
5: I'm not going to be able to do it. And now you're that idea,
3: yeah.
5: Nanka, Oconia, but you don't
3: have a bad name.
5: I my idea.
4: Who are so conquered your problem now?
5: She
4: would say, what gang of Bema for fraud. Now the Horizica quiet, young quiet, quite a bit.
5: Oh, yeah.
4: Oh,
5: my. It drew Sabin of a man who may
4: be.

0: ye di akas oh so no
1: po. Oh yeah yeah yeah. Mm-hmm. Am I nipa?
0: Mm-hmm.
1: Unim anya into kwa kwa na nipa fall apart. Obu akwa akwantuo we be bit me see na magai. But am kwa ne de.
0: Ah.
1: Nse bro che de mu yusu de different child support no. Maka case natural akwa ba akwa ware oba na wa adapt ne ma for ka ne ma ho. Real case you. One na jai, one na jai so court say still on hwan kwa nko say omu nyina be nyin. Ma me ma for no plus one dey two no. Say kwa la six.
2: Hmm.
1: O se na say no nyi adwuma Tesla, ntaketu akosoro. To for say ne ma mbe yi ama no. Afi child support ya stand to.
0: Hmm.
1: Video no kwa ba post.
0: Eji, me gidi say e was say ma nyina be Father's Day.
1: Yeah.
0: Ye nyina te ye ho ase. Ni ye yi ye differences no.
1: Exactly.
2: Yeah.
1: Ba ku din say me ma wo ama, o ma ne ma me ni no adore so pa o. About 60%
2: e wo ma.
3: E ma so a o mu wo kwara o mu so
1: e. Ani me e
3: adore.
1: E no so wo pa.
2: Yeah.
1: E wo say di pa no, as e yo ma fi bracket n dey e ka ware for ho asem. But majority of people have children but not married.
0: Ah, almost almost
1: o mu. Which is not a crime.
0: It's not a crime but so ni o nipa na wo a waji atum say o ye o ba no.
1: Yeah.
3: Channel. They say, guys, if you breach me, because I made a same, you'll be on a metal crown for me. Okay,
1: it's a sample of my limits.
2: And you, and your crown, and your crown.
0: What do I be a coha? Sebia and Persimmon will be a car. Won't you be in a contract was Uncle Bono?
1: Uncle, Timmy,
3: Uncle.
1: About Dope, Pepe, meaning Jamaica. On your pa, what's your red colors? What are
0: you? Oh,
1: I'm not a castle. I must play a pair bucket. Me, I've met a couple of women. They were so good.
2: We don't move to him. We are the mommy mark house. They are maybe
1: what siblings and your mommy. You get it. It's young. Some of us we lived it.
0: Yeah.
2: Else what here to I am bia o.
4: Na what here with the moon I would send him at him.
2: Me wa o so o man kwa no.
3: O ba na
2: o. What me ash o man ama.
3: We e do o ba na o. That's why I can out.
4: So mo kan dinam.
2: Ba would be kwabi here. Enya wan wa here.
3: E o ba na ye kasara
2: o ti a na idea. She obi so comment on the about her. O si Kobe is too quiet. Why?
1: Abakasa, every problem abakasa. Kwa kuna me kako si.
3: Asma we shas ye. We be bad 10 minutes wo. Asma go obekan si so aye say
0: Asma
3: o baba hunte. Ana ye da hunte.
2: Ana do tano.
0: Ana
2: tano
1: we do ya ye. Ana ko fa ex-wife se mba ye. Ye komo ye di so babu ani pa bebre wo.
3: Obi wa ko ye di. Dey say one so.
2: Komo we.
1: Obi wa ha wa ji wa jako
3: ye di ya do so ye di komo aye.
1: Beti ya sa na adwen. How do you call Obi Bajan or Tatogo? I don't mark abandon a colony or Tatogo.
4: No, how about any free?
3: And I always walk coming as I had it.
1: Why you took one in crowd?
3: As a median or Caviana.
1: Can you imagine Sawaba? No, Sawaba. 4 years, 5 years.
3: You got the man and man and
1: you want to sleep one
4: person.
1: Oh, my dear, and send me a point to know. One can you put on the Kotogo? Abandon to so true. I'll or a friend I took no number.
4: Say no percent who work for Dano. Say so to him for money bureau.
1: Yeah.
4: I don't want Fabio Anna Cobanoco is a one of the
1: back. Oh, there be in the other.
0: I said,
2: I'm
0: going to
2: go.
0: Madame Fubi.
4: Hey, no,
0: I'm going to go. Na me tuni fo se enye den a baby a omo wo no unim
1: yeah
0: into the asede bia so ye no
1: yekọ
0: yekọ
1: yeah
0: inti Ewurade adom afutu afutu afutu ne niam bi nsu kache na kan me de hu. No nte ne hwan so yo. Till say we are no two kwan. O two kwan no de no koji aba bi ana star no mfa ne ma be man.
1: Okay.
0: Enti akwanto ne mu a du ba bi na abotre bae no. 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
0: Ya de niam akọ. 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Afẹ de abeto ne naso.
1: Yeah.
0: Say
1: I'm going to go to the house.
3: Okay.
1: Police station, you know, just anywhere in society. Media say we can't be brave. The air can't say empty for. A man in here and can't do keke. Say someone here can't say try. Yeah, we say and yeah, man, yeah, yeah, man, say you see, you know, yeah, yeah, BM. Cause I wado wado. It's a tickling bomb. Time bomb, the tickling bomb.
2: Oh, Debbie, Debbie, tickling now. Oh, tickling. And yeah, tickling.
3: Okay, yeah.
2: Debbie. And yeah, tickling. Debbie, Debbie, Debbie.
3: What's it tickling?
1: What's it tickling?
5: A big rasmata opening.
3: What's it tickling?
5: I don't
1: know English.
2: Tickling, I said, you're saying. Yeah, come here, tickling,
1: I said. Tickle,
2: hey!
1: Yeah.
2: And is that what you mean by the bomb?
3: That's all kind of
1: thing. The same thing.
2: Debbie, are you ticking? Debbie, are you ticking?
0: Are you
2: ticking? Are you
5: ticking?
3: Are you ticking?
2: No, no, come here, yeah, yeah, yeah.
3: That's not just a time.
2: Time, are you ticking? Wait, wait. What's ticking? Are you ticking? Are you ticking?
1: Okay, I'm going to tickle and I'm going to time and bomb. I'm going to
3: yeah, time and bomb. Time and bomb. Time.
2: Was it tickling bomb?
1: Any of this?
3: Any of this?
5: Any of this? Any of this? Any of
0: this? Any of this? Any of this? Any of this? Any of this? Any of this? Any of this? Any of this? Any of this?
1: Any of this?
3: Any of this? Any of this? Any of this? Any of this? Any
0: I'm not going to be able to do this.
2: Nah, I mean him say to cut to
0: soft voice, as about to know.
2: Kumjaja.
0: What
2: does that know?
0: Soft Niger, the Niger Koto.
2: Hey, so are you ending?
1: I think that's
2: a good question.
0: Oh.
1: I'm not to say I'm your best caught my rest. This is Kobias.
3: I'm not going to
1: say I'm your
0: best caught.
1: I think that we should do that. I love it that way.
3: So, Kobias.
1: Yeah, yeah. No, the way I say for you. We have to say, Facebook for Mutieska. What you say? You go for anything. Or say we be a no this can be. Or boss me, you're sorry. Meanwhile, so I bet they account one way you
3: could be. Do you know I can't sorry?
1: And Facebook is almost at some traffic woman. Tell me two way.
2: No, no more to go.
1: Sana scanner, more comments. Now, yeah, not scanner. It wouldn't you say you know this can in you. Now, I catch him so you're sorry.
3: And
2: quite opening your rabble. Your rabble.
0: Opening your bet now. And no holiday deprivation.
2: Thank
5: you for giving me the opportunity. Because I know a game, no, not a game back.
0: We're team United, they're quite the moon.
5: The Ghana for Akuma, so now we play a said the cowboy, a deco work up here.
2: I do.
5: Send on the near cassette and Kakuina or Mubia. but ni bada se ni asi na agri pise e be ko go pa de
4: da da chem na nya de ko ni ka fa fro na
5: chem e jeje no ko jam ka gonya audio sini videos ni so be bri ay ready
4: yeah yeah o di akọ na
0: de o ye se ye ka se mpe no di ta na de o ni juma se man yi di nu no
4: yeah
0: aya no twa na de ko na ni apa
4: ko da fi akọ mi yeah yo di akọ du le ye wa ko
5: o but
0: na buka ji na buka ji na
5: ehe for me nanya bad Oshe coach no the first game
0: say baba rama obebe fi ana ya say di na tem
4: ya say beto
0: and I'm
4: not talking no coffee
0: and I'm say I so that's in there also mobile
4: no ba mu no o le wi
5: o anu anu anu anu hun ko ma ni ji ye ni ni say ha
4: because ah she ni say say dey carry
5: ah
4: obi an can send chain bi kakra no
5: da da no onu say say confidence no ni bi em
4: kra kra da da
0: you say
5: confidence at the bobo
4: obi I say nka
5: special black stars
4: say bi bo no e ma o ma e ko ko na bi a e no say kra bi na say say
0: kwa kwe se se no un se anamuntu no tue ni ntina ma de so so no oko bo no so kwa yi mi be tia ma nkofu adi ma tia ha ntu ahia
4: na bo no nya ne hia na ma ba ma ko de hia ya
5: no wan he party so se se party England for no
4: o mo ha no
5: o mo tata bo ne pa e no mo kro ni sa o
4: Chale chale chale.
5: Game ni muno.
4: Because of
5: am and the woman sang kra ko kan wo England ho say party say Ghana UK game na ebe bono. Players ne kra ebe bono mpe say.
4: Eh, also
5: match ya no.
4: Because of the case.
5: No say chese.
4: Chale. I say I'm convicted so why
0: this? Also to tune near no bono bo.
4: But you
0: mean no wait me. Are wan go school na ehuru ni power.
4: Oh da bi ofani pa.
0: Be wait me
4: talk. Are the whole wide world obi ehwe bi.
0: Be
4: the whole wide world. Why wide world?
0: Ofani
4: wide world.
0: Be I dey say.
4: Ofani wide.
5: The whole wide world.
4: Me call me and come up from once about wide.
0: Be a one thing here
5: anymore.
0: Why na bi
4: dey
0: wide.
4: I will be a young man. Na se ye ni hehe se bitumi otube be stubborn the whole chrome won you ya beta nka anya ma nyankwa na oye ye me ka se o ti ase to da bi en ya na ye ten se akora bi e be wo na we tabula rasa se akora je ka se tabula
5: na na wo ye en chi se o ka le se na na
4: wo tabula rasa
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0: o ka le bi se ni natural position na no me ne boy
4: the phone ni otumi ka tabula rasa
0: o twaro de wa be high pa o twaro
4: problem on him 70 pro man.
5: How about it?
4: I got to know him. I got to know him.
5: Yeah.
4: That
5: you make a 72-04.
4: Yeah.
5: And then we would have come. That you, what's your... That me be ready, say, I would have been ready, say, 72-04.
0: Yeah, yeah.
5: 04-04.
0: That was it, yeah.
5: One to so.
0: Aye.
5: One to so. One to so. One to so.
4: One to so. One to so. One to so. One to so. One to so. One to so.
5: One to so. One to so. One to so.
4: One to so. One to so.
0: I'm going to go to the rasta.
4: Kakra krebe ye
5: emu
4: ohu da bi ekoye ye wan training ground for now
5: say am free
4: coach
5: papa
4: ekoye ye wan training ground for papa coach na ni give me that thing like and round our game no
5: oh well coach ne there according to seven so players he can say
4: oh on top of
5: issue oba ye training ni ade
4: on say
5: ade ba coach ye ni say kwame coach na no wo ho no e be duru ba bi na se one boys na chese true
1: eh eh your call your call you
5: know yes. Friendly e ti na ma enye ma bi wo kra na wo ka kra na wo mo fa nya adwuma watch as e ba we no awo unim fie so anim kakra no wo ka ya
1: oni mo nya se kakra is the color
2: ah the border so hard we fa
1: o ka ni mo ni fa kakra na
2: the whole wild boy to say. That means say and you come here it's a wild way. But then you wild wide way, the whole wide way.
4: And I'll grab him as you can wide.
1: Opening when you use a color neck home. So you're blue, you know.
2: Yeah.
4: And also back to my play parts. And I baby.
1: You know what we always going for white.
4: No, no. William. And I coach
1: you. You know why?
4: Players are coach you woman. And your business you players you.
1: Yeah.
4: Boys are coach you woman. Real Madrid. Big big players.
5: That's him the jack.
4: And you know no mobile
5: who can to. And na mu hu om sha o. Na o. In ka coach party a party se bi o ya kwara.
1: Be so mama mama boss
5: for no one. Who coach Jordan? Who for Jordan? Jordan o ya kwara.
4: Who coach you woman? Your business you players.
5: Who coach? Or be here na bi we.
1: Oh, na bi just.
4: No, say you no so no na bi we. Who obi o team?
5: E din na o re say you ram. Who ni Jordan?
4: Who players
5: you? Who ni Jordan are you? What are you talking about?
4: Young boy. Obotim bay.
5: Ah,
4: Jordan Obotim bay.
5: We are same.
4: Monsieur Obotim bay.
5: Open the ball, they are born.
4: Who did you talk about?
5: She said the answer.
1: No, but analysis.
5: Me pa go na match me get Jamaica game last
1: for grammar who go pepper be on boy. I think I want friendly match.
5: I on the 10th.
4: Oh, and the ever show.
1: What can I get Saturday?
5: Your boss at Jamaica. I no put any resources in here me. How our boys
4: happy?
5: Obey you should the first. Who say say no study ya. Second game no. Second half no.
1: Yeah.
5: And I said no you shoot team in Ankasa Ankasa or the Bobo Bono. Into a ma ebi mu akwenya mo almost 30 ye. Now after second half no.
1: SM na dem.
5: SM ba second half. Eh.
4: And radio at zigi so.
1: What them I say?
5: On the best check. On the edge go. SM na edge go. But I mean go na dey say
1: wa we dey go na buy no. Now e hun wey nyi.
5: No no ni baby na e fi
4: ba. Opposition no na
1: ye. Eh kotoko fo.
4: David
1: na say ka fie.
4: E say
1: at zigi
4: there. Opposition na ye. At zigi
1: there. E say ka fie mo chi wele no.
5: Enye at na ni friendly match.
0: And we be am fareto.
5: Benjamin,
0: sorry, I have you better on such as at his walk up in the beginning.
5: Yeah,
0: you say, no, sir, are you frightening? You know, so
1: no, I'm quite good.
0: I say, you have to confidence.
2: Oh, man, no, Ziggy Ziggy. On your mayza, but en rank one
1: day.
2: You find a woman.
5: Oh, you're 45 minutes.
2: And I'm say as I can say,
1: yeah,
2: you can as I can so spelling here as a cracker.
1: As a cracker, then as a
0: cracker. Said on my spelling,
1: yeah, yeah, and see, we are for chairman.
5: And I see, I say, boy, Kakari, I'm a Kakari, Kari,
2: Kari, Kari, Kari, Kari, Kari, Kari, Kari, Kari,
0: Kari,
5: Kari,
1: Kari,
0: Kari, Kari, Kari, Kari, Kari, Kari, Kari, Kari, Kari, Kari, Kari, ena a young kobako needing a kudom.
1: Okay.
6: Kudom.
0: Kudom. Was it to support Kwame say in what the Exodus 32 verse 2?
1: Yo,
0: Naba was it Aaron? A share Israelites and say omo on in a year and a ma. A man in Mema.
6: On Fanyasans.
0: I almost as
1: well. You see, you talking to the Israelites.
7: Because they are the same Israelites.
1: No, Miss Minani, baby. Me too, me abwa. Let me do me abwa.
7: Okay.
1: Ah,
4: oh, yeah, Israel.
0: That's how I was
4: saying. I'm saying, I'm saying, I'm
7: saying, I'm
1: saying, I'm saying, I'm saying,
4: I'm saying, I'm saying, I'm saying, I'm saying, I'm saying, I'm saying,
1: I'm saying, I'm
4: saying, I'm saying, I'm saying, I'm saying, I'm
1: a manager account. I don't know about what I'm
4: saying. I'm not sure.
1: Genesis.
4: Explanation of the man.
1: My name is Quadarian.
2: No,
4: you're
2: a German. You're a German. You're a 38. Genesis 38. Nina story.
4: She's off, mommy. Dickness in Pumpacho. See, Genesis. That's chapter 38. Nina.
1: That's our banner. Nothing according to Quadame Bois.
2: On any day,
4: I don't know what's down your body.
1: Some more as in a guest, but we have to come in for much more so that.
7: But 2 years, offer.
1: Oh, 2 years, what was the
2: Yapon. Me ba kan sa twen twen twen me so bebre. Ansa na wo de bibia betu mu no. your prophet.
1: Okay,
2: I didn't do any more. I have to go to home. 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Me pamjo ayi prophet Alex Chum. 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
0: E ma camera we be.
2: E fa camera. 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E pa cho senyame eya adomo a. Kwesieda. Eye World Vision Chapel International. Ya yeah, prophet Alex Chum Edano. Eh ye dwumadie sronko pa. Healing and Communion Sunday. Healing and Communion Sunday service and whatever. Eh ye on the 7th of June 2026. 8:30 and dwumadie n be sha se. Prem to bread na abewie ye. O say a bare power overflow. Healings, praise and worship and deep prophetic nana e be koso e wo honom. 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International ewo Atiko Junction ene Goyle Service Station ewo no edi di hwe animu ewo eye Odoko Connection Highway no so anti kwesi da wi hia prophet Alex Chum na obeye nshira e wo World Vision 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
4: e ba ku e dia go ni dia na se ya yiti o wa cup no so de ye be show bibia wo Adom TV
1: ai send na match ko mu yibo
4: enro ye be yi bibia na ahanso ye run commentary no eh na se de be ne be kama kama nti
2: Mofa Mr. Desmond, a number.
4: Ah, opening number.
2: Mofa, DD. Yeah. Saturday, I'm a man. Yewia ma menene nkasa na me hu copies a ohia na me nye na ye famra simple and tedia what you say eh ye be aduma ni na I know bibia ni a o da bi se eh ni a is rich what you say
4: at ye kwa dia ma menchia opani international menchia international. Oh, but, yes, international man. Would you know who I'm saying international? Go, I know boys in here.
2: You keep your mouth open. You're going
4: to be here tomorrow. I brand you over too much. I'm here to be. And why you don't have to check up? Now, all these sports ventures, I mean, share open, you know. Udo Thompson, Koku, what's your name? Jesse, come on. Now, you say.
2: That's all free gas, and we are chairs. We're still young.
4: Oh, mess with it.
2: Now you can do this.
4: Many new didn't come on.
2: Hey,
4: you didn't come on to you. I say, customize you.
2: All right.
4: Come on, Panty. Open your door, Thompson. All the ventures, sports ventures. You say, we may would you have a banner? Yeah, baby, we be a Bibiana. If you be a come on.
2: All right, Abusia.
0: cool lele baba
1: o da bi da time na e be bo ni na nwumre nwumre nwumre
4: 7 pm o mu
6: 11
1: anadu anadu anadu sa
4: anam te so ka 7
1: is o da bi da bi
6: 8 9
4: that's the last game
6: matches
0: no then you have your second
1: game titra na e box sleep no
4: but the any Ghana matches no say bet me about 7
6: you call later bro
4: yes be 2 am no
6: time
4: the
6: time
4: the any
6: time
4: oh no no for
1: time difference na why and yeah anadu anadu kwa ni
4: be
0: Canada or number one way.
4: Boxing. And yeah, yeah.
0: Canada or number one way.
4: But Mexico Friday, you.
0: Maybe a time which you know.
4: Mexico, dear, 2 a.m. and 4 a.m.
6: 4 a.m.
4: Ah, Mexico.
6: Yes, you're going to be
4: my first player. It'll be quite a 5. It'll be a 5 a.m.
6: Yeah, you have the
4: idea. I'm going to go. I'm going to go. I'm going to go. I'm going to
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1: 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Na Eliana may be name say a tefaso. And for we him quickly. I'll say happy birthday to my mother. Mom, your love has been an anchor through everything. You may be one person to the world, but to me and my siblings, you mean the world to us. Thank you for the sacrifices, your prayers, the lessons and the endless love you show to us. You are indeed the pillar that holds us. May God keep you for us. We love you. Henrietta Boateng, aka Auntie Ajoa, happy birthday to you from Tracy Oninuanumina Ena Omode Emao as you celebrate your birthday today. And we also say greetings, please wish my pastor a happy birthday for me. His name is Reverend Gideon Kweku Safo Edu, our Full Gospel Church International, Ashaman Central. We call her Papa Gideon. He is administrative pastor at Ashaman Central. May the good Lord bless him and his family. May God grant him wisdom and knowledge to go further in his ministry, because he is our own. Thank God for his life. Amen. We if he they can foster Kuma Iki Kuma's prayer and chain and also a day a bye.
2: 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I first did you at the mass center tank, water story tank, heavy power, baby. 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As they do, the man MasterCard, yes, always on. MasterCard, everyone, with me out that be beer, we hear beer. 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Now, what you are Kaboko, and they with me shop it. Locally and then internationally, and once I will tap here now, scan it, and now win set your card. Now I make a payment, and you're good to go. So leave cash in the past, go to your bank, and switch to MasterCard today to be on your way to something truly priceless. Afe Ozone's Chemist, and so aqua fast speedo spray, yeah, they are bah, me gel, eka home, paints BO nipediano, aqua sube piano, omodia, PBH, aquine, na emia kakra, ni spray, no mia kakra gua. 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I feel ubi wa wakala fine pa so better na black spot is moon. A kobasa I had drink it when you're Daffy's black spot cream a clears our black spot in the skin or to swipe if come. Say pimples and rashes now how I drink. I'll be here Daffy's acne cleanser. And also, it may actually improve skin issues no, at the amount. Your Daffy's Healthy Glow Shower Gel, or Udi Grey Guys, I moisturize all dull looking skin, or improve sunburn, and my unya natural skin tone, wabra, in bleach you skin, and so, and a fee, a mano, a deity to Daffy's Feminine Cleanse. Om this is ya in fewa, and my hoya nika say, who try you po neat, come on, unpleasant vagina, or sin now call. 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Beauty e chia kwa wo East Legon close to AH Hotel Kumasi Yewo Tech Junction Bank Bugas Furniture. 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Na the do be here be asuno ye timi asumo. Fair come. 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
1: 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Iti enche biano. Yebeshe na ye de eye de Echo Bank Music Sweep no so no atoso quick cry na yetimi akwe anim. Batman Sanka Sasso insecticide spray. Na first spray. Umpotem was said a bear and tontum and how I drain. Now beat me at that Philly Kama. Quell no so be sua, a bedjuma. A beshe a pampam tontum name, tumwanina, now nebusianina. I am well protected, you know what I'm saying? Open the door, the affray 0246864798 and a fee 0501454462. Now also on site Timiaka do be on here. Yes, our shops and stores in supermarket. 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The extra name when you come pano, Mother Renzo, and handle all the toughest things. 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Also, AC near money training you pull the amount. They are in stores nationwide. In Tibomo, the amounts are encountered. Have a fresh start every day with Mother like no other. And also, come on, see, yeah, yeah, yeah, yeah, yeah, yeah, yeah, yeah, yeah, yeah, yeah, yeah, yeah, yeah, yeah, yeah, yeah, yeah, yeah, yeah, yeah, yeah, yeah, yeah, yeah, yeah, yeah, yeah, yeah, yeah, yeah, yeah, yeah, yeah, yeah, yeah, yeah, yeah, yeah, yeah, yeah, yeah, yeah, yeah, yeah, yeah, yeah, yeah, yeah, yeah, yeah, yeah, yeah, yeah, yeah, yeah, yeah, yeah, yeah, yeah, yeah, yeah, yeah, yeah, yeah, yeah, yeah, yeah, yeah, yeah, yeah, yeah, yeah, yeah, yeah, yeah, yeah, yeah, yeah, yeah, yeah, yeah, yeah, yeah, yeah, yeah, yeah, yeah, yeah, yeah, yeah, yeah, yeah, yeah,

0: just a few beer what to cry. 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I feel him for crown a walk.
1: A few way dear, me could ching chang chang. 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
0: Hey Abna, what's it then your way? 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
1: Oh minya, kafra. 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Or do be chin china mwashish baby to your pictures. I will need bed.
0: Hey, and you, Mr. Daniel.

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2: That's right, that's me, you know what I'm saying? And Chibia, yeah, sorry, so now I hear the numero, see, I can say about 2 hours, so. The headroom, you know, the Echo Bank music sweep, Adaroma, Echo Bank, and Ukremu, and my It's Me By Aquarium, and so, and right, yeah, they share, yeah, Instrument Season 8 contestants, no performance, they take place last Sunday. Medica catch us and Stroma Cosuna, baby, you know, in where dinner, papa, more friends, yade. So every Sunday, be a 3:30 sharp. I have Fatua Doom TV, na Eshe, more friend, come ye, whom heavy pa, to consider we by Ashibi. 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
0: 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A man, the Numina Hodo Timidity, and Yam Pumadenso Kama. 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Okay, so Yem Free, Aya Ohima Doris, so Nayan Share. Contestant, I friend of Safoa, on the any DV, not China, Eddie, the to us. Yadufi,
2: aye, money, Edufi. Aye,
0: go. Said them, quarantine to New Mickey came west near the name, a grammy name, wow. Yeah, the Echo Bank, I say the Pan African Bank. 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

Google Play Store or App Store. Never do you mebia conveniently wa brown ha honko banking ho. Right, so until such time, that's between 3 and 6 tomorrow, God willing. Hey, as that near them, we need some more Britain. I'm sure we'll be brave. As they don't come a team, no Papa Bills, Robert, Edward, Tete, African. They've been soon come here, Priscilla. They've been come as Scott. We'll be a boy Fenton from Kwame Oba there. Now, sample for Jay, Kobe Stone, or come and cry. They've been soon come here, Mike, too. So, no, so. I bet I'll tell you there. Be the Jerry Justice. I'm soon I'm doing what Assembly of Bakupa as always. Wish you only I know what you are, what you are. It's as if you ask you, Nipa and Sashi. Thanks so much for your time with us. And do have a great evening. We are out of here.

0: in some of the Bramon, the Edimo Cotene, Ebi, and a say. And nay, a cry quarter, says Yamia, Duma, July, Bosom in the Tosumi and Sa. A temo beba. Sir Chamaun to me, the two betri, and also begin to say the Dimono, Sabrano, and then one Sambesi, Amo US in the Behun, do we have everyone crewman, Yahunu, baby, as you say, and the body Honobefa was some boy, a year, Galam say true Huns and Semua, yet the Atitaran.
1: Antani, Penimpa, no, a year, Bandanima, don't go draw. And another Dan Kokufado, not buying a decar bresso, Munyan for Chairman Sabus, Neka says, or Penny Abans, Mana Babini. Penny in power, I am chairman at the moment, my shepherd, your papano. What did Yamanatrasso? What did Yamanatrasso to obey ye?
0: Na Yabako, Niakako, and nay Ghana Statistical Service, a bank Maku Bunkun Taffy, Sikasam, and is an enema born on your dear, Dan Dano, watch him. Sir, any more boss it is, Pedia Pigano, a Pigan Mukakra, and we may boost him, and munch the moon in Kuntabu, Yane, Scassemunim before Edin Coma, and only a debrevo.
1: Nampani, they are two just say a new year for Nanina, but Transia Sum Juma Cabo Matum Pon, Chesse, Yamania Maniano, Yabatuachin, Debi, and the Ensa, and ye.
0: Afe, Bank of Ghana, and then Penibiachilis, what the abomo say. Eh, and yet, can say, can you threaten a good GM bank, nay, a German license, or say, there be a Bank of Ghana. 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
0: And some of the big and now, and you may, and you may, and you may, and you everywhere you go. And only network and papa, and patch all ye seven as you said, and there was so bosso, it is shed and so. Now, download my MTN app on a show, no bit me and your ye seven, and we answer the chip, and if we be better tower on some co app store now on Sir Ebeka. Onga, ilele e. Now, onga, my mess open hand, no, and on a yadi gun quemo, and you go boom, when you are possegum see ya. 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I asabia strongwa, wadim fidini nimdie, any inupata tashit ne ye juma. 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Shrimpo drew and fans lesser than Tasso into by a day a yen for the best show Yarino. Ninyahu Yarini say ya, Pound to ma, not fear did no egan quine. Into your thanks to you, Computer Clinic, a chap quine. Now, Yamwa, one madam and yes, some more. Nana say, Ample for Jamene.
1: Obri, ya boa. Phantom Frame.
0: But okay, we'll Facebook at Drum 106.3 FM, not for YouTube, but Drum 106.3 FM, then some no, yen fans some more.

0: Afe yen sha and some nasi yesha si yesha si free Accra High Court. 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
1: Today chairman huntumi has finished submitting his evidence in support of himself against all the charges leveled against him. Today we called on our last witness, and for that reason the case is nearing its end. The case has been adjourned to the 23rd of July for the final judgment. On our part, we have done what is necessary and we are very convinced the system will work and the court will do what is needful. So we have been directed to file our written addresses before the 17th of July, if we so wish, 17th of June, and we intend to file because we are convinced the evidence we've led so far should support the stance of Chairman Wutumi that in him pleading guilty, that he is not guilty. We are just saying definitely judgment will be given, and we are saying going by what we have given, we are convinced that the court will do its work. And judging by what we have given, judgment is supposed to be rendered by the court. But we are standing on the evidence we have submitted so far, and we are saying we are convinced that what chairman has done so far is convincing. We have convinced ourselves and we are satisfied that with the work we've done so far.
0: Eti aloya fo ejina mama chairman huntumi no emu baako Tete Thompson ena otrenin kano so omo de sabe de nipa be bia no onu maye adanse die ene no kura wasem nyina so mde ato court nanim to mo hwani 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
2: of the rules of court, even though indeed there are other things that can cause the delay. But what is more important is that on the 3rd, the court will make a pronouncement whether or not the accused persons or any of the accused persons, you know, is guilty of the offences that we have charged. Thank you very much.
0: Odumonyam for Justice Srim Sai, eya banlo ya penia bidye chini na watini nkano.
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4: and they need to maintain the highest standards of procedural integrity to revisit this decision on the third reading of the bill to permit a reconsideration of the final text of the bill and any amendments thereto. Such a course, if adopted by the House, will not be an abandonment of the bill, nor a rejection of its objectives. Rather, it will represent a reaffirmation of Parliament's commitment to due process, fidelity to the Constitution, consensus building, transparency, and legislative certainty. It will ensure that any final decision taken by the House reflects not only the will of Parliament, but also the fullest support of Ghanaians in the law that is ultimately enacted.
3: Opening Urban Kingsford's money, Babri, and I will take it. Now, Casavia, if you're on one, and Ra, don't do a ban of Danny, when you're from Hama, you're a gun to Ayin and Hua, and was say, well, no, dear, so will be our dad, don't do an anon. A bibia was so me a bian, one more year. I will give you 2 months, Samrano. Pepe, pepe, pepe, pepe, no, my shannon. Now, say, na a chamehin air candia, and you're a yen, said your Pilato. Oh, yes, no, horn in sa, every home, Mrano, Sebaco, Sam, one, your horn in sa. Tintone time. The Abacobian and Fanum Biosans. What do you say here? And on my dear two moons, before be every baby bar and Fanum.
5: It is not a government of Ghana proposed bill. It's private members' bill. And so far as we are concerned, we have passed it. As for how he and the clerk decide to treat it, that I think is left in the hands of the general public, civil society groups who have been interested in having the bill passed. As for me, I know President John Dramani Mahama has said that if a bill is brought to him and unless there are serious constitutional violations for him to seek advice, he will give his assent to the bill. If they don't send it to him, that one is their business and the business of those who sponsored the bill. I believe that as for the general public and Ghanaians, they have seen that me as leader have done my job. I have moved to have the bill passed, and so far as I'm concerned, the bill is passed, and if they decide not to transmit it because they are not convinced about its passage, that's entirely their decision.
3: Only when you a chama hene wo ho sabrei ani a chama hene bia obeba mra hye badwa fie so abakro wo mra hye badwa no woni sutumi o jo wa wo ya ne se ensem a wonom eye no emra wo hyehye nkoma wo di na 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
6: Speaker assumes the block of a year only a year for it. The Kaneno in Gopoto, Speaker said, rules no nimu, the constitution no nimu. He says the authority on himself. And they're not even a member of parliament. In our jurisdiction, the speaker is not a member of parliament. The officers and procedures. This man wants to arrogate to himself some powers. Before the parliament, when you are suffering because she, parliament is going to pass it. Are you parliamentary, baby? But say, I'm prepared to lose my life on it. Parliament will pass it. In what capacity?
3: Nene ena oti yenu.
0: Yantu aswe, na yankwansi mfufurumu. 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
7: Inflation in Ghana increased to 3.7% in May 2026, up from 3.4% in April 2026. While prices continue to rise, the increase remains far lower than the 18.4% recorded in May last year. This tells us that in spite of the slight increase in May 2026, Ghana's inflation situation has improved significantly over the past year. It does not mean there is a shortage of goods in the market either. This is what we call month-on-month inflation. In simple terms, it measures how prices changed within 1 month. Food inflation increased from 2.2% in April to 3.3% in May 2026. Non-food inflation, however, eased slightly from 4.2% in April to 4.1% in May. Locally produced items recorded inflation of 5%, up from 4.7% in April 2026, than imported precious. Services inflation remained high at 9.9%, while goods inflation stood at 1.4%. The biggest contributors to inflation were charcoal, rent, fresh tomatoes, secondary school fees, green plantain, altogether contributing 54.9% to inflation. The highest inflation items included ginger at 78%, mango at 61.9%, and charcoal at 50.1%.
0: Anyama opani Idrisu bo wasu die. 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
8: 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Mango so kosoro 61.9%. That is a most of the Kayana, and now among the two DB, and now among the DB now, Pankoto, and I trust no thank you one CD. I think overturn one CD, 62%. I can tell you among any DB, a morning boom a kosoro. Yay, and I did say, yes, sir, a Greek ministry, yes, sir, Papa, tell a bear, wait to be a boa, ama, I can tell you. The best to me, I am the inflation. You said the name in a cost of papa padia 3.7 almost a cost of the so still a one of the best. Oh, shit, indeed, I would say that 3.7% a the lowest inflation a year apart from March and April, the only 3.1 March and 3.2 April and 3.4. We free wa 3.7 still remain the lowest I would be since around 1985. Let's just say no question. Let's say translation as a phenomenon among airborne homoding parts.
0: Dr. George Dumfe, Nigerian Chere, Ewusika Semu, Enono.
3: Ghana man Penny John Dramani Mahama, Edia Tu Jase, Ebi Mai, Yedia Dasujina Yenaso. 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
9: Let me conclude with a message to our friends and partners around the world. Africa remains committed to international cooperation, mutual respect, and constructive engagement. We value partnership that advance development, peace, and prosperity. But we also affirm a simple principle. Africa must retain the right to shape its own future. Just as we respect the sovereign choices of others, we expect our own choices to be respected. The strength of the global community lies not in ununiformity, but in mutual respect among diverse people and cultures. Distinguished delegates, history will not judge us by the resolutions we pass alone. It will judge us by whether we had the courage to preserve what is valuable, the wisdom to reform what must change, and the confidence to define Africa's future on Africa's own terms.
3: Operating case bere no see e be man e wo see agina ye nanso na ye nya ye fa hodia ye wo wo ya sitremu ya mamre ne amane mu ya shisha maye no ye mane yetrodo obi a wo ne fa hodie se ye de ye ho so 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
9: Strengthen domestic production, support African enterprises, expand regional trade, and create pathways to prosperity that are anchored in our own priorities and realities. Dependency in whatever form it appears ultimately weakens sovereignty. Distinguished delegates, as we discuss family values, we must also acknowledge the ideological and cultural debates taking place across the world today. Africa does not fear engagement with the world. We welcome dialogue, exchange, and cooperation, but engagement must never come at the expense of our right to redefine our own social and cultural norms. Many Africans continue to hold deeply rooted beliefs regarding marriage, family formation, parenthood, and community life. These beliefs are products of centuries of life lived, experience, cultural evolution, and spiritual convictions.
3: Abibiman, yawadie, aye wadie yenim, kwanye faso titi yema, kwanye wafo ye faso tina die, sese obia wadie yenim ni hina, nyubi nebeche yeze bema nkwa bema, anaoba nkwa waba. 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
10: 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Whatever, no, who name the effect. And another man, your road safety, no, I serious in case of, with respect to Insuna Eton, but in Neno and Tessa. So the government is doing well. The previous government and the current government, they are doing very, very well. Now, I say, I'm for say, I see my phone, never the kitchen, I'm say, in two rooms, who say, I'm a name. I feel so, assembly phone, say, mean to me, inform me, say, me, boom, Cassa, Cassa, Cassa, Cassa, magic. But I don't understand why, Yamamu, to me, say, more regularity, the baby, the baby, the baby, the baby, the baby, the baby,
0: the Doctor Nana Yao Jamra and our tenant canoe. Yabana echo a ye kwame and kuma seko, baby a trenchem kisi si ye. 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
11: Jinte disaster nende ye mekai pa, mekai ache. 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
12: A fiasa and Suno, Tobreno, a shasentem, or now share that is now. Tessin United is you. Oh, Tessin United is you. That's all you mukrana, or we may send composers and we are not good children. 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What I say, just still. The problem now, Hono, and solve it.
0: It's the problem, and solve it. You have been my Jagri Bois, Benin Drum, and a ya, or any extra circle. Potemo, Kwame Nkrumah Circle, baby, at Torrentium, ni see ye. Na, what 1990, one more, Nenny shared the two. If you do back where Tremu said in a hot year on your dear. Was your Makaba?
13: As I made you so.
0: Begin to say, Bibiaboko,
13: your crocrum.
0: A two could do Kwame Nkrumah Circle. And Nante, baby, a 70 ye. A wee fetcher, baby, or dono, a dan on your dear. A dear, dear, now whom ye, oh.
13: Nase, said ye, Wakano, mekoye no. 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
15: Yankro for a mona begging to tear war, Tianfum, a far to be a moon where you may, and a bed on Mutum, if any say induction service. You will be dry in lines this year, and you go so a aircraft proper. It's no, your banner say only lines in Sir Naya, so a crying out of Fasona, a to me, my home crying, and my amount lines. Send a bear, a juma, you know, will be full standards and compliance. Omoa, and Nayaji or Martumunity, a GDC. Entertainment, the side, the Amono, Omo de Bejuma. Nemo Momoa, Oman Fasa Antitiana, Sakana, a Pese, Omofaso, a Shinipa, and Nimunyamu, and the Senebea, Omo, and my area, and 30C, and I say, Yari be empty, Ufumu, and Messine, at Yasifono, and Anna Yabo and Coco, say, O Fasa Quano, so dear, Sabi, and Yaman and Yemra, and Ranoa, Gana, Yono, and Ubi. The Pese, Oman Fuina, a Renese, Omonde, Omo support, a Bemaye. Because and pimping you say air na man for share baby or moody jumabia airnye effa sa deaf care industry the person obi who sa crana or ye as tree. Yanga see you who swa the mrane se efatano, ebemam rano and in edi.
3: Panin power air registrar just one on a chassis a betro beading, a quay or the mortuaries and funeral facilities agency. Mofa penin pa opani I a friend of Francis Enin Nene and out here na Chief of Penny Demand Mortuary Workers Association. Your friend Richard Kofi Jordan, a judge Jordan say, Neniaje papa papa papa pa when you bready cancer or maybe a mani pa question upon my quantity a quite fast show. Na ye be kura kura mu asiesie mu. 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E den ya ye be ye wu a wo anso ena be daada ya ye kama.
15: Commercial mom did you this year do chef freedom protecting them and making sure say yeah dear mom I could see the camera and a banya jamu add your mother to say omuko school be what Pentecost are you training as is an omoya professional in lances into whom say okay no huna on sending your much mama chimana on the movie she saw your professional environment it's a new induction and now say a buy more mosa abas a body and which money and one and not yeah who did that and say more recognize such first moon you say you can watch our mood as a body guy around where I see no honey in negative news see idea you can see a true queen him okay so come watch on him so professional boy habits me I show this you know I'm a wee oh yeah confidence says see the process na first year fashion. Emma body to me running sanya many na training no mushia. Itabema Ghana and Kasankasanya yankwa. Ghana and Kasanse Dibeko it you say. Sisia the funeral industry dear. You meet me say it is well arranged. You meet me as a funeral industry no. As you said come up.
3: Wei aya panimpa wonom a ekura kura mu mokyreman wonom kuo wonom na da wonom anu sechire fo panim Richard Kofi Jordan ne na ote ye na enipa ekosua nim de a ja wonbe ye mokyreman ene mokyrewuma no 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
16: into your core school 6 weeks at Pentecost University. So this is basically an induction.
17: The name Penya and Bitmay, maybe Naya, I see a sofa for Yamina Flow. A Juma is a Yamian Flow, I'm holding because I had much a dear debris and a word moving.
18: A Jumani de Snubiani, the one Yamia Bono, and see who might be an assumed and a beer, I don't know what this idea or before be a coin business, a beer or pepper baby of idea, but Yamia may more than the Indian Casane. Oh, it's Ruby and him. A human day. 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
20: I went to the Pentecost University to do this course, and it has helped me a lot because MOFA want to bring sanity into the funeral sector. So I've learned a lot when it comes to embalming, storage of bodies, dressing.
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21: 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It was the governor of the Bank of Ghana on no jan simpi su no yes sa announcement no. 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
3: 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One man, it will no more sacquant to your best. 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
1: 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By me try and my book a 50 cedis. But I'm saying, no, I know, Mina, a Kamubi, a Rentini in Santo, a Kamubi.
3: Presiding member, Ma Brimunov, mentioning a mirror, see do adade, Nene, and our Tiano. Empty and seven country or says, what the crab at you when you shave your Madiaba, Wi-Fi, and a face sim, and you are connected to the cloud, no. I just say air store be beer come a come a the amount way and I face solar energy in so can on and the TNE a bear bamboni the amount 24/7 agent so what that crown you do me can hear crown the agent so but nipa bon phobia about her bet you know but my dance over the list 5060# 5060# in the EIF MTN business I just say but one word you man in your dough Lost in the bar center say. We are Bema, my Bema, yo, and Cassancho, and yeah, I feel a man of Cocoto, Dildo Bia, the Baba, and your money may be a Debbie. We hear Lawson, Dileman capsules, woman, a yana, Fintin, Mojana, Fem, Kama, Akumana, ye, a virgin, so, Uchimiane, Dimicata, tatatata. Lawson, Chemist Chancel, Obano, Bayo, Kama, Yarino, Yopo, Haba, Miss Channel, Lawson, the Anna, and Papa, 2 or 3, the Asa Procope. Thanks to you, Computer Clinic, I have Sabias from Kwa, and there, if you did a Timichere baby, I had the share, then watch them who dry them for my warno. I have Sabias from Kwa. Or Bao Kofich, our brep out, we call. Yes, you will saw or harbor honky dino co. And to show how tie for the a swam with the dentin. Udruha, any old cradier, who 12 years when I shall see you run about. One more quano, soon as a man can see a honor crony a crono. One number is 0545252880. DBS Sikala Link Plus in Chance in Oma Wye. 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
3: 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Tight or much union, my Jiji Medi, a radium family born in Chemi. Now, if they can so solely, they can so solely or say, a solely am a woman, a mumman, you know, me no mada, or more my wallow walling, you know, me no mada, your main farmers will be born in Chemi. So forget to us solely or say, I miss me a lay back on his man or hammy, and call more more din, you know, me free, I'm a poker.
2: Voice of the day, no, now way, the proprietor. Mr. Makati Bernard yesinya mi adme fiada 5 June in a we school near the Perfect Love Montessori School 20th anniversary and we a happy 20th anniversary message chese ekodiama Perfect Love Montessori nyami adme fiada na mudi 20 years right
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5: Information
6: no money abre pa mine so
5: oni abre mine be so
6: branch here no ball left back ona
5: hey sir
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6: oh
5: oh adi e free so
6: so
5: na
6: to
5: me kan baba you are also be ankara come antony
6: also a marathon enye bibia ehu
5: enye also gutted we couldn't get the win last night but this is a marathon not a sprint
6: yeah
5: we will get there
6: yeah
5: this group will give everything for the precious set
6: yeah.
5: God bless our homeland Ghana yeah. Baba Raman
6: obi ben e church e
5: ti baba ye ready so be ku no wadde die biem
6: ah supporters no chali den kura om se om nya kura yenyi ni din kura mfia die ni mu
5: sa wan hisha na sum san sa fe no obetin sem but it sounds
6: but say what did you
5: because work up no ko ye say what ya
6: first no was wonye
5: we ye twa da pass me
6: say we mu nyina no ye show so I ready
5: so be ya boy ni o nya abo work up ye nya say bi ya run work up na bi no say be say ye na tell you ye pair off because

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1: Cast your mind back to 2022. The prices were rising. The stress was high. Every liter of fuel felt like a sacrifice. Do you remember who stepped forward first? When others were comfortable with high prices, Star Oil chose you. We cut our own profits so you could keep your AC on, keep your engines running, and keep your life moving without the heavy burden. We gave you room to breathe when things felt tight. Because of you, our Star Savers, we became number one. Today, the pumps are a battleground. Others are finally cutting prices because they have to. But Star Oil, we do it because we want to. Don't just chase a price. Remember a friendship. We were there for you then. And with new innovations coming your way, we are here for you now. Star Oil, stay

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0: Asa time for a key at the ready and gradually at home.
2: Hello, Maha, me for few back. This here, you know, or how we insist that you want to see, and who be here say you have a bow account in home by. Miss Shaw, who bets me up a bow account number. Some bow username, no password, ni mammy. Me and Shane, you will see no more in the minute. 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

0: From long tennis to javelin, swimming, edeco wrestling. The way a Tiger Woods is swinging, I said you Ramos, a tackling. The way a Messi is dribbling, Cristiano Ronaldo is scoring. The way a Olilaji Olympics, Aboswa, on also is diving. A Dome Sports, Moody and ET, we're doing the listening.
1: This is the man you've been waiting for. Kobe Stone, Akuma Nkra. This is the man you've been waiting for. Kobe Stone, Akuma Nkra. This is the man you've been waiting for. Kobe Stone, Akuma Nkra. You're too good.
2: They didn't make it. Yeah, Jordan, you know. And yes, I know. Pay. I need a yoko kubo bono information about your own TV movie.
3: Ade wo yare.
2: Si ese wo shegua, you see a fit ti na no shegua. 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
2: 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Oh, I say bo news wo mo kan.
3: O shegua no o ye se.
2: Mo je ta ni mu nyago.
3: Si na mo na ama na
2: mo ja. Mo ye fresh. So free and yeah, and say what you go be all born. Say what don't pen I am ready. It did you know your cobble born you penny a good word. Said to me in the free
3: moon, or goes a henna wash.
2: Oh, the day you only a debit and yes, a gun go. I
3: was
2: a boy, I am washing. Oh, what was a 30? Maybe a bottle boy,
3: Cristiano Ronaldo goes a henna washing.
2: A Roman
3: boy. Unim the oil.
2: Where they?
3: Oh, too many cars are not coming. I am saying, and I can't you want
2: to give me the money.
3: What?
2: Doctor, I was a different report dear. But when you say doctor, British doctors dear, I'm a different report.
4: Sir.

0: Tete African Joby. Ese etimi ye na di Joby Records ne ba out in term. 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Near the album ne so tattoo. In Jesus name. Allah, Allah, Bawiada. MTN, your body don't come in. Network, papa, the panneton. Monsieur Babane Sober download the MTN app in a good phone. So, Ebebwa, my Jumedia would be an eye. Come on, Yanoa, she is so a woman. A day, Nyansa Quine, Chrono Quine, Quati Quine, Epese, you seek a fruit phone. So, Yanoa, she is a ho, MTN Semen Country. And the president are being so cool. Or say do the two. Mamen to me what's in chilomo. Ye can say do the two noa. One na de obena no pa. Sports page one. Nemo me do sports page two na ye two no answer wada. 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
1: Jesse number 10
0: no Neshe Andra you
1: yeah and I could do some zoom kakra
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1: yeah
0: and no so as say as dey be 20
1: yeah
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2: And I asked them to make a couple of simple things, and straightforward to your question, what pleased me a lot was the way that the players answered to my instructions, my game plan. They're really brilliant. They follow, they respect, they trust the game plan. And just to give one example, I think was the first time in the team that Oppo played with Atleti, center backs together, and they're brilliant. I mean, they just follow the basic rules, calm, confidence, trust. So we have a good starting point. What pleased me more of this game was with two training sessions, three training sessions, we have this answer. So I believe next week with the program of 10 days of training sessions, we'll make a lot of progress and we're going to be much more consistent and efficient.
0: What you said, Nefwamiensa, and in Nefwamienubi no nya, adia training. Nesuasha said, yeah, emnantiano, womo 8 year. 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
3: Well, I went to strike it first time. I'm lucky that you know, I've shown in my career that, you know, I know how to find the back of the net. So and I've done it enough times this season, but you know, there's gonna be more opportunities, and like I said about being a professional, one might not go right, but you don't bow your head. You keep going, and people are gonna see how it's going.
4: We're gonna have been struggling with goals, you know, in our last 6 games.
3: So you're, so you're lucky I'm here then.
0: Ose moye lucky say me ma ba no ma be 10 games in kura sa she. Se Ghana struggle so me se go si dia ajin kwa na ni eti no weye Thomas Brendan Asante and as a Brendan Thomas Asante and I'll just say what didn't say we what the to jano baby jet asamojan bakon and on and they unim sem pen for abomadiada ayana ambassador ah ye ka say Black Stars team no odi achire wo hwe de ko ene de benyinada wono so sem kakra odi atujani.
5: I think Rinchi is a natural talent, you know, the way he's rising up. It's very, very incredible. And yesterday, everybody saw what he did, you know, not only the goal, you know, his positioning, his passing, you know, the way he follows attack and everything. I think he's an all-round player. And, of course, wearing the number 3 shirt, you know, I feel proud. You know, somebody wearing the number 3 shirt and then scoring a bit. It's not the first time. I think Jonathan Mensah also. Jonathan Mensah, our own Jonathan Mensah. The first time I wasn't playing, he scored. You know, so it looks like the goals are in the number 3. So yeah, honestly, I'm very, very happy for Yuenchi.
0: What you say, Naniaji? Ediama Caleb Yuenchi and they was jersey number 3. Na oh, he nimso beat me atu toto ntina. I didn't shoot to us. I don't know. Za is that no shall shadi ho my two home for four de rubber. I know what eti and on komaka crano no na honorable Kofi D Adamson swakasaka na yentien sema honorable dia tuja after se Ghana entimi enin kunim nemum ono echre sampa wajidi pa se team no e move to the right direction na se kwanya e se team ne faso no e ho e na wajidi se team no enam so no
6: but we still have a lot of room. This is a trial game for us, and I believe that we are going to continue. The coach has come with some level of improvement, but we will still have to work.
7: Yeah,
6: so they need to build the stamina of the team, and I believe that they are working very much on it. But all in all, I think they are.
7: I've always told Ghanaian women before the game
6: that all we need is to give the team absolute support.
0: What's the support they see at the team no a chance kwani de eno na team no enam so no Ghana foa e kwa game ni bi e kire sampa player ba kwa ne modde mo omujiri se ankon kan ye pa no eye Abdul Baba Rahman omusrem panin foda e be ya branch no so munya fadi ni koma FIFA omo heso me ni din every list ni mo
8: Baba Rahman, Yempeno, Bono, Black Stars, Abonini, Nipa Bako, Pe, and also Musadini Kofi, Baba Rahman, Uncle Fionko, Di Ramen, Yempeno, Black Stars, Baba Rahman, Wasa, too much, Uncle.
9: Yeah, the performance was very, very pathetic, to be honest with you. This is not a team that we should take to welcome. If you need a disgrace, you must take the same team. Baba Rahman came in, and through his position, we concede the goal. The guy is absolutely pathetic. Rubbish.
10: Boys, no, yeah, Omo, Efa, B.I. was Omo, yeah. No, I was a coach, no. It's me, my young boys, no. Omo, I was a coach, no, my Omo, ever born. And by you, not to say Thomas Partey. And by you, no, to say, and you, Baba Rahman, Modi, I was so more Omo Tranche.
9: Williams.
0: Honorable Kofi D Adams, Elho, and I'm Cobain now. I'm in the 18 committee where they direct a Ipana. I'm in son of Budufia where they so catch a Ghana for na yeah, how pa
1: I say honorable or Campbell.
0: Aye,
1: so now I'm a coach low moon. Do you say yes?
0: No, no, you never
1: man, a man uncle,
0: a yes, a more
1: serious.
0: Nah, I'm ready to my info in Chimna, Yamame and Kasakakra. Yes, presidential staffer, Nana Yajantua, and then the OIG Black Stars of Force. Some more the other, some be remaining focus. Now, among some fa and Kabumon so and Kahon, our work up and I say, it says what GD said discipline, a juma, na omo determination, and so a higher. What GD said, and only idea bit me a day success, and I say, couldn't be no a day abre Black Stars.
8: Me a mumpa my Black Stars and as you say World Cup na yas me share as a moy jan na omu yi clips nam say ah me ma kokom kwa tuncha those days omu bobo lipa with no se spirited they were fighting for the niche yes mu kuye ya hat attack bia mare dem pa bobe ta mo chiba yes sram nye like a desi kampa cho u passe ball na passe mu obi obe she go no nye se usu u she go nye striker nisu su ball no di be dia gross ha pese okoshe yes sram ye defender ye defender behind the label, yes, strike and we should go. Your designated will be a rule, yes, Ram. We do park, no swa, yes, Ramara. Yem pehat attack be a impersiety. A missus, sir, you go, no, a man shall bob be you. Jack go no, sir, no, walk up, miss you, obi mentime and shall bob. And that's a moja cranem hun and I'm in shadow crab. Because Capito saw a quack of bob bolly. What's a change in our quack with two? What's the answer? Who's to a womb who to come on Capito could two young can one. After I didn't add you.
0: Hey, mama, no, no, oh, I could draw bruta. Eti, I know you're coming kakra, and also a PMO elho. My young friend here, national, so say, Commonwealth Games, and so I had your bakwa and China, and Toja, Mature, a year Ghana Olympic Committee, Ashay and Assembly, your Borana President, a year Ura Richard Apokavi, and Walker say, what Chester was sharing, say, you best send me about 40 athletes. Nafe 21 officials at the copy of Glasgow. Nafe, I say, final contingent, you know, ebe depend on qualification results, and also ebe to me a PMO in the coming weeks. Nessa, no, I debate me a PMO. What is San Sabino Etuja, a war, and she said, Fufrumuna, Yente Sedia, or Church and Insimo?
11: I say, Yemovia, come on, give me a come on, Sema. I say, Ebe Basso. Then I see a record. And the no, I don't know your channel. Yeah, my eye. Yeah, yeah, yeah. The prepare at least for come on. Yagusu, at least no more different camps are more prepared. Boxers, athletics, para athletes, judo four. Oh, yeah, we are waiting. Yagusu Kakra. So, process, you know, government, you know, Abanwa, yes, simple. Yagusu. But yeah, yeah, it's one of course. It's gonna buy, Babe, boy.
0: Okay, ma yamfa and seven NC Ewa Hanum Nafe my two pepe and fa dia catchin suno and twaso and my nyamia to my channel pa dia can biano yebesaba na yede and also edi abro. And you remember to chair na men we say belated birthday and confirma level 200 students ewa University of Ghana Legon Nese Philippa Dankwa. 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
1: Mr.
0: Joshua Diodu, Adodona friend, International, the International, ma into chairman, TSP. International, yeah. Goma in face, yes, yeah, you know, where the character Guma,
1: yeah, yeah, yeah, yeah, yeah, yeah, yeah, yeah, Udru Amono Kruma. Asuna hina oho nana awuku kisi do the first na yen birthday mame wishin happy happy birthday one one yes you edema equipping vengeance ewo opera square nti mame wishin happy happy birthday.
0: All right, yeah, da MTN I say near the president no maka say do the two Michelle and you may oh koda do the two. Just do the two. Nafe oho entime ento. Edward Robert African Jobi Medase. Sanso and a Filippo Tuo, the gunshot man on Sumedase. Guma Jam and the Shelton and Kamidin at the Kobe Stone or Kuman Crab Bakwa Maka. And Sroja Edura and you know. Nomere Uno. She.
12: You know, yo, it was serious meeting.
13: Hey, Allah, Mochi.
12: Now, so, ended the Charlie, you're in free.
13: Oh, when you're to wasse, Momo day.
14: Hey, what funny.
13: And you, magic a card, I am in your baby. Mitya, never free or sharp.
14: Hey,
13: say, huh?
12: Ah, Minya, what you have seen a day?
13: And you, send your bay, a prepare or be bay, yes, can. Momo, bay, yeah, beer man.
12: I see Minya, make you.
13: Hey, Abrante, go go when you want so hot.
15: Allah, Mochi.
16: That was sent to ya. I know now to me the war war. Me here, any need to any so. Obviously, I'm a fire. Kaina sent to ya. Mumbo day.

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1: 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Na yes I too at our phone enough for says any soon air to tono. Obianya we ye and our fee. Yen ya, yes, we name soon more calling in. I ain't ya we in so near by Gina. Uchika Gina. One now for my Gina. A moon frammer. Any moon flat and a crabby to me at your uncle. I don't see you now. Very, very, very careful. A brian so air to ye. And eh, say yes, masuman quada. O yabba suman no name is in so about. In tea and quada suma sumano. 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

0: and crime is as I can see answer car price and so. Ah, car price here, yeah. And I'm flat this ano. Hey! No, this time around. No. Car price here, yeah. Morning for me, some passing on those. Hey, every day I'm going. Everybody say, I know, bizarre, I was there. Yay! Engineers here, among a for the almost a construction for the engineers, no more here for no, my person technical, CBI or a yeah, engineers, yeah, mechanical engineers. How much are near the aircraft?
1: Architects,
0: aye, engineers, no more the various district assemblies in the municipal one. Engineers, say, well, engineer, or here a aha, tell me, pass me yen. Aha. Hey. Na. And I know near President Kai and Nessie, dear Juma, discipline, no, ampa. A way in alpha, but don't go on age, and I say. New York was science, I didn't, dear man. Nano, regional minister, I see regional minister, and near Brewo, more be a year, see, for the young. Would you now so down in the you know, so on, shit. Emma, a flood in a far area, because, eh. Baby, I'm a CS, I was one with you got a cassia. And I like the way the woman has been visiting the place, ensuring, say, the right thing will be done. I was one trans as a regional minister, Eastern regional minister. Emma Sadia and Koso, no chamber bonny trisso. More no musini a year, now so who be here, say, a nipanqua, any nipa japa, the ever hobine. Inti, I like the way the woman is handling this issue. Sana was it, what tassing engineers, and I said, Saman, hey. I'm a man, yes, and I'm about the baby to my of course, what can I say? Muna mu what the technical know how no. Say, I'm about Gibby Biatum, Nasa Ba, obey Womadi. On Truman in the Mumwas, in Tia Bessre. The various engineers' name.

town planning falling and kick and honing in an. 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Mumu. 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If you pay a tot dying, a tot and sassa will be in Zoom when you're winning. 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Baby, a ye. You may answer, sir, nine far banish you, Simra. But I answer, no. 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Or ye, very simple. Well, that, And Jack, I say, and comma, Nafe, or some chia, one a crana, or Hamaji. Or say, me mention a daughter. 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My am four times zoom bungo beer down or bra beer, who bore good granny on in Sudanam. It ain't ya ye. Na, ye my discipline, Emra, to a man pennies and your kayano. Messrs also by Sharon Crawford. Nasa discipline, I ain't here, and obia, I knew so. Need to be more because in Sue talk a crabbing Ghana, and I say, and crying in a year is a dear. A hajj. Jeff and Mark, Mike, too, baby. Yanko point yard represents here, but my mentia a DCOP, Dr. Youngson. Doctor, and Jack is here and confirm my pussy penny back when I'm in sharp.

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0: bill to permit a recall and a need to maintain the highest standards of procedural integrity to revisit this decision on the third reading of the bill to permit a reconsideration of the final text of the bill and any amendments thereto. Such a course, if adopted by the House, will not be an abandonment of the bill, rejection of its objectives. Rather, it will represent a reaffirmation of Parliament's commitment to due process, fidelity to the Constitution, consensus building, transparency, and legislative certainty. It will ensure that any final decision taken by the House reflects not only the will of Parliament, but also the fullest support of Ghanaians in the law that is ultimately enacted.
1: But when it was passed on Friday, it was even a surprise to me, because I knew that they were going to start the consideration of the bill, and that was the instructions I left before I went to attend to other activities. It was Friday, and members wanted to go home early to their constituencies because we were going to sit today. And so I knew they wouldn't have completed it. But all of a sudden, I read about this passage. I reacted, and later I saw on TV all the things that happened. And so this evening, I have asked the leaders to meet me in my office. So they will be here for us to go through it. This is such a critical bill that we believe there must be consensus. Well, it's not about passing bill. It's about implementing it and making sure that it benefits. Both sides of the House will be with me this evening for us to discuss what next after the passage of the bill. And I'm very sure that being men and women of wisdom will find a way out and to get all Ghanaians to buy MTD. We are grateful to all those who have come out with the commendation of the good work that Parliament has done. But we want to assure them that whatever discussion we'll have will be to better what has already been passed. It won't take any shine of it. But we need all of them to come on board.
2: Because I said,
3: and therefore it remained in this house and therefore lapsed with the life of the past parliament. Then we're now going to go and start from the scratch, which meant that the committee, the sponsors, will have to go through the motions of our standing orders, present it to speaker. He has to consider it, admit it, now refer it to your committee. And I even caution that I recall that I was a member of the committee that considered it, and it took us close to 3 years.
4: Over 200 motions.
3: Over 200 public hearings. Every day we came, we were held in the Kofi Annan
4: auditorium.
3: DF Annan auditorium, listening to memorandum after memorandum, interest group after interest group, traveling all over the world. I recall we were invited to Geneva, The Hague, to The Hague, and they confronted us with this bill. I recall that British parliamentarians came here and they met us. I led the then minority side, and all sort of innuendos and veiled threats were presented that if NDC assumed office and, you know, we passed a bill like that, do we know the implications for our government if we passed it? And I told them squarely that we will pass it. So, Mr. Speaker, I have been consistent on this matter. And so the attempt to create an impression that there's a problem if I disagree with President John Dramani Mahama. President John Dramani Mahama, I recall, and if the Attorney General were here, he would have confirmed to me that when we're having the debate at the presidency, the president said, me, I'm not a lawyer. You and Ayini, the two of you are lawyers. Go and then argue and resolve this matter and come and advise me as to what to do. Ayini took a view that, so far as he is concerned, the position of the speaker that the bill had lapsed with this parliament, you know, was a prevailing legal view. I was of a different view, and I told the president, and the president recalls it. But Ayini is his attorney general, and we brought the debate to the speaker. The speaker took a view that the attorney general is right and that I'm wrong. But I cannot run away from my legal view. That's why I repeat it all the time.
4: You see,
3: that this is my position on the matter.
4: Members.
5: Parliament has been considering it, and it was supposed to have been passed last week. There have been a few issues raised. One, that there wasn't quorum when it was passed. That's an issue that has come up. And then two, there were some procedural lapses in terms of its passage. I just got some communication that the speaker was reading a statement to address the issue of the lapses in the passage of the bill. And so, like I said, when I was the opposition leader, the president has a number of options in this matter. It must come for assent. And so once the president gets it, you go through it because you are not part of the discussion in parliament. And so the legal representative, the legal counsel in the presidency and the attorney general would sit on it because it was a private member's motion. Right. This was not a government bill. And so we'll look at it and make sure that everything is in order before the president is advised to assent. The president has another option if there are some things that he thinks are a problem. He can refer to the Council of State for advice. The Council of State is an advisory body to the president, and so they will take a look at it, and then they will advise the president. And if there are issues, substantial issues that are raised, the president would return the bill to parliament indicating exactly what the issues are. And so there's still quite a while to go before that bill becomes law.
6: Members of parliament. For a number of members of parliament who believe in it, decided to promote it in parliament. And you know the things I said before. I'm not a man of words, I'm a man of action. And that is how we got it passed in parliament. And for some reason, the president did not assent to it. That one is his own bandana, not me. I'm sure one of the reasons why you punished him and his party is one of this one. So we started and we processed it. It has gone through all the stages, and the next meeting of parliament to hear us passing to pass that bill into law.
7: It is not a government of Ghana proposed bill. It is private members' bill. And so far as we are concerned, we have passed it. As for how he and the clerk decide to treat it, that I think is left in the hands of the general public, civil society groups who have been interested in having the bill passed. As for me, I know President John Dramani Mahama has said that if a bill is brought to him, and unless there are serious constitutional violations for him to seek advice, he will give his assent to the bill. If they don't send it to him, that one is their business, and the business of those who sponsored the bill. I believe that as for the general public and Ghanaians, they have seen that me as leader have done my job. I have moved to have the bill passed, and so far as I'm concerned, the bill is passed, and if they decide not to transmit it because they are not convinced about its passage, that's entirely their decision.
8: I think the statement in our president, the MTN, was unfortunate. And I believe that effort and fair, serious forward and fair, not and withdraw that statement. If that's a person issue, then a person issue, I think we blame the engineer. And it's all can be out. And before I ask them, then you have to have issue, because they are not school. Anna, on one that a lot, not all campaigning, on five platforms, different platforms, or three, not sorry, but here,
9: The faith-based organizations spoke and the chiefs came together. And I'm going to your parliamentary Christian fellowship.
10: Okay.
9: EM executives led by Bejra. And Bejra, you from God say, on near the lead spokesperson. That's how we did it. MAE, MPP4, NDC4. That I call here say, you go sign bill, no. MPP4, no. Omushi Poo, no, no, no, no, no, no. I can't think for Gongwa.
10: MPP4.
9: I'm telling you, Omushi Poo, no, no, no, no.
10: The chief weapon at them.
9: They shipped them from the first half house. Omu na gani.
10: That's what we're running free. The LGBT security.
9: Adia no Uya. We present no MP. So they all. I'm telling you this.
10: So I'm going to say, President, who for the new bill now? Our parliament.
9: Why were chairmen supposed to change?
10: What was it change?
9: Chairmen supposed to. The same three, we were going to perform in the film. They were, who were chairmen as a Baptist?
10: Yeah.
9: They were all pushing it.
10: So chairmen was saying because. And our can say it's against our culture. And now, only our parliament is considering that law. Okay.
9: Now, that law is a private member's law. Now, parliament will be back on that law or the sign. President, do you know that? Is that not a fact?
10: I'm not feeling worried.
9: President, Obama so is the same thing. And I wanted him to repeat what he said at the United Nations. So. United Nations are in Kofona or more fighting against that no more. Look into their eyes and say
10: this is on Ghanaian, and this is what Ghanaians, Ghana stands for. And this is my position. Wakanwa, Akanwa, on several occasions. Wafi Maya Krabu, Nye, Nanadu,

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2: your hospital this year you the friend saying one of the bodies are over ya friend saying accident e di abaha
0: when you say say body sir nipa na free mu ana se victims no
2: oba ku e free mu aye o mame ana akwala ba ku de on fi mu ye ono o ti ase so they are taking care of the person into me sa move back to the scene since ya na e won ready e be but the guy is 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soldiers so omoye enclaviate so the police they are all doing their best to make sure we get the situation resolved
0: in tina chere se se se betumi aka susu dua se edan no a adwira gu no ekum nipa baako
2: yes ekum nipa baako yeah
0: he for potin na dynasty
2: with him so in Adenta police station
0: minimum Adenta police
2: Adenta
0: station
2: police station opposite school and a friend was Ninchain Ubon say in dying community be a one and one say Adenta new site Nasa Adanya come with me Uko Adenta news site ni emu near to the information, just opposite the information center. Ewana edani esie. Edani abunsam miensa. Three story. Ena omamboso. Into omamboso nse mi se issue with poor no the volume of the water na eko concrete no no. Eno na ema edani nkata edwiye.
0: Edani no nese uncompleted ana.
2: Uncompleted, yes. Uncompleted.
0: Uncompleted, then any party more.
2: Yeah, it's a so to say, yes, and yep, pepe. If you are one which may see the caca, Jimmy Wessino, no one managing the one, I bet him, if we are for caca, cracker, no yenya canoe. So it is something like that situation, and I see the oriented was he.
0: From more findings, Kakran Honorable, the original owner sent a Timu and I say, Shasuma Miketikis.
2: That is what we cannot differentiate because, as of now, the way I see it, we are in to make sure we solve the situation and that the life that has been lost and as a prior to get the situation at hand. And you know, your concentration, but I believe, say, for now, problem, from my sources.
0: And see, okay, you know, mama might say, from all narration, I wire you may say, Nipa bet three, and now say, you to me who the number of people are. No, and yet, Nipa were free, the number of people are or more honey, to me identify, say, maybe a Nipa me and Sunny womb, so we looking for Nipa three, and now say, you nim Nipa woho.
2: Settle Nipa three. Into the Yetime ye, or my men on we. And I ye ye bakwa or non so friend saying said and wapramum until no ye dinner by hospital says ye have been okay. And I can't kwala bako. A kwala no so umuye. So we are now trying to do everything possible to get the body to get the person back. Into the family akwala ye umuye.
0: Na akwala no mwahu se bia. Or how you safe when you say, you na na unguye.
2: Baby, unguye, but say debris, no, I see sinitiafena, ye tutu. Baby, you know, ye dray the machine, ye tutu. By baby, you know, it is near to the human body and as a person involved. Until a hono, ye yen kakaka, ye the more hands, ye ye kakaka. But uti, the voice of the young boy that I woke. Until no end, as you see, ye be chikakaka. It's me, Aqualana, Wakahon.
0: Oh no, almost all, bear how many, or bear how many years?
2: I cannot say because most of you be in until you see the person, you'll be able to determine, say, the baby between 10 to 15, and I say 7 to 10. Indeed. Oh no, I say, yeah, but I believe, say, me do me come back, inshallah, you'll be able to get it back.
0: Adia ye nyi nipa ni wie ye adwuma na mo ye no nwie ye there are more questions a wo se ono abo ye no etwetwe ho nkomo etiwude unim ye solve we nwie from next week going on
2: my enyi we say ye yi ya na ye hu say nipa mienu ana miensa ena pa you don't make hospital then we can come back and do the normal
0: if you say and same bebre wo ho no mo a me kra de me pese me do be ba ban ni issue so na ya hwe ne ye ekoso wo area ho e fa nsuo no nsuo a eto mo a esisi adan se yetumi hu a dan ne se dan no e ye 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
3: 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great, you know, but and also any year, I'm a Nippon there, Sister Melo Cathedral, which me found only about Moto Nina, a finish in my call. So for any report, I mean, yes, yeah.
0: Moto, dear, my uncle,
3: Moto, and then, yeah, but before I know so, no, yes, I call back also, it's good in the call. And I reward them back for 80 million for the free day side. But so far, so good, yeah, it's not an airport from Kakra, Oshe, first known in the city, and then there. I think BBI is cool now, but when it ends me for cars, no more to me for so we are kind of betting me for to say the mechanic on cars. I can see any penny betting me for, but cars are kids one idea, baby. We are so fine soon. Be you are
0: for. I hope, sir, or Munina be Gina Horn on my train. I'm in sure no actual train. If so, Gina Horn and you may cry, my dear chin, yes, and say, Obey Wagon say, would you car, and I say, Umoto seems sending you sure the moto would at the econo. 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
0: ba Kwabna video no se nipa ni bi na munsuo no mu ko o
3: 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wait car crab can it now what you across about what it's a look at the and it or multimimboa and no stand I just would nature. By I would say so far no motor riders maybe so for it will be some almost say at your number code you might know.
0: Yeah, best sir, proceed for yeah, war Christian Village. Monko Honor more and my young because send ye boys in a say, me for wash a chin, I'm the walk cross, so not why this canoe. Yeah, yem perse, as I yes, a quadaba couldn't have free moo, will be more to qua. Didn't see what's that will be cried yet. Ness, I pick up car, no, so no, your movie see, and sure, no, why do a muska won't.
3: That be pick up there or no person on cross it. They tell me no cause everybody pick up cabin I mean say security for the over then or kita police for light in the beat. Oh no so I'm called for Ginema or Baba cross it. So I'm share video now they say no Christiana. No on the so chat is so who says you know and watch him you know they walk it to and they walk here no and so I manage across it one or person track it and I catch your boys and they say or so more mun ginemo mano no more fan and crossing for the other side no Africa come on more. Me new say police car na say security car they are but also kita police for light in be pepper. I mean no cause I say see our boys in a cinema on also a yeah cross it.
0: Kwabna video no amehwe na asen niema gunsuo no mu enkonwa
3: nyoma bebre gum nyoma de oka nyoma bebre gum ndie gum
0: enua gum konwa gum be
3: enkonwa gum obi fridge kwa wom
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4: 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But TNT me in here.
0: Na baby or shano, sign a TNT moon to me in if it's a much me in Nipa me, Nudada.
4: Yes, na Nipa me in a year no cry, and a police one excavator, a volunteers no more area. I didn't see fresh no mutumi a year while D. nipa mienu no but baby a ba konisha ni de mi se emu do kakra nti a police wa ba around the excavator wa but so o muntumi yo mu nti nipa ba kono muntumi yi ni nti ye gusu wa ha hwese
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4: debi before incident we be me hu dan ne da uncompleted two stories
0: you
4: two story building
0: Yeah, that must say why. So, can volunteers in a home?
4: By trying.
0: Yeah, that must say. Montois, so momma de in Yaquadano and Mayen. Any MC Yacasanti with ye, Miss Elbri Bibri, Maminia, will not monk to a man or so, or China, a better uncle monoso. Medas a papa, Medas Minia Bella, Yma, Yamishamo. Oh, it drew Sabria and Nepad. Sometimes a juma way, sometimes I na you risk set and Yawanankati. To send you a June 30, 11 years ago, and you say, yeah, na what upon with Juma? Woo, qua near fro, say, Sabra, na near a cosono, would not be yet what be Jina Kwame and Kurma say could be Jina one more. I feel the Nipani yet to toss. Ah, I wish sent Canemia. 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
6: 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She. 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
6: 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But would a wear such winning no wooden of a cob barrier, Conua, Miss Semu. The one that was in Yasra, a year, a year for two more who are. He's still in Busu, talk. And then, quite now, you said, Ukano, I just said, Ukano, your sipa. Apart from sipa. Okay, Saluka, but baby, you and I say, over for the best. 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If I call better, I had this fat as a far babble with it. Bakubaku, say, here. So, from my Ghana, and yet, I said, you who plan beer your mind will be a mo. We are more bad beer to walk. Pay it, this is your mother, the other black. 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
0: 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Hello
7: everyone
0: eja udi ni baby afrefre
7: pacho say the name is fresh United States of Ashawa.
0: You say to me until
7: everyone nyame sham na ejuma pa mo ba ma o man Ghana everyone say o kan ye no say so na so so area enya baby bida adichia no akọ o kwan hia se enema o fọ so akọ akọ sha na se we se obi moto ni and the Paconi and Nan on Mokono. Into a best threat, the contractors in the month soon I had tunnel. A quite a mobile trash channel, most and mobile bridges in only Winumina. Everywhere, and no near best threat being for no moon share. A quite a ever trust the air. I think your quine, the way your quine are on my beam, Tony, on Bayard, Costas, you know. I sham of quine, so I says, over stage one more. Edward, what I said, damn, into your best dress, I'm sure got an old one million years if you are cosmopolitan.
0: Yeah, that's a minia. Me and Fau in Sina Yenche, a war baby, just a area horn mojidi said, Debbie, and you may be an agency of Faha and she ya simbisi, and Nasa Wakra baby, I wanna say, war enya, Tonkra. 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
8: 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Messes will be biala or person offer a sea beyond on fat top. Never at all, top no cramp on. It is a typha dance also. I'm the going to a whole other bed, a beggar and sell, but fat down, you know. Because me to be cut it was some numb to say it's made you was your pa and some numb top on the corner there. A beggar can say can't beat me trim or a sea hall. Because in sooner a tall area move on. A boy, an order. Now so bad a lady for them who are in sooner at two hole. 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One of the air course of Ghana because the family brother. Because I know the red number two address and I meet the air course in Sueta. Let me say in Sueta at all, Franco Bellia. In fact, I thought, oh, you have a question on connection. Let's say, can you be Biase? Unco, we are seeing with Japan there. The bone quaunfe, unquam by first and son of up to Japan now. Unqua, who are they?
0: Nana, yada sepa, yada se. 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
9: Hello, good evening
0: Mr. Oma wa fidie no nkọ fọm na to asoma me mami hu babia wo.
9: Pastor, me did it somewhere. That's it. 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E so me jina na me hu se ye be si filling station bia broke e so mu ho. A filling station woni nyina ya ma. 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And what's no way you're bringing mama in Sweden? And as soon as that's a pa, if you are Sama, who be Saco Nunga, won't mean court. If you know about Saco Sama, I won't mean court. Wakaya catch what they're less and waiting. Even I can see no crown in Sunday Chum, Timestrom. and I may tune cram a new presiding member, you know, honorable Corazad and Eba. Mess Leno, Cragon Road, one among four pressing a cram to a contract and a summary. 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no and soon you know, no more Saturday. The one broken me when I best see at Chuko Laguna Mono. Any leg on the last to be angry. Yeah, let's throw away your politics. Never politics in 20. See, I'm younger than them. I testify. They come in Dindy and then bring the car. Small car, maybe the winner come and go to Jay. I'm a pack up with the moons you. And the master of one more tail will only come to 16, 17, 18, 19, 20. Or more effort motorway, I draw the balance, you know. Mon bien face à quoi non? À Friday, Mestromo.
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11: Hello.
10: Eja udini baby a frefe.
11: Kajo jik mi kasa fritation. But me brother back on Emma information be social media and me here. Otek bolu as the one side one. Bridge be a emergency pa no. E wun ya se ye be ma ubi ye koko ye mu document ansan. 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
10: Hello. Minua, Mr. Sanfre, you na Olaino, I say, to me, and you so near Wokano, very important. I was say, yenya, chair a bridge, crona, yen huni, and impenning for Becca. Hello,
12: Ojima,
10: Alaji.
12: Now, I'm coming to say,
10: Adom Alaji.
12: Oh, Ghana, calling a boa basso, Najimapa. Then Yamu be directing or my Hanuma, and Kagana be calling me. Now, Ojima.
10: Alaji.
12: Now, one a good season, dia. Now, it's a top brand one. Now, after now, the report, no money about it. Azuma, I come out yet, okay, my uncle, and it's been in Nasia. Or be back, I say, I be the other three of you. Say, your best with you. For next time, ever banu, now, obia your thing. For how long? Ah, yes, 13 years after I do it. Nti ejia pa potin na omu ye ya, ye timi wote uwe, abangwe ba yenu, uwe ashe ha, se ebe protetu oma yenu, wany. 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I copy and then cry, they are back to cry a center. I don't know, or mutiny. In tea, just say, you name cry a bepasu, and you say a bet to my apple that you are my no. Tell me, Pasu Benyan, I will go. Tell Nigeria to me, that is that dump it to say, tall booty day, not bridging them, so not casting them, no motor coin them, none Nipasun them. Nigeria, how? Na on him, you say, I am paying for no cra, or move you down where you go. Ah, my poor Busa, and see, and for moving.
10: Yeah, that's the allergy. Yeah, that's the allergy, me and phone, so. My miss uncle, Kuli, Hona, Mokole, Jana, yes, send ye Jana, Nuesia, Dina, trek or trek or trek or no, and Yasem Ketua, doom judgment, meaning, say, Sue Noisan, Kuli. 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
1: 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no sure because all the fire service here, no matter how much tenders for, you are saying I catch you. We want the bar and check now, sir, because it's not working. It's not working.
10: Kule, adani ya wasa area hono edosu ana.
1: Edosu. Adani edosu. Then I shop and so what time we walk home. That's an hour walk. This is a woman list, a cracker, a woman for so on the general, the Janice in Guana. I'm sure the Janice has been after other sources to move. Oh, it's a phone, then I say no. The Janice will be there, tend to be over there, or moving with Dano. And this is what a Janice, Dania and Canon, and also from Omobo and also from Hobine. Tell a day, Dano and Tren Congo and also so.
10: Kule Monia Juma, that's a pa. That's bibi ani ebesan aba eti dumje adwuma no kai enan ye nsuo wom ene omode akoho no mo mienu asa eja ne tra na etre ko ye ntumi enya report se bi eja no ye tumi aso anu o ye aso anu se de ye se tra 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

0: Mema, good evening, Sonko Krawa Badum 106.3 FM and 3rd June. I June natural ne bobere ampa. 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Isn't it, sister? if a good one, and start say, Odi Diagro, and to say, bedding common, even at say, with the kind Eddie Bacon, Ako, Akogu, out of four moon jay, Mumma Modofo no more. What a ye may say a chair and a courtier, woman a Gianni be a woundida. Opa, the young Ganishi Gianeno, young and a very special and farm man, woundida, young woofu fool, young fat den of them, oh woundi, woundi, and then a Gianeno, ne Giania. Enenia or demanding. For man a style be happy what? Na young coming pound for a tenas and women say a do Wednesday and a memenda near the old Rahoma so brewa, menemen pound for any did you maw ha. In him the fuel could dam. I say, Womu dinkum to Musa nim dear, a cassa to Musa nyansa, a dinkomo. The saint is a wo join a and dear, but more than a be was Team Komono, we are share because a year what down for be and Komo, a year womb may be, a be so an a year war, umwe drew, and now umwe juma, 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a queer coo, nammy, one yamokasi a queer, nammy un shiramo pa, and ne I become with your money affy. 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
2: Hello Bella.
0: Di Doris Beauty Palo.
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0: Machina babete. Nene Beauty Fair course me hu. UPSC.
2: My busy.
0: Kana you Ose,
2: my busy
0: kaka. Okay, but I'm much dear papa. Every beautician need to be there. You have to be there.
2: Nice
0: education kind of. Is massive. Yeah, try how you do your juman be called the next level. I'm much say AI world in a year one. Into no your juman. I was say Daniel ni called that level. In fact, omoyadie. Yeah, omoyadie.
2: I'll join you next time.
0: Lady Beck, 3 days. Watching ano chine chini na yijinimu. 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And aestheticians inyinaya dawase. 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Who said you're a canafa? Sassam, who said you're a canafa,
1: sir?
0: But in a mini a bimbo,
1: sir.
0: Nami, any young pioneer say, Adebechi, your news of Fuesi groom, or Moko Hini, you see. May Pi may bana, never catch him so called 5 years or monk assignment. I'm say, Raddy, may my auntie ask him bonny beer. Is your name dear to a yiri, men and say uncle. Nemo say a better say, a friendly pa, a faka, I say, a dear. Ye nim say betu me aye, but on nunya meno, ni obekan a yeho, inti ye sendes a din cheno, my enti bad news bea.
1: Amen.
0: Na yen for asidam matre diampo. Ene ye topic ed up no swa, ye babi di aye very simple. Say, can someone care deeply about you, but show minimal effort? Asu obi betu me adon, obi betu me a chrew a show care, obi betu me a chrew care. African care wo twi mu po ye ne obet apostle care care
1: sir
0: I say me kire wo odo ohun
1: odwen
0: wo ho ohun o kire wo sa nyama no but o sa show minimum effort as in me ade okay my member down wo say ye ma no normally ni se be ma bi ye o be ma bi onno on moa wo se wo pe
1: sir
0: 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E she wutri mu santi da papa no kra be ka say mistakenly pon say wo pekra na wa wo pese. Wo do nko because ofo say wa ye enough say do ba bia. E wo say wo do huma na na say something like you want to appreciate him.
1: Sir.
0: And then so ye nhwe mra this side so say obi chira with this kind of wodoi. We kra da bia wa ka say me do ana bibi. Ne kasa nyina ne ne o kan nyina chira say me do. The action in your maybe chira will say, I know you're not at the quem wardrobe in any gym. But Nini ye be ni subino. I won't ni su. I don't know, sir, Namika Motazia. Ne cassa e bano, chira wardonqua, and then caposto tihe. Na wutihe. Na African, mao vibe, no, it's the baby. One bahan can now woo kumi. 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Just a minute apostle yet in China cry, hey, bray or donny girl, you. Hey, shania bray, hey, or do benny do, you know. Na o ye, the cassan, but at ni ye be hello, na African, siato no way, na siato me ma day. I mean, I say. Nyaman to turn up when we ye. In the same bisa say, se wudo bia. Should it be in both actions and in words? And was say a call together. And I say, wunya no de na fa, because nyan yin yina, and a ubina. And I say, wunya no de, na wunya action de en so afanesa, ne ya se mum ma mo pesa. The Doris, I was saying I no know any ne ye ne kope. If you see, or see if you care for me, I was say we show or don yin yin atre me, and I say mentete so. Minya nya maybe obe who say no, mano di me down home but Charlie titi a break. The Doris, come on you come on.
2: Okay, Bella, me that say. If I kunya we say chia we tea for no washes for yin na.
0: Okay.
2: A young mammy who no say. Say or bear mano, I say be a action no, any doing no, ninina koye ba kuko bumwa. Eh, na unse ye my hardrin.
0: Quite men so.
2: Ye hardrin because unse.
0: Kase be no mumise men come.
2: Baby, be more hardrin. And to no oko tren is I near mammy, you know, when you'll be unse natri more dead than a widening.
1: Ajababa
2: Jim.
0: Ah.
2: Yes.
0: Na se wo do bi e wo se wo tumi chire ne do.
2: Ye, e se wo tumi chire no, but e se wo tete niamma bi so.
0: Niamma bensa.
2: Ebi ni ebi a ye nka ne se eniamma bi a wo show ni too much because well like, ye wo we bibi a tumi sesa wo. Niamma tumi sesa. Obi wo kro tumi fi ejuma ba na oni mood nim. So obe ebi obe show sa odona de bi.
0: Doni ti se o chia wo. Wonna. Se wo bubum
2: sa odone sa action na or the chair or bana na be ma no ba make e bia na oni sa mood nim but from the beginning no se wo fi se action na obeye atwe no na we gai ne ye no is it action I obeye action no but unye other side na edu be bia e no boa
0: na we action nkwa no bi be ye kasa na ma wa oba no nko
2: Bella, oh, see, who say Bibia would the show be a say a cow? I see who's adding.
0: Okay,
2: Bibia would the show be a midday be a make a say. Only me daily, I'll be frame 2 times a day,
0: Nami who say
2: me bobre, and frame me because I say what be see me pay beginning to be frame me 3 times a day. It do be not say 3 times now, but
0: what's the son on?
2: What's the son on? Until before who be a say Jack, no, Nami my taking me decision, Dada. It's me mean to know like me make kind of such a way say Udia dia send your bits in the eye and men pretend it.
0: Okay.
2: Send your bits in the eye and a year. And now, and poor bits in the eye and me and Nina. A yana, we susu kakra
0: head na ojebi do resu nim say women are moved by what we hear niayete no e movie empa actions ka ho but niayete no e movie into ukoya actions na wuja kasa na don't you think say wuja am tokro bi wo baabi a gabu bi obi ba be fili ama ho uko shi obi ti say donichi na wuya action kwa na donichi di nano African are you here okay wo say action no yenye but me expect ni ni na na make us say say be man no ama wo mouth talk na no ye action nkwa na okoshi obi ti say donichi no be fa no de na de na be si asem asi
2: be a oh say na me di kan kan ye ye man ni bi no say na me di kan kan say ye man ni bi hard ken no obi wo no ma ano na ano na wo ono pe no say bia wo ka say we move by words
0: yeah we are moved by
2: yes words. But not by action no
0: yes.
2: Obi wo hon so a kasa me nko aba na action na ba obi foforo so be ba ba ye action no inte ye say
0: so why don't you blend the two together em say me no it goes together
2: oh. It goes together but e ko bro so a ya na man ni bi adwen
0: me ba wo ka say bro so to which level
2: Yeah,
0: even we say abroso.
2: To which level ne epese me chere say ebia na me fi ejuma ba. Me ni sa mood ni.
0: Okay.
2: But you are expecting me to do it. Meanwhile, me ni eso hu say me ye de bia inte na ma nya anka problem bia anya den. Eni ho no.
0: Kwabre.
2: Sa, eso wote nya ma bia say. 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As time goes on, na I say me no would diagro. 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
0: Okay.
2: But since that time, na men this agro no, you are expecting it. Ube una mood asa sa.
0: Okay.
2: Tisa awo ya be ma fi ejuma ba ma bire.
0: Awo e di aji.
2: Ah, ebia.
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2: Ebia na bibi kura ko si we ejuma.
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0: Mhm.
2: But what I say,
0: yeah.
2: Because our ba, eh, day I me boy for you, mum crana, eh, da you don't pass so dear, dear, so the mammy, and so the mammy.
0: Okay,
2: but it's some semi yenny de be a mean ye pee fee demo, mammy, ye wa too, no, my kissy wa funu home, no, maybe so, then I see ye, that then I mean be sounding. Uffy say be a baby, tardy, and
0: of course,
2: so netty.
0: Did Doris sound him say, what are ye need soon tea? And I'm aware who said there is something wrong with you.
2: Good.
0: Because I know one, yeah.
2: Good. Intino, intino ese wususu no.
0: Okay.
2: But what is it? So we yene ne, enye debia na oye. Wa beye kakre, enye debia na oye. Da wanye no, on feel offended. On feel offended.
0: Okay.
2: Because on imse enye sana debia eden.
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2: 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E kombe do.
0: Mm-hmm.
2: Because obefi se a dream bita action na oye ye nechi.
0: Okay.
2: Eja fi no, or da no se na iti kwa afe oko chenika. Because we buy no normally dia we yen de bia we fi adwuma buy no one yen this time
0: okay
2: it's after no be ma impasso come about be do ba we bi na ewo mu anu wa ye bi ewo mu anu wa ye bi oni se nye de bia na we ye
0: okay
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0: okay
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0: cause
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0: okay.
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0: 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Ye trim puna cry ananti for some time. Oba just say by now minimum dia wope.
2: Good.
0: By now minimum gift am dey ma wa appreciate.
2: Unim dia me pe.
0: Yeah.
2: Must it be always?
0: Maybe. Giving gift, you know.
2: Yes.
0: If you can afford, why not?
2: Yes. If you can afford, into no okay. Oh, you can afford into who any debi ambajo.
0: If you feel like it, says Anna, me di chere me do dia.
2: Okay. And that damn na one ye. And then you see ato. What you say? Mm. Baby, ejiri. Into baby, ame ifam po akoto adi ane ma.
0: Don't cut the cake, bra.
2: And then no na ope bela.
0: Don't cut the cake, bra.
2: And then cut the cake, ne na ope.
0: But you've shown care. What chere odo?
2: That is partner ne kwako appreciate ya.
0: So what are some of the words I am my expert to say? Be my be careful say the actions ne kasano emu hode. What remi care? What remi odo? What are some of the things that yehu aye kase we watch remi? He's showing me care, and now she's showing me much care.
2: Okay, so Bella, Mister say nye bibia, ye say nye bibia ni iska. Obi wo honoma ebia you utam maniska ofi say you are caring too much but okay. Me hu ni say nyo obi ana e pesika
0: okay me yen generalize no yen fa me ba yen generalize the whole thing because member criteria ya crap iska
2: tunim
0: yen generalize bibia say dien you are showing me care say me ti hey say me cut the door ma share guy bi na odo a guy na e chere me you would like to know na do be nkwa na ya chere bela. Until all my asun kwedi die, then I have to come out and tell you niama mehu ni ni amati nti amecha osi yechere me do. So what are some of the things?
2: A little things.
0: Which is
2: mi fifie mi be. Enya be ma mpo na kachere mi o. Hey mommy, today you are looking beautiful, papa.
0: Wow.
2: Your top is very nice.
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0: Eni
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2: Ote ase. It is. These are some of the things. Wako salu wako ye uti. 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
0: Okay.
2: Mpachote se, sami yama inkiti no. 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
0: The little things.
2: No, the little things. And a one way Diane, and Eddie with Diane and the Quay Pow. And my would tell me out the cram, O Yan no more. A Janine and Sire cran out San Waffle Fro, because soon you say, a Janine is
0: happy as him,
2: the Becker, as him, the Debbie, Eddie, Eddie.
0: A true.
2: So these are some of the things, and ye be hunting beer.
0: All right, and your hunching beyond the Nauti Adam 106.3 FM, or do I home as Sumia Midij Medin, Chiami Midin, Eddie Bella, the all rounder, Saturday one, but Yavana, Beshe. Man show ye penalty ni media ba ku cram for poom. Ba ku say deka anfum. Na Gina no ne left ne bo chaka chaka o. Gina left no. Gina bo penalty 6 times. One missy single goal. Small post o. Wo she ni nyina ne left. Left no. 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
1: mami
0: 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I was formed to do now. Okay, canoe. I said, me pale, many one and tear to me crank. I said, my warrior. And my action, and my dear name, oh, when is we? Dear name, my man, I show so much care, but sometimes, omone, and a war for Musa.
1: Yo, made our see, and then you may say, oh, boy, dear, dear, natural.
0: Amen.
1: And me say, where the number? Be a chelipa, and you know, I say, you know.
0: First, near,
1: ain't he?
0: First, near.
1: Ye de brade ase me che obi bia te wa chie fo nyina kakra metima kan se se na wo kan no akwae se me papa bia minim no
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0: odo ba no
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0: okay
1: akere oba no
0: I love you
1: so wati ase oba no so no oba na expect so be de be obe can be here debe
0: achire no
1: ena be man so ntimi nye debe enka na no ayedu o she pop so what you say ntia ba ne sa no a na se be man ho se woni ni pafoforo gina ho a na ne yem ye debe
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1: on se sometime no so ya na ehu wo mu
0: okay
1: oba bi wa hu no a de wi a wa se fa dress no so what you say
0: yeah
1: aha sometime ya ne hu wo mu
0: okay
1: sometimes so no obi wo ho a e me ko kan no ampene eh
0: mhm
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0: okay
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0: ba no chere ne gift
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1: say that wo kan wo ho
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1: any colleague on any.
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1: Okay.
0: So what you say? 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
1: When you are between a baby or between a bokobu name, or call who's your nano and no baba, because I didn't.
0: You'll be always a come on, no a cocafa,
1: no a cocafa, and also a home,
0: and also,
1: hey, Uti Adam 106.3 FM or Drahuma, so any day bro, and any topic, yes, can someone care deeply about you but show minimal effort? If you say so, be to me. A chere wodo but wo hwe ne ye ne nyama bebira enchre se wodo ye wo bi wo okra doris mi wo so ye wo bi wo ha odo wo ya ye kan yina wo chere but still wo didi madodo so abonti odo e ma wani hu ni gani gani wensu ne oyye no ene ne oyye does it match e ye pe
2: bela ho no ye sha e na mi hu se ho no se ya na yesu
1: okay
2: e ye mema ni bisu
1: okay
2: de ente ma me ka se ye mema ni bisu I don't know the away says, oh, yeah, more banning in our ye. The name is old Toman as a gift, old Tom, BBS, oh, ye be away, and so still low sharp on thing.
1: Wow.
2: Now, wouldn't see a channel so a sapacha woo. Not just a baby, a woo to Tony Amanacono, a genuine woo. It's why a bon thing. It's a honey, the enemy who say, a memory be
1: soup.
2: And not any a damn for four so come. May yente, so won't so yet, will ye be,
0: sir?
2: Eyana da ofoni bi
1: nfo. Ebi cross your more county. So far me dim my baye 54. Where di say?
2: What
1: say? We are counting.
2: What say? Nti wo point juma na wo ni omukoshia na wo de baby a wo toto gifts na na baby a wo adwen wo no ho na wo pese wo tena. Na say wo de wo ye kolo wo montem. It's a influence, a couple, and a memory being so a yomusu.
1: Oh, my
2: ya, 15, 50. I sent to whom said, when I'm a pen, when I'm presenting in a worry, it's nephew. No, mum, dear me, and the one I may, and no soon chance on door ban,
1: okay,
2: or done a power, but any soup.
1: But you want memory beer, Apostle Denny, near no crown to me, mon yum. And you want memory be vibing, dear sister,
2: or the bema,
1: forgetting. Stay beer be. Woto woto woto woto e ma no so na mo party
2: yeah.
1: Inti wutia na bebie wua mo
2: yeah.
1: Usa e ma no nware ya te say dey almost single and searching inti when you are dating 2-3 you don't see it as a problem you feel like o test waters no
0: yeah.
1: Na when you back quality one they choose so whilst testing the waters no na wa ko share we na oh babe chale you look good baby baby why you hot baby babe would they men share chale oni na for ko 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
2: okay bella me dancing won say sena me di kan kan ye no sena me di kan ka se mma ne bi e yo musu no wo ba ma ne side nso a e bi mo yesu
1: okay
2: yesu ni bi e ye sa e te sa e na sena wo di kan kan ye no mma e ya ni ye west mma ne west e fa yen
1: Where's near powerful?
2: Where's in the fight? And I'm a man who say,
1: what was in Ibida?
2: Oh, baby,
1: a ding.
2: Baby,
1: a ding. Now, see, and a ding.
2: Well, I won't send me a body cacao and say, I am a honan on person money on my day. And I tell you, when you are bad, dear me, one of me.
1: When you are bad, my effie. And no cray, and no cray, when you are bad. And YouTube says, and I'm a red. I see me, Dory, the Nibu on the family, a mushroom. Bra, says, yeah, by YouTube, I never heard Donnie Doris. Nini, or no, I called in one answer, the auntie. So I'm a catcher, or San Omoka. But may confirm, Mamma says, Omoka, and the Sadia, and young Trosanet here. And Julia Cosuka, I mean, any Babaka, or say, Wabua. Would you can any Babaka, and so Bua?
2: Yeah, oh, and I win your birthday. Eh, and I'll ship you, dear Minya, ya. Eh, Minya, what, Charlie? And ye is you. Would you be cool me? Oh, instant, I said, then I want home. But the moment I will be back at Chemi, say, say, Nettie, no, met him or Debbie Iding, as I come home. But a ninny nature, but I see a my need the hole. She be saying, who says, some sweet words when you know. If a quack will see him.
1: Emma Brabo.
2: A tot dine.
1: And tot dine.
2: A toka.
1: No.
2: A major, my papa.
1: No.
2: A mau future.
1: No.
2: Sir. It's a honum, I say, am I near ding? At da honum. Cause worse than ya, tia, a baby be a maya. Caba, Bella, caba, this time you crank me, nimbe, be a man.
1: Cause he mansion.
2: Hey. Worse than you be a honum, what I say, Mimi Sano.
1: Put down that ring, give it all was so
2: mean to know. Now me pay my shorts and so kakra. To me, Shania, because Italy, would ocean your shorts,
1: when I knew.
2: And to know any of me down yan, no me, Gia Tadi, at Chinamashaho.
1: Because you don't know what?
2: Because the editor catch and say, Michelle, what's a crying? Oh,
1: yeah,
2: it's not the chin, and I may drain the ammission. But meaning them when I see a mire need the hole. Yet, see, West Nibby Brin, it could see, say, why, Anna?
1: Because it's any boss shoe.
2: Yeah. Ain't you know? Do you know the gifts any air, but do you always say, Doris, in 5 years' time, no, dear, now, Pesaw, Brabo, eh, ye. Who's a time, I mean, Miss Sano, let me see a Weston, Ben, nay, Mehuni said, no. Do you know future? And you're very important to change your orcas.
1: And I'm just a Jay Z for only be 8 years.
2: Yeah. Oh, yes.
1: Now, on tear this wisdom.
2: Yes.
1: Our day, Cassie.
2: Yes.
1: Who's Swano? Now, for the West alone is enough.
2: Alone is enough because after all, and you're not a woman.
1: Okay.
2: What I say, you're not near Bishia. Into the Amihianis of a Cacasa, they be a chairman. And we move on.
1: Well, what tell us?
2: I'm not a man, I'm a name, I'm a name, I'm a name, I say. Se nipa ni bisa se in 5 years time where do you want to be?
1: Okay.
2: Hey, we bisa sem kesi o.
1: Sa.
2: 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Where do no bisa ye no? E be ma meni a yeden.
1: Aba me ho so.
2: Hey, ampo in 5 years time. He fa na mpese me wo.
1: Mhm.
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1: Okay, nya dadada na nko a.
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2: 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Those things are very very important to change words no.
1: Because you are beautiful.
2: Me, yes, me, I'm a victim.
1: My two words in you are beautiful. I still are a woman.
2: Oh, yes, the beautiful is there.
1: Yeah.
2: I've been a menu, Cassie, woman, menu, Cassie, see how you are about, which I can say, Doris. And a real wife, a pa.
1: Yeah.
2: And difference than the woman.
1: So, I appreciate him, Miss Maca. Bema care powerful.
2: Bema care powerful, baby. So, okay, we are yanny dear, dear.
1: Okay.
2: So come beautiful new here. Now the wisdom be a
1: dream. Or imagine what name pass you know. Or imagine say what damn panu. Ah la la.
2: Wow.
1: Wow. Ah. Emmanu, no puny to Nunti. Okay, you look beautiful, Ninianano. And one on one show. Now who can see you in 5 years' time? As a man, I will come.
2: Eh? Yeah, I'm crazy. Me do. I'm crazy. Me do. I'm mutiny.
1: Oh, Debbie.
2: I'm mutiny. Me do. I'm mutiny. Well, but an American, Bella, only West cannot do.
1: West alone
2: cannot
1: is not
2: do it all. Okay. An American say, me son. Me tete West ni bebre, ema mi kwa fole into ni ama bebre mo.
1: Okay.
2: Bene me hu se, hey, sanka dos West ni where to be, se, if an opese u wa this time, if an opese u wa this time, anke ebi ene di emi hui, anka mi hu ma ne brosa.
1: Wow.
2: Pachote ya se.
1: Wow.
2: Yeah.
1: Uti Adam 106.3 FM. 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
2: Let the action or can it shouldn't be worse. One say, one will say, I bet you worse.
1: Yes, I was say actions.
2: You 5 years time. Where would you?
1: Where would you want to be?
2: A cha.
1: Yeah.
2: One say, I bet you sweet worse now. Yeah. So sweet worse. Then you say, oh, who affect? Okay. Then you know, can who be?
1: Okay.
2: But my numa any chiri.
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1: 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Because Metro said, dear. Yeah, you know. Adam 106.3 FM. Mean kwa apostle ho one more mean fat bear 1 minute be apostle ho ni enko peke calls embra me peke calls be 10 na me the style no abetun into wo kwoja me a e be me ya pass me do hapa na wo sadi ebufu e kwada ma ade achi apostle
0: mami
1: asem na e critical
0: pa
1: yesi mu hia ye na mu bi sai say 20 years time where do you want to be.
0: Oh, say, Mrs. Tane Kasa and Simbi Pa, na I am a day.
1: Okay.
0: There be a master, my mechanic, say, West, a new chop money.
1: Okay.
0: So, what you say?
1: Yeah.
0: Say, no, be Kasa Kasa deno, a new chop money.
1: Okay.
0: Ubu a wa, ubet me a kakasa dacher, but ni muni na kuma mono. And yes, I know we ain't a bequaku view. Say, what you West now walk on one? Ube follow. You won't go for a womanizer for no. What you say?
1: Yeah.
0: Omo wano pa. Obeti me a bopa to trim. I ye be beer my walu do a quatnefi. Na, into debi am a cassa, so in Miss Own Penny Pano, a man warren on Kohana drain. So what you say? Men warren on Wakaye, the Waka Quatino. 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I did not quote any film. 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One will say, oh, and I will know for crying the Kumino. Oh, no, Fidia, the way Tia, baby Semania, the way by Yen Hono. Can who say, or Tona, or Camfono? So, who by Kum Yumi and Sir, a Tony Abetiago? 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
1: okay Adam 106.3 FM edru wo so I saw the comments ever for YouTube Adam 106.3 FM na makai amao na afensu no wo gina mudi wo call no afa na mesa meba abebubui yo bi hun pre pre no miemia me so am mo 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say words are also powerful in our daily lives in our marriages and in our relationships ya no kasa na mo ba bi do wo e ya no kasa e na wo benye obi mu do and unti say wo ka when you mean every word 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hwe na ne nedu ani die ya homete a momo no mani su kenene na dem na we say hey bra we say see me cause me didi mpo so me share na ni di agro kra no she will definitely fall for you. 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
2: Yeah, Bella, me that say. 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
2: Pacha what I say.
1: Meti asia pa.
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2: 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Is it not the same story?
1: Okay.
2: 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Mm-hmm. 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Before me bo pa just me hu pa se me yere no wa te me dan no
1: okay
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1: e bi sukra se age wa wo ama me
2: an sana me timi
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1: Oh, my day. And you don't see what she will be so scared of problem. No, Nancy, I was a Roman Nedino.
2: And I said, Mamma, say, I didn't say, I know. Muna mobile shay.
1: Yeah.
2: Moon pill, Sammy, I know. Muna mobile, yes, and Obama betting a new fifty, Edia, Edia,
1: but some fifty as shenny yearing.
2: Sanity, a young man, your brand is here, Beccary.
1: I don't say, yes, some fifty no. Yes, I'm with you.
0: Yes, sa wati asie untimi enka si na lita no kwede be onko ebi bi foforo sa wati asie ena da bia meka ne se aware ye eyade bia ensese ye di aware di agro
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0: 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Because minimum be or say Gary said the way to no, me wale no, no ma ha ne keke. So what you say? 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And yet, office a umpe ni pano wa, and say so we debe. O wale no, o tete no, o tete ni jano no kwa ni baby.
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3: Yeah.
1: Me ma akwa babo odo ahoma so.
3: Modon so.
1: Me pacho udini baby a ukase fi.
3: Pacho fremi sa akodiye.
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1: Ase wa mami wati.
3: Bella.
1: Sak.
3: There's a saying say. Actions speak louder than words.
1: Good.
3: Anambwa.
1: Sa pepepe.
3: Yes. Intino. Oh, ama words no. No ama action. Ediechi. Wese oba no. Omido. The next thing. Na ma komone no. Tuwe omwa. About to credit binadi asene no. And also, I know, but many 3 months that we share Bibia, no one talk me, and my men worry, Semino will tramp now. Answer, I'm about funeral. Let me cry, Abia, we beat the provisions.
1: Wow.
3: Metal Milo, Metal Mark, Metal Bread. 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So what you say?
1: Akwaya romantic.
3: What say?
1: Akwaya romantic.
3: 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To prepare bi na odi bi a. 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
1: Bye-bye. 0302216561 and 0302216562. 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
4: Hello, madam.
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4: Odo so.
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1: 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All right. 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
5: Hello.
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5: Enough,
1: I'm going to go to the
5: house.
1: Enough, I'm going to go
5: to the
1: house.
5: Yes, I'm going to go to the house.
1: Am I never
5: the west no.
1: Okay.
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1: 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Or say one who's in the embassy? I found a worse than what? All right, 0302216561. Friend, Mr. C and MSA, who's over where, sir? Hello?
6: Hello?
1: Yeah, my crab aboard, Dra Humaso. Me Pacho Udini, baby, or Cassifi?
6: Pacho, your friend, Daniel, Cassifi Ablekuma.
1: 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Daniel, baby, I'm a call, dear.
6: Nami adumu.
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1: Wote ya pa.
6: Hello.
1: Hello, Niamika Oti Anna Wanti.
6: Pacho Bati.
1: And I am Vanessa. And I'm a Zoti.
6: Amen,
1: yeah, that's
6: it. Pacho, like, you have a stack of no, a castle, and per se, mention margin cacao.
1: Chirachira, oh, quite.
6: You can say. Bible ne say Bema as a Berman son in his native Venom.
1: I saw no catcher Adam. He didn't do more.
6: By young man at this time, Yaban. Yasumba no Maban and Bano, so Mustumer man Yaban.
1: And a moya type of day.
6: Every day, Bema beer, my fancy be made sure by Benama Penna. The man was over Ban, seeing the same as in Opera. A quaint beer, first of Menano. 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
7: Hello.
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1: Badu wako first round dada.
7: Oh, there be once in my grand pension, you know. You know, we are working so many of your mammy, because
1: there's also a no money.
7: We are about no more coming to meet your grandmother.
1: What's Ed Agoldo do?
7: I want to meet each other until Mubanamuko, now many of your mammy.
1: Would it turn? I would give to Kaho.
7: I'm meeting if it's by this time. I'll go to Mochina by this time.
1: Yejitum, you're too chairman. 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
7: Mi wi do e jo pa de me ye de ope nyina ma o.
1: All right. Chira wa adwe mo yon.
7: Na wa do tere di chwa ni dia na tre di fiti na di tama ko tuma china by this time.
1: Wa no den we nyina ntumi mbo wudin.
7: Thank you. 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
1: Okay.
7: Because media go fine.
1: Mate, me jidi so beat you.
7: So me media mama, why?
1: Me patcho you, Mate.
7: Me pe so be ba bi yo be ka se na ya se ni ya
1: o. 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Ne be di ni ponko die. Won.
7: Se I do all say we ka se ni te ka se na ko pon se. Yen ye juma, me fa show ba ni sa.
1: Mhm.
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1: ma ne ka chere wo
7: yesu ye me ma ni yen kwa
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1: Why
7: are
1: dear boy Juma? Namination,
7: I will not be mamma.
1: And Mamma be bringing Anna to say, won't in a mishra. Why?
7: And also can tell them or them me a do.
1: Matekasa, all right, me that's a self frame. Mate, bye bye. Amen. 0302216561 and 0302216562.
8: Why
1: no one man is so? Hi, darling. Yeah, Ura, yeah, Jaya, Dinina.
8: and you remove program on now, make us say, may contribute to Kakra.
1: Did I say, what about so contributing?
8: The woman in Annika, program now, Marcy said, no, a year pie, very important, yes, she and you. Now, I do, I would say, a ma, any mema, a woman keep them. Be a fan of the implant for our real. I'm speaking from a personal experience. I won't say only answer no bar any day, ma. Ebe, she and as the umber far, I don't quite the far while you moon. Or say, Oban, who say, be my immediate in a whole near my no bar or talk, what did you have, bro? I thought, that's right. I thought, they said, nail them. Okay, fine. If you are not buying this, you know, I will inquire our ear. Now, here is the case. The Bayman or interest will move the Yankovic me asking me to everything. Who was Mr. Bayman? Said you, Mr. Jasan, or a POP, or Tinka. Now, would you actually wait? And I said, she won't worry, no, no, no, no, no, no, no, no, no, no, no, no, additionally, it's here. It should ask them. If you are the fan of normal, we also speak in a likely with you. And the house is the same shape. Because here's the case. I would say, this is a penny, how can we say, or the girl who first of all made a comment, say, obey my old bar or to the way we are winner. It's like, fine. That must be said always now, also obey my old bar gift. Osan wo ti mu force oba wo like we invite you feel kwa oma oma ma yeden just because e bia na onu be bi bi ti so ti ase e bi kwa na en kisa so be ma wore ni e tu ona mo amu planning for future o ti bra be kin de bi o ti a en kwa bi na na se en kisa na gbe mu pore nya dia wo pa che no so wo yesu a de en ti e pa te mo se da side wo no so o ti ase
1: ne be ya
8: won ko ye mo ho boni because here is the future obi me a personal experience to my fellow friend one fine chele di no
1: yeah
8: o ko ware yo ba lesa won wan ka tell you say you already here obi ma no enye
1: okay
8: and you say na mo how be mo I know person but I can't go out and tell her
1: no
8: but that is the reason
1: yeah
8: what do you say because o ma be ma no bo kan ho ko di ni
1: wow
8: aba wa nga so woni so wa kuma mo no be ma no o mpe no na so o dije ni so mo ni e ma so iti ni so mi contribution ka ka le se o mi en se o ko se ya di chan ye se I'm not condemning the lady or you or somebody.
1: All right.
8: I like the program.
1: Me da se pa se wa like
8: let's it. Watch that aspect.
1: Me da se wa thank like the program no aka calls be e mi en sane di calls ni si hello me ma wa kwa ba board ahuma so be me na
9: Don't show.
1: Pacho Udini, baby, I'll cast a
9: free. Oh, you mean to me, mommy?
1: And yes, she, you mean come on.
9: The program is the come up.
1: That's it.
9: Now, once you are saying, we'll be our dear open.
1: Yeah.
9: I tell you, Mason, my dear, be now present me the two my name.
1: Also,
9: on the oak of our bar or banner of a funnel. Maybe our type of nipper now open. Baby, I wouldn't nip on a backwater and maybe any pan in Tessa. Was there a cobana sana, nippano? Onshella, or don't our man a better coffin? Now, who be that?
1: Meet you now, Tremmy.
9: Aha, indeed. Means my face is such challenges in a bed, 2-3 be. The baby and come, mamma, my dear, I can amuse.
1: All right, Apostle, will hand to the line, would you never too sooner? It's your bema 100.
9: I was at the American, was a radio. I was a fan to Japan, which is a may I am a petra banner or wapa. I will be a man in the end yet yet.
1: So I can read the same. No, such a banner shape you to moon. Obey the Uchabana was a letter.
9: Say anything or anything, I may be someone. Go any part
1: of the name. And your bar open a mumma, Timmy. Won't to me by Ember Castle or poor Barry Chabawa. It's a mebella, Miss your bar. Now open the other Chabawa, men call baby manners in your mouth. It's wrong. 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
1: 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We don't reject. 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Bye bye. 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I see. Last one. 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
11: Hello.
1: Hello.
11: Hello.
1: Me ma akwa baba down maso.
11: Me down so.
1: Ono abo mbacho onse.
11: Iyo na.
1: Mr. Enoch.
11: Yes.
1: Mbacho apo me.
11: Boko.
1: Bibia ko ni ye papa pa wo ho.
11: Eh, awo ne wo.
1: Ewe asemu awo yin so de. Ebe adwin o. Ye nyi ko.
11: You should not talk to me yet, and hire an hour.
1: Hey, one cotton soon, Edda.
11: I'm bound.
1: I won't so any day. Quoku Benyan. No, by that, I want me, Uncle. Yemren is
11: shut. Okay. Baby, you are open, or you must open. You should get away with one who can't. And then I won't come. Obey, can I obey? That's what will be up for you. Bi happen o meso.
1: Mm.
11: Debi a meto wa chema.
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11: 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A me ka che abu u ma ni so pa mano. 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
1: Bo su betia.
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1: Eh, that's our home in your hotel. 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
11: And then, one day, we buy my crew. 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And she, we jump a petty. Now, we buy to you, Mr. No, we will go back to them. Wow, I'm 7 months.
1: Hey, I'm from Eda. 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Adam 106.3 FM. 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
2: Okay. Busumi wey mawoda sene edi kan ya wo kan ye no. Eh mawoda. Ena
1: date nanga sa ye den.
2: On the 10th.
1: On the 10th.
2: Eh ne mu pepepe ya.
1: De mu pepepe.
2: Ah ena afibia ya na eyade ameta ye.
1: Okay.
2: And but this year na kwa strong konkra.
1: Okay.
2: Eh ama meta ye na bia 50%, 40%.
1: Okay.
2: But this month no this year actually no me ye no 5 for 5 a baby can be a free.
1: Tell me a number one.
2: You know, and they say, oh, what a car there is. I can't 2 seats pay. Because
1: now, let me make out. I'm an alcanisano. Hey, it's 2 seats with Miss Rell. Will you be outside? I be an kahu. Will you be fee or draw home as a platform? You swab reserve 2 seats in my warm.
2: Okay.
1: Nay, who say, O better now, Hannah, so ye now was home fast, or be now was home fast, so
2: okay.
1: Oh, you're sure, so it's be any so yen any potino.
2: My
1: own word, you might
2: any me pama show. A beauty school.
1: Okay.
2: Near my CMB nails, machine week sewing, okay. Makeup. Micro shading, in fact, everything about beauty. And the same, Bella, the all rounder, I can 2 seats, you know, me jam or be out here, and then we will see you be out here and on frame. Would you frame me? I can't share me say, but you're here with program, no, our Bella show. So,
1: yeah,
2: and you can so be just 2 seats now, my entity afro, and I would definitely do that.
1: All right, and you know, I'm not my best friend here, number
2: 0355 0355 69 69 63 69 69 0555 0555 69 63 69 69 Yeah, but I'm not my promo be 50% and there are so honor.
1: Okay,
2: and no bandy July ending.
1: Okay,
2: and me and for 3 months, Mr. Okay. T. Last month, and say no band in July ending, and okay. Be obvious, you be a mema of 50% off.
1: Okay,
2: But this month, and Casa or more musia free, no, and your mommy and some machine week sewing, makeup, and nails in between three, no, Nipan Vetu Suba Cope.
1: Okay,
2: But I'm fan too, Jim say products be a the opposite will be choose to be a products be a found be a while, but all idea.
1: All right. Yeah. Brother, to be on the edge, man, they were all
2: better. But in the sea, I need you free.
1: The machine so in so I do the machine.
2: But you me a machine.
1: In the end, I'm best. You ever started that, Ben?
2: No, this month, yeah.
1: And I said, may I watch your crowd?
2: Watch your crowd.
1: Hey,
2: who knows? Oh, my mama, I'll crowd, but to watch it.
1: Hey, I don't want 06.3 FM, Apostle.
0: Mommy.
1: But you're free, you might want more food now. 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
0: Yere nyame ase ene nyumre se ode ye shaase ne ode ya bewie.
1: Yeah.
0: Em se de metime aka ka kra kire me nyam nyina ne se ye se kasa tente en top onko.
1: Da bida.
0: Enti de wuntime nyane for so on se obeye.
1: Mhm.
0: Se wati ase ye.
1: Mhm.
0: Aha. 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Emfa nko ye onua.
1: Sure.
0: Because when you say you come for biba na when you mention no, many you so where CB and fan come from later no akwa akwa akwa la na akwa yen same bebre.
1: Yeah.
0: Me da CB bebre na nyumbre.
1: Okay.
0: We kwenye strong kwa dia mama.
1: Wow.
0: Me chia strong fire many na.
1: Mm-hmm.
0: Strong fire many na me chia bibia. Me chia me a me do for ba kope. Me see Julia na tutua. Okay. Ajin.
1: Doris.
0: I mean me see Sabre O T M.
1: Mm-hmm.
0: Radin shani bebre war. Always be a no debia because my wife is my bodyguard.
1: Okay.
0: Or my bodyguard, me
1: so
0: be a or no ne guide me. Near my uncle, yeah, the way I'll be si far and my casano. Naturally, say, me then ya may always be a me bomb person by the man on
1: what. There's a papa, I know what you so right to.
0: Oh,
1: say, and I know a cow.
0: Debbie, my wife, dear, son of baby, I tell
1: you, Moon Toby.
0: Anna. Yeah, then I may say, then me too be a strong fire.
1: All right.
0: As a for no war or doco, we do a doco at the junction, go and filling station, etchy. A honour, yes, soon. Now, offer me an apostle, my number is 0540
1: 0540 33 68 40 and 0277 0277 11 11 63 65 75. Mamin call you to message Kakrebi Abosi Good evening, Adom FM. I'm watching you live from Japan, Volta region, and Rejoice morning, Osibella the all rounder. I greet you. My greetings to Apostle and the Doris. Nice show. Thank you so much. Menfa and Chiakesi and Kwama Irajua Ahoy. 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
2: Program
1: the
2: time UPS program.
1: Oh, it's an apana BC 4.
2: Okay.
1: An apana BC 20 from 9. No, the time be up as a exhibition. It's time be up as
2: a okay.
1: Sure. Wait to me. I don't want 06.3 FM or draw home my soul. And then they will kill you. The brevo. Nene me jiddy say why you insure his answer. Odo would down. No, it's what I don't know about you. What it would see you in me jiddy say. And come on, you be a bequaco young wejuma. Me bomb pay a gua one we wish to say. Wish your ban out on a radin be one. One to one. A radin to one.
0: Amen.
1: Don't be a wild dream. Nem conquer your gift ticket. Nem move to me dear call. I say be one. I can oh call say radi. Timano. Said ya wote apostle te wanu David na wanu na yakopon te ye no
0: Moses
1: entitima no te said ya wote Moses anu no na mintumi enfa obeyi nkoboshe asase ne so ne say enti we ne sa nyame so beye wo mua ama bibia aye fine ene yengongosi adwuma odi Doris because o kwa nsanu 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Who did they be over trans type? Eh? We'll see. I got 3 minutes. Okay, bra YouTube says here. I'm in sure. So, corner with Wemuna with two here. Say now, Ben, okay, black man, I'm here. Men were cry. 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So, Berman is sitting in me table. No, wait, few minutes, 1 minute. Pe. Now, you call. They're sitting in me table now. What do you mean, carry? Okay, tiny phone or playing a TikTok, sir. No. Oh.